with Kiss Rock San Antonio. It's me, Melanie Cruz. Hi, hello, friends. Happy Wednesday, my little weirdos. What's happening? Is anybody pre-stressing about school? Anybody, any other parent doing that? Or is that just me? Is that just something I like to do?

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1: Clear going into the overnight hours, jump down to a low of 84. This report is...
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have great news for you, San Antonio. Barnes has re-signed with the Spurs, and I'm very excited because people forget that it's the vets that teach the rookies.

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Live Kiss Rock San Antonio. It's me, Melanie Cruz. It's 8:30, which means it's almost time for it to smell like the 90s. Hell yeah, brother. So 30 minutes. You better have your Kiss Rock app ready to go. Otherwise, like, what are we even doing? The same old song and dance between us two? Just download it.

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0: 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Rock San Antonio, it's me, Melody Cruz. It's time for it to smell like the 90s. Yeah, it's kind of hard to scream like that. Oh my gosh. Anyways, so we're going to kick it off with some Pearl Jam. Because what sounds more 90s than Pearl Jam?
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It's time for you to open up that handy-dandy Kiss Rocks app, because I know you got that thing on you. I'll bust that bad boy open. And vote for the next 90 song you want to hear right after Soundgarden.

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0: The 10th was just a big ear hole.

tomorrow, 420 ticket window with my main man, Chris, win a pair of tickets to go see Gary Clark Jr. at the Aztec Theater. August 28th. I almost forgot. I almost forgot what day it was. But I remembered. Okay? I'm good at this. I'm good at my job. Tomorrow, 420 ticket window. Set an alarm so you can win a free pair of tickets to go.

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Enter all the contests that we have. What have you got to lose? Nothing. What have you got to gain? Concert tickets. Okay? I'm just saying. Just saying. 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
1: It's time for If I Have to Know, You Have to Know. And here's a couple. I'm going to try to run through them pretty quick. Number one, people on eBay are absolutely selling a bag of air from Taylor and Travis's wedding at Madison Square Garden. It's wild. So far, the highest bag is $25. And then more importantly, other than Taylor and Travis, there is a man named Snake, the Bigfoot Hunter, and he claims he has proof that Sasquatch exists. So apparently he found Sasquatch's remains in New York and sent them off to Cornell University for DNA testing. Apparently the results came back and it was like half human, half Neanderthal kind of thing-esque something going on. So he named it Dak. Now, there is no proof as of right now that Cornell even did DNA testing. So this could all just be his imagination, really.

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1: 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This woman wonders if she's the only faithful woman alive. We might have big dummy trivia, plus our big-ass world news all coming up. 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

99.5 Kiss Rock San Antonio. It's me, Melanie Cruz. It's time to check in, my friends. How are we doing today? How are we feeling? Anybody feeling great? Anybody feel like they could take on the world? Does anybody feel like that guy, Dak, from Star Wars that told Luke that he could just take on the whole empire himself? I don't feel like that at all. So, in case you were wondering, I was just hoping somebody else out there felt like it. Maybe, extend some of that feeling to me. But nope, not your girl.

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Win a free pair of tickets to go see Gary Clark Jr. play at the Aztec Theater August 28th. If you don't know who that is, use your magic rectangle and look him up. I will tell you, he is Grammy-winning guitarist, but you have to really go dig into him to really understand who he is, okay? So take the time that you have. Also, take the time that you're going to take anyways tomorrow at 420 and win some tickets.

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Yes, home of the Billy Madison Show. Wake up and party with the boys early in the morning, because isn't that just the greatest way to start your day? Is with a friggin' party, man? Tomorrow morning on the show, situationships are going out of style. I wonder why. Do you really want to know why? From a woman's humble opinion, let me tell you why. Because men catch feelings, okay? It has nothing to do with women. It's men. You are sensitive. Stop being a baby. Man up. Tomorrow morning, Billy Madison, 6 a.m.

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1: 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A woman claims that there's a reason why she's had to dump every dude she's been with. We'll tell you what to avoid. This woman wonders if she's the only faithful woman alive. We might have big dummy trivia, plus our big-ass world news all coming up. 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

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I am done for the evening, but I shall return. In the meantime, some good rock stained. 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

Well, there is a building in Manhattan. Apparently, it's on the verge of collapse. Now, either it was just really, it's made badly, or I don't know what's going on. I'm not an architect, but it's either that or the fact that the building itself is doing an impression of the U.S. men's team from the World Cup on Monday. So, I don't know. Either way, just hope that people are safe. System of a Down headed your way on 99.5 Kiss Rock, San Antonio.

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1: 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We might have big dummy trivia, plus our big-ass world news all coming up. 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
1: Oh, I know. Boy, oh boy. Or barely awake. Paddle to the metal. Oh, man. I should do this for a living.
0: It feels good to be Boatu. It feels good to Geico.

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99.5 Kiss Rock, San Antonio. What's up? It's Goof. There's this story about senior citizens are now doing parkour to improve their balance. You know that movement where like people are jumping off buildings and they're doing backflips and stuff like that? That's what parkour is. Now, I wonder if that's going to actually lead to the medical alert ads now saying I've fallen and I can get up. So really, you don't need them anymore.

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1: 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This woman wonders if she's the only faithful woman alive. We might have big dummy trivia, plus our big-ass world news all coming up. 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

99.5 Kiss Rock, San Antonio. What's up? It's Goof. A Dolly Parton musical is actually coming to Broadway. Yes, the Big Apple is getting a pair of melons now. White Stripes with Seven Nation Army headed your way.

Time to check up on our stupid criminal of the news. This Little League president decided to use the team's money for strip clubs and ED pills. That's right. He used $65,000 on casinos, strip clubs, and to get those little magical pills instead of helping out the kids. Dumb criminal.

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Now, apparently, there is proof that Sasquatch or Bigfoot actually exists. And if you think it's questionable credibility, it comes from a guy called Snake, the Bigfoot Hunter. So who else would know better than a man with that? I'm sure it's legit. But watch out. Might actually hit Sasquatch instead of a deer on the road now. 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

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What's up? It's Goof. Well, Pringles is now going to be selling flavored hot dog buns in a can. So sorry, Bald Eagles. America actually has a new mascot. 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

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What's up? 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

you do what they told ya. Now you do what they told ya. Now you do what they told ya. 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

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And now you do what they told you. And now you do what they told you.

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What's up? It's Goof. Keith Richards says that he's disappointed with America. Now, specifically that time that it declared its independence from England when he was a baby. Fuel headed your way on May.

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99.5 Kiss Rock, San Antonio. What's up? It's Goof. Well, it's almost the weekend, and then before you know it, you're back to work. So, honestly, are weekends even that exciting to look forward to anymore? When are we going to get that extra long weekend? You know, 4-day work week? I'm behind you. Let's do it.

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99.5 Kiss Rock, San Antonio. What's up? It's Goof. Well, yes, the biggest thing in the world happened during the 4th of July weekend. Travis and Taylor did get married. But thank the Lord, it was overshadowed by 250 years of America existing. That's the only thing that can beat her, actually, is just America living for that long.

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1: Before OnlyFans or anything, look up Melissa Midwest. 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
1: You just beep beep beep beep.
2: 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Is it IMB? 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Is that DD? 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

95 Kiss Rock, San Antonio. What's up? It's Goof. That's going to do it for me. I'm leaving you with some Linkin Park. 5 a.m. replay of the Billy Madison Show is coming right up, so don't go anywhere. You guys are live in studio at 6. Keep it right here at 99.5 Kiss Rock, San Antonio.

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3: 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I played this audio about this woman that said,
4: "So if you're making $50,000, don't dig."

0: really not, unfortunately.
1: Well, and this woman had this to say.
2: You can't even get married if your man can't pay 100%. Marriage is for the wealthy or the upper middle class. If you are trying to get married and your man is not even upper middle class.
1: Okay, so she's saying that marriage is only for the rich now. And so don't even think about getting married if your man can't pay 100%. What's up, Dan?
3: Hello?
1: What's up, buddy?
3: Hey, man, am I live?
1: You are. You are live on the air.
3: And on the air? Oh, okay, awesome. Hey, man, I kind of agree with them because this is kind of like why I don't like put myself out there, because I know I can't provide like the way I used to. You know, I don't have the same money that I used to have.
1: So that's why you don't think you deserve love? You don't think you deserve a piece of ass because
3: you have too much pride?
1: You can't.
3: And I want to be the provider.
1: And you can't do it.
3: Why? I can't do that. Gosh. So, like, I'm debt free. I have perfect credit, but what does that do?
1: Right.
3: Day to day, you know.
1: Well, no. Yeah. Do you feel the same way that you're like, no. Hey, you know what? I can't really provide for a woman, so I'm not going to date.
0: No, I never think that.
1: All right, why do you think Dan feels that way?
0: Because he just can't see love.
1: Well, or that's rude
0: see,
1: to him.
0: Or he can't see to be like...
1: No, what he has is what's called pride, and you don't have pride.
0: No, like, how would he love, though? Like, unless he's already met the girl.
1: What
0: or
1: do you
0: if
1: mean?
0: She's blind, too.
1: What do you mean?
3: No, well, it's called personality.
0: But how would you know?
1: Nort's saying you can't love somebody if you don't get to see them.
0: Yeah, like...
1: What a dumbass.
4: Yeah. Yeah. You're right.
0: That'd be tough.
4: Nort is so rude.
0: No, because everyone... You got... It's attraction. And that's what gets you aroused.
1: So should he not eat because he can't see it?
0: No, his stomach growls. So that
1: okay.
0: That gets
1: well,
0: him...
1: guess what? His wiener still gets, you know.
0: Yeah, if he's getting touched. Yeah. So is he going to happy endings?
1: No, he probably does it himself, right? Dan, it's probably all he's manual not, stuff to yourself.
3: Yeah,
0: he's not.
3: It's
0: like,
3: all imagination.
0: Huh?
1: What do you mean? Heh?
0: I don't know. I just feel like that'd be tough.
1: What would be tough about it?
0: Like I feel like he has just lost his boner. I feel like that's worse than like having
1: so you
0: cut
1: go
0: off.
1: Blind and you just lose a boner. So you
0: like
1: don't
0: it.
1: You don't think I don't know Stevie Wonder and all the other blind.
0: We never heard much about him having sex.
1: Doesn't he have kids?
0: I'm sure he does before he got blind.
4: It.
1: Nort, Dan, I'm sure you've met blind people that went on to have families and have kids. Have you? Did you lose your hearing too? Dan, are you there? Dan, you're making me look like a dumbass here. I have your back.
3: Oh.
1: Don't make me flip.
0: He said, oh.
3: I think you're still talking to Nard.
1: People are saying Stevie Wonder ain't blind. That was all an act.
0: Oh, wow.
4: I think he's definitely blind.
5: But he's got nine children.
3: I think it's a common misconception that people think that blind people just sit in the dark all day.
1: Well, what do you do?
3: We don't. I mean, I listen to the radio. I listen to podcasts. I watch TV. Most of the time, it's stuff that I've already seen. But
1: well, even though you can't see the TV, you could watch a documentary, right?
3: With my family or you know friends or whatever. Yeah, I mean, we don't just sit in the dark all day.
1: Wow. Okay. Well, that's very insightful, Dan. Appreciate it. You didn't help. I was trying to have his back there, buddy. Let me replay this audio again.
2: Don't even get married if your man can't pay 100%. Marriage is
1: don't even get married to a man if he can't pay 100%.
2: The wealthy or the upper middle class. If you are trying to get married and your man is not even upper middle class or he can't afford to pay 100% of the bills, don't marry him. Wait until he can. Or go find someone who can already do that. Because if you don't, you're going to regret it. I promise you. So I'm not feeling. Y'all men know it's true.
1: So... This woman's saying, hey, dudes have to pay 100%. I just don't know how a guy can do that nowadays. I don't think the world is set up for men to just provide nowadays. It's just not set up that way. It's the world is set up for both people to have to go work and pay bills. That's how it's set up. Very few people can live without two incomes. I don't know very many people that can live with one income. Maybe if you own a business, but a lot of times the woman will work with him on the business. Mm-hmm. I just don't see it. So then you shouldn't just get married? I think marriage is probably just for religious reasons now.
4: It's not for love?
1: I don't think a lot of people, like everything that I see, they're just like, oh, marriage.

0: Ugh, it sucks. It's stupid. This one woman, she's like, oh, no, one wiener forever? Never.
1: Yeah.
0: Couldn't do that. Commit to one wiener? No way. I got this woman. She's got a bunch of red flags. Let me see here. Oh, yeah. Would you think that this is a red flag?
2: My name is Kelsey. I have 7 kids and 4 baby daddies. I'm going
0: Really, that's a red flag, huh? 7 kids, 4 baby daddies. She's out there dating. She's not like, oh, I shouldn't date.
2: I'm going to tell you my top 5 red flags. My first red flag would probably be that I have 4 baby daddies and 7 kids. That's definitely number one. Number 2 is I do not finish anything that I start. Literally anything. If I start dishes, I'm going to somehow end up in the laundry room doing laundry. Man, and then someone's going to call me
0: loud there. That's probably why I couldn't date a woman with all those kids. It'd just be too loud.
1: It's so loud.
2: Wipe someone's butt. Then I'm going to forget that I didn't get the meat out for dinner. I'm going to go get the meat out for dinner. Then I'm going to turn around and be like, oh, bitch, you were doing the dishes.
0: Okay, Ruby I says she knows a woman that has 12 kids with 12 baby daddies. Ruby I need her in studio on the show. If she has 12 kids and 12 baby daddies, that's, I got to know. That's awesome. We got to have her in studio. We got to come up with some games, right?
1: That'd be badass.
2: Get back to that. And then the cycle just repeats itself over and over and over. Red flag number 3, I never have gas in my car, ever.
0: She never has gas in her car. I saw this thing that, and I don't know if it's true, but you can tell if a woman is, she's having sex with a guy or kind of messing with a guy. If she says, no, I'm not seeing anybody, but her tires are, you just check to see if they're 32 PSI. And if her tires are all the way filled up, she's definitely seeing a guy.
1: Oh, okay.
0: So if she's...
1: Just because she has air?
0: Yeah, like if her tires aren't a little low on air,
1: yeah,
0: she's seeing a guy.
1: It's probably true, yeah.
0: Yeah, I thought that was funny yesterday. I don't know if it's true or not.
1: I think it is.
0: But if you're like, man, I wonder if she's having sex with anybody. Oh, you'd always check the PSI on her tires. Mm-hmm. If her tires are not a little flat, then she's definitely seeing a guy. Somebody's humping her.
1: Right.
0: Nar, do you think that's true?
3: I would say so.
1: Girls don't get air in their tires.
0: You would say if so?
1: Have you ever seen a girl at the gas station putting air in her tire?
3: Never.
1: I never have.
3: No.
1: Ever.
0: Well, here's the thing. A dude will make sure that she has air in her tires if he's getting sex from her because he needs to make sure that she can get to his house or her car works.
4: Yeah.
1: Mm-hmm.
0: So I guess that's the theory behind it. They're saying that's science, Billy. So if you're like, hey, I wonder if that girl's getting humped by anybody, you check how much air is in her tires.
1: Yeah, but that could be creepy if you just get caught checking the air pressure in her tire.
0: Oh, this person says, girl math is trading in your car when there's a low tire pressure. Okay, well, I had the tire pressure light that kept going on. I had just bought the car, and the car had been in the shop for 3 months.
1: Right.
0: So I decided to get a... You know what I did? I got the biggest truck I could get. The thing was a monster truck.
1: It was a monster truck.
0: I was so excited. I felt like such a man.
1: It was so obnoxious.
0: So obnoxious and everything that I wanted. Everything that I wanted. I was like, yes.
1: It was sick.
0: And then you know what happened?
1: What?
0: I had to trade it in for a reliable mom car.
1: You did, yeah. I couldn't believe what you went to after that.
0: I know.
1: I was like, how do you go from that to that? That was insane.
0: It'd be like a woman having a man with a big, giant one.
1: Yeah. And then going lesbian.
0: Yeah, going full on lesbian.
1: Mm-hmm. My mom did that. It was a shock, too, for the house.
0: To have a guy with a big one, and then she goes full on lesbian. That's what I did.
1: Like a year and a half. And then she snapped out of it.
0: Well, she probably got a craving.
1: She definitely got a craving.
0: You know how those Cullens in the Twilight movies?
1: Mm-hmm. Yeah.
0: You know, they got tired of eating deer.
1: She was like, yeah, my mom ate deer for like a year and a half. And then she's like, screw this.
0: Screw this. Give me
1: a
0: hog.
1: You're dead, Bella.
0: I need a hog.
1: Mm-hmm.
2: Literally just drive on hopes and prayers that I'm going to get there. I really don't even know how low my tank can get before it runs out because I've ran it so low. I should be on the side of the road every single day. I don't know.
0: These are red flags about her.
2: Favorite. What can I say? Number four, I require absolute bare minimum from men. If you tell me I'm pretty, I think we're going to get married. It's absolutely diabolical. I need to work on that. Number five, I'm absolutely terrified of the grocery store. Every time I go to the store, especially with my kids, I think that somebody's going to get kidnapped. I don't know why.
0: Everybody's moving away from you. You have seven children, four baby daddies. Nobody's kidnapped.
1: Good luck.
0: The C parts. Everybody's trying to get away.
1: Yeah. You have seven children.
0: Right? Nobody's thinking that. Everybody's like, oh, we got to get away from that aisle. If you're about to go down that aisle and it's something you desperately need, you're like, I'll get it next time.
1: Yeah. I won't even wait. I'll just get it next time. I'll just push it off to a whole nother trip here. Seven children.
0: I don't even know if she should be allowed in the grocery store. No. That's why they have curbside.
1: Yeah, she shouldn't. If you have seven kids and you're going into the grocery store, you're rude.
0: There was this really fun thing that I saw yesterday.
1: Okay.
0: And this was a grandpa and looks like grandkids and, you know, maybe his daughter or something. They're all around the table and they're about to have dinner. Mm-hmm. And he decided to make a blessing.
4: Let's have a moment of silence for every man who tried to turn a whore into a housewife.
0: Yeah. All the grandkids looked at him like, what's wrong with grandpa? He said, let's have a moment of silence for all the dudes that try to turn a hoe into a housewife.
1: Yeah.
0: Why is grandpa doing that? Well, then you start looking like, all right, because I didn't see grandma.
1: Mm-mm.
0: And so I'm like, oh, okay. All right. So grandpa's going through it. So grandpa met his woman and he tried to turn the hoe into a housewife and grandpa got burned.
1: Yep.
0: And so he's mad. Now he's looking at his whole family like, oh, y'all wouldn't be here if I didn't try to turn a hoe into a housewife. lots of guys do that nowadays.
1: Yeah, they do.
0: Right, Nord, you do that,
1: oh,
0: right?
1: Yeah,
0: yes.
1: Yeah, no problem with it.
0: Yeah, I think that's pretty normal nowadays. What did we learn yesterday on the show? Most dudes would rather have a dirty woman.
1: Yeah, they would.
0: Than one of those pristine prudes.
1: Mm-hmm.
0: What would you want, Chris?
5: Dirty.
0: Dirty. Nora, what would you want?
3: Dirty.
0: Dirty.
3: Yeah.
0: Like, how dirty? Filthy? Like, bottom of the feet, black dirty. Like, she just never wears shoes dirty.
3: What?
0: What?
3: No. What? No, no, that's
1: lint, damn, lint that
0: in
1: dirty.
0: The, lint in the belly button dirty.
3: Nope, that's a Chris thing, not me.
5: No, it's what, not. What that's kind all of dirty? You.
3: What?
0: What kind of dirty?
3: I definitely just keep the socks on, nothing dirty like that.
0: Okay, well, what? Then explain the kind of dirty. Like, doesn't shower dirty?
3: What?
0: You can smell, because when she... Oh, man, you got to take one, don't you?
3: No, no.
0: What kind of dirty do you want?
1: Take one, don't you? Nope. Like, what, a dump? You got to take one, don't you?
0: Yeah. What kind of dirty? Did you just say it?
3: I don't. What do you mean? Just say what?
1: Just
0: what
1: say,
0: kind of dirty?
1: Explain
0: dumbass?
1: What kind of dirty? Yeah.
3: I don't know what kind of dirty. Like,
0: you're the one that said you want a dirty woman. So what kind
3: so
0: of dirty?
3: Did Chris,
0: I'm asking you though.
3: But
0: fine, I'll ask Chris.
5: No
0: one
5: about me.
0: All right. Yeah. All right, Chris. Since you know how to participate.
5: Yeah. Mm-hmm.
0: What kind of dirty woman do you want?
5: Hair tie, just like yesterday. Hair tie.
0: Hair tie.
5: Mm-hmm.
0: Hair tie kind of woman. Carries it everywhere. The kind of woman that has a hair tie hidden in every little place around the house in case action breaks out.
5: That's right.
0: Hmm. Hair ties in the car.
5: Grocery store.
0: Yeah. It's so weird because the hair tie is such a sexual thing now that anytime you anytime you see a woman putting her hair up, mm-hmm. You're like, oh, no, she's going to do that. It's like, wait a second, I'm at Target.
1: Wait a second, I'm at Target.
5: But you know what she does.
0: I know. You're like, oh, she's got hair ties.
5: And then you start
1: she's just getting
5: her.
1: The hair out of her face.
0: I know. That's what it used to be, but now.
1: It still is.
5: No, it's a symbol.
0: Not, it's a symbol.
1: A symbol.
5: Symbolic.
0: Yeah. It's basically the bat signal.
1: It's not.
0: Yeah, you know when you see the bat signal, you're like, all right, Batman's not far behind. Mm. When you see a hair tie, you know a mouth hug's not far behind.
1: Mm-hmm.
0: Can't help it. That's just how the mind of a man works.
5: Yep.
0: I got the five things that apparently this woman said. This is good information for dudes, how to make yourself hotter. So she's going to tell you the five things that will make you hotter. Derek?
1: Yep.
0: Men who watch adult videos with men in it are into men.
5: What?
3: I knew that.
0: Yep. Yeah, Nard said, I knew that.
1: Okay.
0: We'll get to it next.
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1: A woman in our chat just said that a man's tie over hair ties. So she must like a businessman.
2: Yep.
1: I didn't even think about that, but a man that has to wear a tie every day to work, that's probably a sexual thing. I never even thought about that. You know, I'm in pajamas.
2: Right.
1: I dress like a doofus at work and at home and out. I never have to wear a tie.
2: Nope.
1: But this woman gets tied up or ties her hair up with the man's hair tie that he wears around his neck. Yeah, a tie would be hot. All these women are like, oh, yeah, a tie would be hot. Nard, you own a tie, right?
3: No, I don't think so.
1: You don't own one? You didn't wear a tie when your parents died?
3: I did, but I bought it real quick. I don't own one now.
2: What'd you do? Throw it away?
3: Yeah, I didn't need it because I never wear a tie.
1: Because I never wear a tie, man.
2: So you just threw it away?
1: Yeah, threw it away, yeah. Man. Well, a lot of women in there are like, sounds... oh, yes. The tie that a man wears should go around your neck or around your wrists. And there's also a man that said his wife wants him to wear the ghost face mask and they can do it.
2: Freaks.
1: Yeah, I could see women wanting their man to wear a mask. You know?
2: Seems rude.
1: Halloween, it's big for masks. We're almost in Halloween-y season.
2: Not even close.
1: We're getting close.
2: It's July.
1: August. August starts.
2: We're in July.
1: Right now, it's Christmas in July.
2: We're not even close.
1: Yeah, once August hits, it's Halloween season.
2: You still got September.
1: What about that?
2: I mean, it's still, like, August, you're not even, well, August may be end of it. July, you're not even close.
1: Do you know that they already kick off Halloween at Disney in August?
2: I don't care what Disney does.
1: I'm just letting you know.
2: They're not the, you know, deciders.
1: I think that's the bar. The bar's been set.
4: Training camp kicks off in 9 days.
2: Yeah. That's badass.
4: It's awesome.
2: Especially after soccer's dead.
4: Yeah.
1: Oh, yeah. That was dumb.
2: And our broadcaster's a cheater.
1: Oh. Gosh, soccer's boring. What a snooze fest.
2: I do think our broadcaster, though, fumbled the bag with that chick, though. God, that girl was hot.
1: All right. There's a local broadcaster that may or
2: Spurs
1: may not have cheated.
2: Guy. Yeah.
1: And his woman obviously got a hold of his Instagram and started, you know, airing out their dirty laundry.
2: And now people are doing, like, stepbrother memes of him and Tony Parker.
1: I saw that. That was funny. Oh, because Tony Parker cheated, too.
2: Yeah, yeah.
1: Yeah, but it didn't. I think Tony Parker might have been married.
2: Well, yeah, I think Tony Parker banged a teammate's wife.
1: Oh, gotcha. This was a teammate's sister.
2: Yeah, and then they got rid of that player.
4: Yeah.
1: Is this guy going to lose his job? He shouldn't lose his job.
2: I don't know. Tony Parker didn't.
1: Yeah.
2: They got rid of the other guy.
1: Yeah, well, you're not going to get rid of your good
2: players. I'm not saying this guy's Tony Parker, so I don't know. You know what I mean? Like, I think we brought up this morning, though. Again, he cheated on his girlfriend.
1: Of 6 years.
2: She was a girlfriend.
4: Just a girlfriend.
2: She wasn't a wife. I think that has to mean something.
1: Should.
2: If you're going to be like, we got to let go of this guy because, you know, it makes us look bad, or, you know, if you're going to do the holier than thou kind of thing, you better be careful.
1: Well, do you think, if you're with a guy for 6 years,
2: mm-hmm.
1: he doesn't marry you.
2: Yeah.
3: He doesn't love you.
1: Should you move on?
2: I mean, they've been together 6 years, but I think the guy's only like 29 years old.
1: No, I get that, but they should at least be engaged if they're taking it serious.
2: Oh, man. Have you seen this girl? I would have gave this girl like 2 babies already.
1: I haven't really seen her.
2: But, you know, then again, this guy, he's just different. He's got ass all over the place.
1: Clearly, right?
2: Yeah. Because I think the chick that he allegedly hooked up with was a guy on the Spurs' sister.
1: Gotcha.
2: Yeah, so... really kind of a messy story. Really, it's weird, too, to have it like in the Spurs. Because the Spurs are usually like this very clean organization.
1: Well, not anymore.
2: Really?
1: Yeah, I mean, because remember, Wemby was, you know, he was the villain in the NBA
2: that's right. Yeah, that's
1: finals, right?
2: Yeah.
1: It's a whole new
2: It's a whole new era.
4: Heel turn.
2: Yeah, it is. Oh, my God, it is a heel turn. So maybe they just roll with it.
1: I think you got to embrace it.
2: Yeah, so what? Our broadcaster might bang your bitch.
1: Yeah.
2: Better lock her up. Yeah, I kind of like it. I think they just kind of lean into it.
1: I think you need to.
2: Mm-hmm.
1: Yeah, because at the end of the series, right, the finals, Wemby was the most hated player.
2: Oh, he still is, yeah.
4: Yeah.
2: He is for sure.
1: You know, they say he's a little cocky.
2: Mm.
1: A little arrogant. But
4: he's French.
1: I like
2: he's
1: that,
2: French,
1: though.
2: Yeah, you're right. He's French, yeah.
1: I don't know. I like that when the players are arrogant.
2: Oh, yeah. I like it when they're not peas. You know what I mean? When they're not soft. Like, own it.
1: People are still going on dates for free food.
2: Mm-hmm.
1: I guess it happens.
5: Bitches are losers.
2: I would.
5: Not women. Bitches. Going on a date for free food is loser energy. Using a man for anything is loser energy. How many times do I gotta say this?
1: I don't know. Is that loser? I mean, if you're just using a man for food?
2: How?
1: Girls gotta eat.
2: It's so weird to me calling girls losers.
1: I think the guy's the loser for falling for it.
3: Yeah.
2: Mm-hmm.
1: Right?
2: Yeah. You got to know if you're a guy. Like, it's kind of on you.
1: Yeah, you got to. Look, if it's too good to be true, it probably is. And so she's probably using you for a meal.
2: That's what you should probably understand. If it's too good to be true, because it probably is.
1: But there are some dudes, they're like, you know what? Even if I'm just being used, I get to show up at, as they're pointing out, cheesecake with a beautiful woman. And so, you know, it makes me feel good for a night.
2: Yeah.
1: It's the equivalent of rent, you know, you don't have a Lambo, but you rent a Lambo for the day just to feel like you have a Lambo for the day.
2: Yeah, it's just an experience. Yeah,
1: right.
2: For sure.
1: You know, or you have a limo for the night or something.
2: Mm-hmm.
1: Yeah. I mean, I think it's fine for women to use dudes for food as long as the guy knows, hey, I'm getting used, but I'm getting something out of it because I feel cool because I'm with a pretty woman.
2: Yeah, I agree.
1: So as long as the guy is in on it and knows and doesn't think knows it's not going to go anywhere, then what's the big deal?
2: Mm-hmm.
1: It's what that is. Honestly, that's Temu escorting. If you think about it, because other women are making like a couple $100 cash money to go be out there. But you're just doing it for snacks and like a meal. You're like a Temu escort.
2: Yeah.
1: If you think about that, that's all you are. You're like a bottom. You're the cereal in a bag escort. Bottom shelf escort.
2: Because
1: that's all it is.
2: Yeah.
1: You know, you're not going to give them any booty, but you're escorting yourself, your time for a snack.
2: You basically, I mean.
1: So on it, now that I think about it.
2: You definitely are.
1: She's kind of the dummy.
2: Why?
1: Because she should just sign up for one of those escort services, go out there and make a couple $100.
2: I mean,
1: and
2: yeah,
1: also get a meal.
2: I mean, I guess this is a cleaner way to do it.
1: I guess.
2: Those escort services are a bit sketchy.
1: So they say that men who watch adult videos with men in it are into men.
2: I don't, what?
1: Well, listen to this.
6: Straight men don't watch porn. No.
1: She says straight men don't watch porn.
6: Straight men don't watch porn. No. No, if you're a straight man, watching another man's naked body in an adult video.
2: I mean, what does she know?
6: You're not straight. And it's okay.
2: She's a lady.
6: I'm not shaming you for being gay. I'm just saying reassess and reevaluate your sexuality because, no, straight men are not, under no circumstances is a straight man watching another naked man.
1: I mean, Nard's been saying this for a long time.
2: Yeah. Exactly. Nard,
3: and it makes it worse.
2: Nard has been saying this.
1: Nard is saying it makes it worse if it's two guys and one girl and there's more wiener than there is girl in the video.
3: Yeah, that can't be good.
1: So you're saying that even makes it more sus.
3: Yeah, way more
2: no,
3: sus.
2: No, that makes it more better.
3: Like, it's a little sus when it's just one wiener, but then as they've got multiple wieners, it's like, oh.
2: What? The more wieners, the more hetero the porn is.
3: I don't think so.
2: Yeah, it's a fact.
1: Look.
2: It's like ultra hetero.
3: I don't think so.
1: Look,
4: you don't think at all.
1: I don't agree with this lady. I'm gonna tell you why. That's like saying men that love football they like men.
2: Yeah. Yeah.
1: Because you got a guy, he's hut-hutting the balls going
2: mm-hmm.
1: he has to put his hands by the guy's balls to get another ball. Mm-hmm. Right? I mean, and then there's the receiver, and then there's the guy that penetrates down the middle. Ooh, I mean, there's all sorts of things.
2: It's just crazy.
1: Yeah, tight end and all that.
2: It's not like when I watch porn, I'm like, God, I wish that guy was just pounding me. What? Like, that's not what we're doing.
1: Well, all right. So, Derek, when you're watching that, what are you doing? What are you thinking?
2: It's just like you're giving it to the girl or whatever. Like, it's like you just like to see a man and a woman have sex, and there's nothing gay about that. Now, it'd be gay if it was just a guy and a guy doing
1: it. See, I agree, Derek. If it's just two dudes,
2: then okay.
1: All right. Hey,
2: if it's a man and a woman, or even two men and one woman, there's nothing gay about it.
6: I don't care what's going on in that video. I don't care. That's gay. That's gay.
1: Chris, do you think it is?
4: No, not at all. Unless it's two women, then you're just trying to overcompensate for yourself.
2: Yeah. Then you're just a weirdo. Yeah.
1: Are you saying that men who have tiny ones watch two women?
4: Yeah.
2: Yep.
3: No.
4: Yeah, because they're trying to overcompensate.
3: I don't think so.
1: And Nord, you only watch with two women.
3: Yeah, that's it. That's the only thing I watch.
2: Yeah, that's weird.
3: No way.
1: No, but you but imagine.
3: What if the camera angle goes behind the guy as he's doing a mission?
2: I love that.
3: You're watching just his ass.
2: I love that. That's my favorite view.
3: Right?
4: His favorite POV.
3: Like, what? Like, you're just watching a guy
2: when the camera's back there.
3: The girl that you can't really see because it's ass.
2: Yeah, but I only watch big ones, so you don't just see his ass. You're seeing everything. Because he's got a big old dong. And he's doing work.
1: All right, no.
2: You're like, that's my boy right there.
3: No.
2: Put more.
1: You're saying when you watch two girls, you imagine you're the creep in the corner.
3: Yes, I do.
1: Filming.
2: See,
1: it,
2: I never
1: whatever.
2: Imagined myself as a creep.
4: Yeah.
3: Then you imagine you're his wiener.
4: What?
2: I don't imagine I'm his wiener.
3: But if you're not the creep in the corner, then you have to imagine you're his wiener.
2: I imagine I'm the guy. I don't imagine I'm his wiener.
3: But can you do that with the small wiener?
2: Yeah, sure.
3: No, it's not the same thing.
2: Yeah, it is.
3: No,
2: I imagine I got a big old weenie.
4: Your logic, you pretend you're a woman. You're a woman.
3: No.
4: By your logic.
2: No, you imagine he needs to be in jail because he's just creeping in the corner.
3: Yeah.
2: Watching them inappropriately.
3: Sexy.
4: It's not.
2: Like he used to do to his sister.
3: I did not.
1: What Nord is saying is he imagines that he is a weirdo in the corner watching the two women do their thing.
3: That'd be amazing.
2: And, I mean, what's weirder than that? Nothing.
3: Watching a guy.
1: I mean, okay, creep. If you think about it, if watching that with a guy and a girl do it in a video, then watching WWE, watching football, watching the World Cup, then you're gay.
2: Yeah.
1: Watching anything where.
3: But they're clothed. And they're not. And they're doing a sport.
1: Well, I mean, the guy's kind of doing a sport too.
4: Hell yeah.
2: You know, I've always been into this. When I was younger, I used to drive my friends around when they would bang their girlfriends. That was badass. Yeah.
1: That's when you got a car and you're like, hell yeah, we'll use this car for
2: no,
1: evil.
2: It was before I had a car and I wanted to drive.
1: So you would drive
2: their cars while they had sex with their girlfriends in the back. That was common. Everybody did that, right?
1: I never heard of that.
2: Mm-mm. I think that's a common thing that you do when you're younger.
1: Did you do it, Chris?
4: No, I just watched Bang Bus.
1: All right. No,
2: you never drove your friend around while they banged their girlfriend.
4: No,
2: in the
4: not
2: bed.
4: Once.
1: No, no, I don't.
4: Been in Oklahoma.
2: That's very common. A lot of people do that.
1: What street was that on?
2: What? It was in, what do you mean?
1: What part of Oklahoma? What's that main
2: Tulsa,
1: road?
2: Memorial.
1: So you would drive down Memorial while your buddy was doing that?
2: Yeah, duh. A lot, all the time. It was badass.
1: They're saying that's some hill country activity.
2: Yeah. What? That's just kids.
4: That's Muskogee.
2: That's just common kid stuff.
1: Oh, that's Canyon Lake.
2: Nah. Come on, you guys are lying. Everybody did that.
1: Nah, you go to Bucky's after.
2: Yeah. No, you didn't have friends, so you
1: picture
2: know.
1: With the beaver. That's true. Nard had no friends.
2: Okay, Nard had zero friends.
3: I got two other guys that are on my side.
2: I don't know what, you
3: I
2: know.
3: I attacked the two other guys that do have friends, I guess.
2: No, I'm just going to attack you.
3: That's crazy.
1: I was a nerd.
2: That's why you're here.
1: You know? All right, 1-855-FU-BILLY. If anybody did that, I don't know if we'll
2: Arby's
1: get any calls.
2: After. Shut the hell up.
3: He was going through the drive-thru as they were having sex?
2: I have before, yes. Yes, I have. Mm-hmm.
1: I'm sure. Well, Derek's going to get hungry. He's doing all that driving.
2: I'm starving. I'm starving right now.
1: He was saying that an hour ago, how hungry he is.
2: 2 hours ago.
1: Yeah, he is so hungry.
2: Mm-hmm.
1: All right, these are the five things that can make a man hotter. I think as men, we do a lot of things that hurt our chances out there. Whether it's your outfit, your hygiene, your haircut, there's all sorts of things that you do as a man that, and just basic general activities that cause you to not be hot. And so this woman wants to help you be hotter. Listen to this.
7: Number one, his nails. I'm not saying if he has nice hands or nice nails. I don't care about that. I'm saying, does he cut his damn nails?
1: Yeah, you apparently women like to see clean, healthy nails on a dude. Not too long, because that looks creepy. So a man has to have clean, trimmed nails in order to be considered hot.
2: Yeah.
7: Do his nails look like he's never washed his hands?
1: Yes, Nard. What? Looks like he's never washed his hands. It's like he dips them in mud.
2: No, what? They don't have dirt underneath them?
1: Look at your hands.
2: Yeah, they're cut. They're clean.
7: Number two, jewelry. All it takes is one simple chain. That's it. And then if you add in a ring. Number three.
1: So women do like jewelry on a guy. What about earrings? Do you still wear earrings, Derek?
2: I don't. I haven't in a long time.
1: Yeah, I had some earrings. I'd take them out because I
2: was
1: stupid.
2: Our boss wears earrings.
1: Yeah, he does.
2: Yeah. That's
1: Chrissy,
2: cool.
1: You still got earrings on?
4: I've never had my ears pierced.
1: No, you never did?
4: Never.
1: Are you even a dude?
4: That's why I never had my ears pierced.
1: Nah, real strong.
2: He got his nipples pierced.
3: Before his ears.
2: Yeah.
3: Which is crazy.
2: That is crazy. I don't know if I've ever seen that before.
4: It's manly.
7: He acts hot. The girls will know what I mean.
1: I guess apparently you can act hot, whatever that means. I don't know how you're supposed to act hot.
2: Yeah.
1: But you can, I guess, act hot.
7: Number four, how he talks to servers. Is he being kind? Is he making conversation? Is he tipping? Last but not least, number five, voice memos on Snapchat. That is the only way to Snapchat someone, and it is so hot.
1: All right, so I didn't know this, but I don't have Snapchat. But you're supposed to voice memo on Snapchat. Okay. Women love that. She'll see you as a hot dude if you... voicemail,
2: would
1: voice
2: you
1: message.
2: Talk to a girl that had Snapchat?
1: Like, absolutely not.
2: I don't think I would, yeah.
1: That, to me, would be a big red flag.
2: Big red flag. I'd be like, damn.
1: What's up, Brandon?
8: What's going on? I was calling about Derek said he would drive around and let his buddies bang in the back seat.
1: Yeah.
2: Yeah.
1: Oh, you didn't say he let his buddies.
2: No,
1: all right, it wasn't his two dude buddies. Yeah. And hey, man, I'll drive if you guys want to bang.
2: What? What?
8: I love we drive the back roads and let the buddies bang.
1: All right, so you did this as well?
8: Yeah, that's the best thing to do out in Canyon Lake. You hit the back roads and let your buddies bang in the back seat.
2: Yeah, you did.
1: I said that happens in Canyon Lake all the time. Fourth of July, it had to be crazy.
2: I didn't know that.
8: Yeah, we call it Hill Country Humping.
1: They even got a name for it. Hill Country Humping.
2: Huh. All right.
1: Man, so
2: at least I got somebody on my side, though.
1: You did. A little Hill Country Humping. You had some Tulsa State Fair humping.
2: Yep.
1: That had to be big around the State Fair.
2: It was big when the State Fair wasn't there, too. The State Fair didn't roll around and people were like, all right, Derek, will you drive me around while I bang my girlfriend?
3: He's the cornea driving.
1: What? I'm sorry, what was that?
2: Cornea driving?
3: Yeah, like he's like, hey, cop in.
2: Yeah.
1: Cop in?
2: That's funny coming from an Uber driver.
3: Okay. I'm just saying.
1: You just said, you just said the cornea driving cop in.
3: Because you missioned the fair.
1: I missioned it?
2: You missioned
3: all
2: it?
3: All right.
2: Dude.
3: I'm out of gas.
2: How'd you ruin this break?
3: You're welcome.
2: You can't even use this stuff.
1: Said, you're welcome.
3: I think you're not gay.
2: What?
4: What? What are you talking about?
1: He said, I don't even. He said,
2: you call me a gay corny?
3: Yeah.
1: He said, I tread you not gay. All right, the news is next.
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1: In the news. See a mom that gave birth in her sleep?
4: What?
1: Yeah. A mom gives birth in her sleep and nurses, they didn't find the baby until minutes later under a pile of blankets.
2: Wow.
4: I mean, that says something about the mom.
2: Yeah, it does.
1: Yeah, no kidding.
4: What's she been up to?
1: Well, I don't think it says anything. She was just a deep sleeper.
2: Oh, okay. Deep sleeper, got it.
1: Yeah, imagine that. She just gave that. What a great birth, though. So many women struggle through childbirth. Remember that call that we got, the woman that had to have the emergency C-section? Now she's in a wheelchair? And this woman just gives birth in her sleep like it's a fart?
4: Like it's a fart?
1: You know how women save all their farts for when they're sleeping. That's why God designed it so the man would fall asleep before the woman.
2: Yeah,
1: so we wouldn't have to hear all their farts. Because they save all their farts for when they're sleeping. Or they have what they call a fart corner. Or if they go to the restroom, they're like, oh, okay, all right, I got to flush these down.
2: Mm-hmm.
1: That's it. But a lot of times.
2: Flush these down.
1: Yeah, a lot of ladies are brought up to learn how to flush a fart down the toilet.
2: Huh.
1: But, yeah, that's what it is. They save all their farts for when they're sleeping. That's why, man, that's why we sleep deep. That's why we don't wake up. That's why they wake up to every noise, but we don't.
2: Mm.
1: Because it's like, oh, man, if you would wake up for every one of your woman's farts, oh, gosh, we'd never get a decent night's sleep.
2: That's true. We never would.
1: Hey, why? Every time in the morning, a dog always smells kind of like a fart. What is that?
2: Mm.
1: A wife takes back doctor husband who intentionally drove her, their two children, off a cliff after the charges are dropped. I know.
2: I mean, that's not attempted murder? Or?
1: I guess all the charges were dropped.
2: Yeah.
1: Okay. They dismissed the three attempted murder charges. Now she's back with them.
2: Okay. Wow.
1: Ooh. A lot of people staying together through some crazy stuff.
2: Usually not attempted murder, though.
1: I know. Or that one husband that's staying by his wife's side after she banged the 15-year-olds at the hot tub. He's mm-hmm. staying by her.
2: Yeah.
1: This wife is like, oh, I'm going to go back to my husband that tried to kill me and the kids.
2: That's, I mean, especially if you have kids, like, you got to leave. But
1: yeah, well, he's just going through something, uh-huh. Derek.
4: That's all it is.
2: And people do go through stuff, but, I mean, he drove you off a cliff, so.
1: Yeah, but all the charges have been dropped.
2: I remember that story, too. That was the Tesla, right? Yeah.
1: Yeah, this dude says his wife stabbed him with a butter knife. In a marsh and Marshfield together, mm-hmm. you can be strong, I think he's trying to say. So he's been stabbed by his woman.
2: Yeah, I mean, that's a different.
1: Yeah, 10 years strong after she stabbed him.
2: It's a totally different thing.
1: Eh,
2: it's just different when a guy does it.
1: Gosh, I don't know if I could be with a woman that stabbed me.
2: Mm.
1: I don't think I could. Nora, could you be with a woman that stabbed you?
3: I think I could, yeah. I think that'd be hot. I'd be like, wow, she loved me that much, she stabbed me.
1: She wanted me to die.
3: Yeah. That'd be super hot.
1: Now, what if she had small boobs?
3: Yeah, because I would assume that she would have a big ass.
1: Okay, because it's one or the other.
3: Yeah,
1: for
3: one
1: you.
3: Or the other, yeah.
1: Did you see they were having this big dog show? And have you ever seen those? Are pretty crazy. Those are kind of fun to watch, right? The dog show. I just like the hearing the commentary and stuff like that.
2: Yeah.
1: But this dog tested positive for drugs.
2: Oh. They're roiding up these dogs?
1: Well, no, cocaining up the dogs. This Rottweiler tested positive for cocaine.
2: Oh, wow. Wow. I mean, I knew they do it to horses sometimes.
1: Oh, for horse racing, right? Won't they give them, like, cocaine?
2: Like, some kind of adrenaline, I don't know, something, right? And it's like, because they're gambling. I didn't know they were doing this to dogs, though.
1: I wonder if you can gamble on the horse stuff as well as the dog show stuff.
2: I know horsing, you can.
1: Horse racing,
2: obviously, that's big, but I don't know if people bet on the dog shows or not. I think it might just be there's probably incentive to do it because there's a lot of money and if your dog wins. I have no idea. I know, it's insane to give your dog Coke.
1: Well, if you want to win.
4: Muffy's all coked up.
2: Yeah, that would just be... I mean, people have dogs that they're like, yo, this dog feels like it's coked up.
4: Yeah.
2: But I've never heard of anyone actually giving their dog Coke.
1: A Missouri man was wearing a T-shirt advertising the company that recently bailed him out of jail when he was rearrested again.
2: Yeah. Good advertising,
4: that's
2: I guess.
4: That's a great idea.
2: Yeah.
1: Yeah.
2: Mm-hmm.
1: Like a spokesperson. Hey, so this company bailed him out?
2: Yeah.
1: He's wearing their merch, gets arrested again. Looks like they're going to have to bail him out again.
2: I mean, you know, wherever this place is, that's probably going to be, they're going to shoot up to the number one bail people.
1: Oh, this
2: everybody's talking about it.
1: Terrifying. A bullet, I guess, stuck in the head of an 11-year-old girl that was hanging out at a McDonald's parking lot.
2: Scary.
1: Oh, that's terrifying. Yeah, that's terrible. And you see the man that was attacking homeless people with the world's most powerful water gun?
2: No, that's really rude.
1: Just going around blasting homeless people. And it's real, real powerful to the point where it's not quite one of those hoses that you would see a fireman use, but it's close, right?
2: Doing anything to homeless people like it's so insane. Like they're homeless.
1: Do you remember back in the day they had homeless fights?
2: Yes, bum fights.
1: Yeah, people would just either fight them or pay them to fight each other.
2: Which, you know, some people would, I mean, I don't know. If they're, because I saw some of them, they would give them like $100. So the homeless people are probably like, yo, that was worth it. But, you know, yeah, those fights were huge. I remember watching those videos all the time.
1: Or they would.
2: They'd be great fights too.
1: Give a woman like $5 to be rude to herself.
2: Yeah.
1: You know, different things like that. So.
2: You know, but I'm just saying, like, going around and just shooting them with water guns, like, they're home.
1: Didn't they have those on video, bum fights?
2: I know, but it's just like why do you want to prank a homeless person?
1: I don't know.
4: I was rude to one yesterday.
2: Rude is different because one was asking you for money and you were just like, yeah. That's,
4: I was just in a mood.
2: Yeah, that's
1: you were happens. In a mood?
2: That's different, yeah.
1: What happened?
4: Because I always get harassed going into a certain convenience store because they're always there. And I just had it yesterday. I was just like, no, I don't have money. Leave me alone.
1: So you went off on them.
4: Yeah, I was very rude to them.
1: Pringles just dropped some new products.
2: Pringles, wow.
1: Yeah, in a 3 fan favorite flavors, and people don't know how to feel about them. You guys didn't see this? You like Pringles?
2: I love Pringles.
1: Well, then you might like these ones. I think they're a hot dog flavor.
2: No.
1: Limited edition buns are infused.
2: No.
1: I'm trying to read it. It's hot dog buns.
2: Pringles.
1: Are potato-based buns that are designed to fit inside a Pringles can.
2: Okay.
4: So Pringles hot dog buns.
1: Limited edition buns are infused with classic Pringle flavors such as sour cream and onion, barbecue, and honey mustard.
2: Mm.
4: Yeah, that green can's the best.
1: Oh, yeah, it is. It's a bun, so you get it, and it's inside the Pringle can.
2: Yeah.
4: Huh.
2: I love Pringles, though. My first bong I ever made was out of a Pringles can.
1: Huh.
2: Yeah.
1: Damn, a lot of ladies would say they like a good Pringles can. Yeah,
2: oh, man, good luck, ladies.
4: Yeah, they would.
2: That thing is huge.
1: All right. Well, that's it for us. All Nord, you're done, huh?
3: Yep.
1: Okay. He said, yep.
4: Yep.
1: You hear him yelling?
2: Yep.
1: Yep.
2: Yep.
1: Turn it off.
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6: 78, mostly cloudy, heating up in the afternoon with a high of 96.
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2: Okay, baby.

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1: Come on, Norris, say it, bitch.
2: I get the bitches.
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4: What hoes ain't?
1: These hoes ain't loyal.

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1: Kraft. What? He was here before I was.
2: Oh.
1: And then when I got hit here. No. Now listen here.
2: Sport. And he never is, yeah.
1: So I walk in, and big on his phone is... spells to get your ex back.
2: Oh, God.
3: It's literally on my newsfeed.
1: No.
2: That's because that's what you're looking at.
1: It was right there on his phone. He's doing witchcraft in here. I can't work in these conditions where people are doing witchcraft.
2: Why are you mad at us when you're doing witchcraft?
3: I was scrolling through my newsfeed, and he sees what's on my newsfeed.
2: You know what's never on my newsfeed?
3: What?
2: Witchcraft.
1: I don't have any witchcraft on mine either,
3: Right
1: Derek.
3: Before that one was clowns dancing to rock music.
2: Never have that either.
1: Well, because... I understand now it's rock music. I get it. Okay.
3: What do you mean?
1: Spells to get your ex back.
2: Your news feed is the out, like, it knows what you want to see.
3: I don't know.
2: You've obviously watched this stuff before.
3: I've never looked anything up.
2: Yeah, I'm right.
1: I don't believe you because
2: I don't.
3: You can look at my search history.
2: I'm not. I just go by your algorithm.
1: It's not going to just give you that unless it thinks you want that.
2: Yeah.
1: So you're doing something on your phone, on your social media that has your social media saying, hey, I know what you need.
2: Yeah.
1: You need to get a spell, buy this spell to get your ex back.
2: Right.
1: Why don't you just let it go?
3: I did.
2: Like, you've been divorced now for how long?
3: A long time.
2: And you're still trying to do that? Like, that's crazy, dude.
1: Well, like, you said there's been some cracks in the armor, like, so he's trying to weasel his way back in.
2: She has a great life, a great husband,
3: a
2: big house.
3: Yeah.
2: Like, get over it, dude. Get over it. You're a loser. She's not.
3: She is a loser.
2: No, I mean, she's not.
3: I
2: mean, the facts are the facts. What can you do? Sometimes we take L's, and we don't like it. You think I like that my ex-wife's doing so well? I don't. But you know what I mean? I'm not crying about it.
3: Yep.
2: I'm not trying to do spells on her. Like, whatever. That bitch will get hers.
4: There. You know what I mean? He's doing witchcraft.
2: Yeah.
4: Spells to get your ex back.
1: Let me look it up here real quick. Spells to get your ex back. Spells to get ex back.
2: Like, what kind of stuff do you need to get? Like, you got to get, like, chili peppers and...
3: I have no idea.
2: Do you have to get a cauldron?
1: Here it is. An ex spellback is a form of love or attraction magic that practitioners use to rekindle a past romantic connection or draw an ex-partner back into their lives. And so they do rituals. I have noticed that Nard has had sugar jars and honey.
3: What?
1: Candles and crystal magic and the mirror technique. Well, this is some guided methods involve meditating in a small mirror. Remember how Nard was buying all those mirrors?
2: Yeah, he does.
1: Now we know why. It's for the witchcraft.
2: It's so you can enter different dimensions.
1: A photograph of your ex in a red ribbon while reciting personalized affirmations or an incantation.
2: I mean, Nard is well into his 40s. And, like, does anybody else know, like, a 40-year-old man that... if you were to walk in on them, they'd be watching witchcraft on how to get your ex, a spell to how to get your ex back.
1: Nard's a dude.
2: Yeah.
1: Dudes don't do witchcraft.
2: He's got to be the only male in the witchcraft arena. Like, he's the only male watching witchcraft. I know none. I know absolutely. He is one of one. How do you feel about that, Nard?
3: I was just scrolling through newsfeed.
1: No.
3: Yeah, what do you mean, no?
2: But how do you feel about being a witch?
1: Are you
2: a witch officially?
3: No, I'm not a witch.
1: Why does he get mad at me? It was on his phone.
3: You're mad at my newsfeed.
1: I come in, and he's doing witchcraft. It's on your newsfeed because your news thinks you like it.
2: Yes, and you do like it.
3: Right before that, I was watching Divers.
2: But you do like it, though. Like, I don't know what you're mad at us about. You like it.
1: He got mad at me. You see how he gets mad at me for what's in his area?
3: I'm not doing it, though.
2: I really don't think he's mad at you. I think that he thinks that, like, what has my newsfeed got to do with me?
3: Yeah.
1: I think he thinks we're stupid.
2: I think that he doesn't realize that the newsfeed is, he doesn't understand what we're saying when we're

0: telling him that the news feed is tailored to you because that's the things you consume. He doesn't understand what that means.
1: Nard, like, they say this in politics, that if you kind of lean a certain side, the news will give you that side.
0: They do.
1: To try to tell you, look, you're right, you're right. And then you keep clicking on those and you're like, oh, man. And then you go down. That's how people become extremists.
0: Nard, you notice how, like, your news feed never has, like, black people on it?
2: What? Yeah, it does.
0: Okay, all right. Well, all right. Now you're just lying.
2: I can clearly.
1: Nard.
2: What?
1: Do you notice that how your news feed never has how to be a good person on it?
0: Yeah. It's always.
2: Your
0: news feed is always like, here's how to get revenge.
2: No, I never have that.
0: That's what that is. That's what you. What are you talking about?
2: What do you mean?
0: We're literally talking about. The bit was. Casting spells on your ex. Do you think revenge is?
1: Was that or was that not on your phone this morning when I walked in?
2: Yeah, that's what the next video I scrolled.
1: Right.
2: Yeah.
1: Yep. Yeah, that you scrolled, see?
0: So that's not something we made up, right?
1: That you scrolled, that you looked
2: before
1: at.
2: Before that one was five divers about how they committed suicide.
0: I don't care.
2: In Texas, in the swimming hole.
0: I don't care.
2: Like,
1: so the first one was murder, and this one's how to get your ex
0: back.
1: First
0: one was how to kill people.
2: Nope, it's not.
0: The next one was how to get your ex. Yeah, how to make it look like you killed yourself. Got it.
2: What?
0: Got it. Your newsfeed is dark.
2: It's not.
0: It is. I'm telling you, it is. How come it's not just like pretty big boob girls?
2: It is. I got some of
0: it's not. It's like how to get your
1: ex. I didn't see
0: you
1: that.
0: Have a woman's newsfeed. Why do you do that?
1: He's got a witch's news feed.
0: You're a witch. How'd you become a witch? And you've been a witch because you were dabbling in witchcraft when you left, you know, 6 years ago.
1: 2018, you were doing witchcraft.
0: And I think you were doing witchcraft before then, too. We just didn't really know about it. You've always been into, like, magic beans and stuff. The what, you haven't?
2: No.
1: And crystals. Okay. He's a all big right. crystal guy.
0: You're a big crystals guy, yeah.
2: Like, no, I'm a big psychic guy.
0: Yeah, I know. No, witchcraft.
1: People are accusing him. He's trying to buy one of those one wish willow things
0: so that
1: he can make that wish. Nard saw that movie, not because he's like, oh, I hear it's a great movie.
0: Yeah.
1: He saw the movie, he's like, is that real? Because there's basically witchcraft in the movie Obsession.
0: There is. Yeah, there is. That's why he likes it so much.
1: Breaks the piece of wood, and then, you know, you get one wish.
0: Yeah.
1: Nard, if you had one wish, what would it be?
0: Oh,
2: rich.
0: That's good. Well, I mean, rich would be a dumb one for you.
2: Why?
0: Because you would just, you would spend it so poor, it would be gone so fast.
2: It would not be, it would not.
0: Absolutely.
2: Hell no.
0: Yes, it would.
2: No, it wouldn't. I literally could save like crazy. But
0: I'm not saying you're a big spender. I'm just saying like you don't realize like how expensive things are. And so like the money just comes and goes.
1: Well, that's I found you a good deal right now. This is the most powerful bring your ex back spell. And it's got photo proof with it. And it's on sale right now, 25% off on Etsy. Mm. Limited time sale.
0: See, he's a big Etsy guy, too.
2: I don't even know what Etsy is.
1: You can get it. It can be here by next week if you order now.
0: Mm. How much have you spent on, like, psychics this year?
2: Zero.
0: Well, zero is not correct.
2: But... Yeah, I've never spent anything.
0: Yeah, right.
2: Never.
0: Mm. Where'd all that money go, then?
1: Look, this is a woman that did it, and she's got a thumbs up because she got her ex back.
2: Yeah.
0: Nart, you're acting all defensive about this, and I love it. Like most of the time on shows like this, right? It'll be typical guys like me, right? Like it's like you like sports, you like gambling, big boobs, right? Billy's unique in the things that he likes, and then you're just off the charts. Like you're the only guy I know that you're like, no, I'm a witch in my free time.
2: I'm not a witch.
0: And you're claimed to be like a heterosexual guy, too.
2: I am.
0: So you're like, no, I'm into girls, but I'm also into witchcraft.
1: Here's what you can do. This, you put some beads in a circle, you light some candles, and then there's an embracing candle. Nard, if you see it, it shows a couple in a very intimate embrace.
2: Yeah. Mm-hmm.
1: And then there's a candle wick at the top. So you light that. And then it burns, and then you guys melt together. What do you think about that one?
2: I like it.
1: We should get upset. this one for you.
0: No, you got an attitude right
1: there's
0: there.
1: There's only five left, and and six people have it in their cart. So what do you want me to do? You want me to get it?
2: Yeah, you can.
0: Yeah, you can't see. He just said F you.
2: I did not say F you. Yeah,
1: you want full devotion, or do you want deep intention or focused? Which one do you want?
0: See, now he's being, he is so mad at us.
2: I'm not even mad.
0: You are.
2: I'm not.
0: You're so mad just because, like, you're into witchcraft.
2: I'm not.
0: Billy's teasing you about it.
1: I just got confirmation that Nard was trying to dig up an ex and get her out of the grave and bring her back to life. Pet cemetery style.
0: I would like that, actually, because, you know, the ex that he has that died, that would be awesome.
1: That's a soulmate. She was hilarious.
0: He should dig her up. That's so weird, though. He's the only guy I know that's ever been like, oh, I'm a witch.
1: Yeah. All right. So tell us some cool stuff about being a witch.
2: I wish I knew.
0: He's not going to tell you anything.
2: I don't know
1: all right,
2: anything.
1: The full that's devotion, the it gets a little more expensive. We're up to $25.01 for the full devotion. Which one do you want? And you can add personalization.
0: He's done talking to you.
2: I don't know anything about him.
1: What do you mean? This is the most powerful spell.
0: He's tired of you.
2: I just don't know anything about him.
0: Now you don't know anything about him.
2: I don't know anything about him.
1: No physical items will be shipped. We're going to have to buy the candle separately.
0: Mm.
1: A photo from the ritual process is shared digitally. So a lot of people are saying they've had some good results.
0: There you go, Nard.
1: This lady haven't seen results yet, and I'm feeling ways I never expected. I'm keeping an open mind. You never know. That's from Melissa. That was from May.
0: Again, that was from a female.
1: Oh, it's all girls.
0: You don't have any guys on there. They're like, oh, this stuff's great. Only Nard. Who else is into tarot cards? Only Nard.
1: Nard.
0: As a male, I mean. Only Nard. Like,
1: there.
0: Maybe he's a genius because he's the only dude in this circle of, like, girls. Like, that's... Maybe it's smart of you, right?
1: Well, when I was in New York, they have a lot of tarot card reading and psychic readings.
0: Yeah.
1: And it's only women. Monty. It's only women that go see those.
0: Yeah.
1: No dude's going to spend his hard-earned money
0: Nard will.
1: For a psychic reading.
0: Nard will.
2: I will not.
0: We used to have this really funny electric guy named Gary Spivey.
2: He's the man.
0: He was the man. Yeah. Thanks for reminding me, Nard. Because Nard ran him off.
2: I didn't run him off.
1: He was pretty good, man. That was a fun little segment
0: we did. It was fun. It was interesting because he was right, like, a lot. He wasn't 100%. No, like, who is? But he was right about a lot of things. But Nard would call this guy and bug him so much in his free time and use the show that the guy stopped coming on our show.
2: No, we're still friends.
1: No,
0: yeah, Derek. But he doesn't come on our show, you dumbass.
2: You never asked him, but
0: like, he stopped booking with us because he had to get, like, a restraining order on you.
2: No, he did not.
1: All right, Derek.
0: All right.
1: Out of all the segments we've ever done on our show, that one was the one where every line was lit up, where people wanted a Gary Spivey reading.
0: Yeah, because he was good. Like, it was legit. I mean, I don't know how to explain it. Like, I get it. It's like cuckoo stuff, right? This guy is a psychic. I'm just telling you, like, the people that would call in, it would blow their minds about how much stuff he would know about them.
1: Yeah.
0: And that's why every line was lit up. And it was a great segment. And the guy came on, and it was nothing. Like, we promoted him, he came on, and Nard ruined it.
2: I did not.
1: Why can't you just admit you're doing witchcraft?
2: I'm not.
0: Why can't you just admit you ruined every good thing about this show?
2: I didn't. We can get him on
1: tomorrow. Crap. You really do. You really ruined everything about the show.
2: I'm still friends with him.
1: You are a piece of crap. I'm going to go to break. Hey, what's going on?
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24: In downtown, the lower level of I-35 northbound approaching Main. Got a stalled vehicle here. It is blocking the right lane. Also northbound on I-35 at Waters Construction has the left lane closed there. That's San Antonio traffic. I'm Lee Reiser.
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25: Okay. Nard's very excited. Oh, it's God. It's a Y-Spell large witchcraft kit. It comes with an altar spell set, Wiccan supplies, and tools. It comes with spell candles, dried herbs, crystal stones, a pendulum, and a bowl and spoon, I guess. The only thing I'm missing now is the cauldron.
28: Yeah, we got to figure out fire because he doesn't have a fireplace.
25: Yeah. Well, Nard thinks that he can get an open flame into his home.
29: I did not say nothing. What?
28: So, all right. Derek, I don't know if you knew this, but Nard, they call him It.
29: What?
28: Do in they? His neighborhood.
25: Yeah.
28: Like the clown.
25: Yeah,
28: you know,
25: yeah.
28: The scary one that lived in the drain?
25: Mm-hmm.
28: That's what they call him in his neighborhood on Hershey Drive.
25: Yeah, I believe it.
28: When they drive by, his house has been tagged with It.
25: Mm-hmm.
28: It's crazy. They got a little nickname for you there. They call you It.
25: Mm-hmm.
28: That's fun.
25: No, this is great. You could even, I'm also throwing into the cart a cauldron. Like, I already found a cauldron.
28: Is it, make sure that it's actual metal.
25: It's cast iron.
28: Oh, perfect.
25: And
28: iron.
25: The cool thing is it comes with this like device that is like a little burner that you put under it. So he doesn't even have to have an open flame.
28: Perfect. All right.
25: It's like a propane source. So I already figured that out for you too. You're welcome.
29: Okay.
28: All right. So you've been a witch. Do you have a witch name or you just go by Nathan, Nathaniel?
25: You need to tell us that.
29: I don't have anything.
25: Well, yeah, you do. I just purchased a 77-piece kit.
29: There you go.
25: And a cauldron for you,
29: you
25: dumbass.
29: You know what I got then?
25: You don't have, it's not that you don't have anything. But yeah, his witch name, I don't know. It's something, I don't know if Nard wants me to say.
28: If you guys want to call in and give him a witch name, that'd be fine. 1-855-FU-BILLY.
25: Yeah.
28: There's this Farrah Abraham girl. She was the 16 and pregnant, right? Isn't that what the single mom show? Was that the show, the 16 and pregnant?
25: That was the original show that she was on.
28: Well, she has just released an AI sex tape.
25: Mm-hmm.
28: And you're going to see more and more of this. This was, according to TMZ, Farrah Abraham has an AI sex tape. She's releasing a new sex tape. It's all made with artificial intelligence. She is making history with the launch of the first ever celebrity sex tape featuring a virtual replica. She's calling her AI masterpiece Farrah's Back Door.
25: Yeah.
28: And it's now available via AI platform OChat. And at first glance, Farrah's virtual twin looks exactly like the real deal.
25: Yeah, I mean, you remember what I was telling you about Farrah, right? How you could buy videos on the internet of her going number two?
28: Yes. Is that AI or is that real?
25: No, that's her. She does it into like a sink.
28: Are you serious?
25: Yeah. And, you know, like the comedian that...
28: How bad do you need money?
25: It pretty bad.
28: I mean, how...
25: Pretty bad.
28: You must like your... You're like, I'll do anything to
25: but
28: maintain
25: get a, job.
28: A lifestyle.
25: Yeah.
28: That is, I'll do anything but get a real job. I would rather take a dump in a sink than have to get a real job.
25: Yeah.
28: And I'm sure there's a lot of women out there are like, hey, man, working sucks. There's probably a lot of dudes. It's just not offered to dudes. We can't make any money taking a dump in a sink.
25: No. Like, would God forbid one day when this runs out and I just haven't done well with my money, I'm going to continue to have to work. So I'm going to have to go out there and drive a truck or, you know. If I'm
28: what
25: lucky
28: if you
25: enough
28: had
25: to get
28: the
25: a job,
28: option,
25: like,
28: Derek, where
25: I,
28: women...
25: But I would always drive a truck before I would take a dump in a
28: what
25: sink.
28: What if you could make
29: but
28: the same amount
29: the
28: of money?
29: Now.
25: I don't video it and sell it to weirdos, you dumbass.
29: You wouldn't, though?
25: No. No.
28: Nard would.
25: I would just get... I'm going to get a... it's not even an I would.
29: You would get a real job.
25: It's not even an I would. It's I'm going to eventually get a real job. Like,
29: yeah, but you'll take a dump and video it.
25: No, I won't.
29: What?
25: What? Why? What? Why do you think I would?
29: As long as
25: what kind of whore things do I do?
29: No, I'm just saying, like, you're...
25: No, seriously, what kind of things do I do where I'm like, I need attention, I need lifestyle? Name one example.
28: Yeah, I don't know any, Derek.
25: Yeah, you
28: can. I wish I could.
25: It would be your witch ass. You would do this.
28: The only, the only thing is, I could see you getting into some serious gambling debt, and then...
25: Absolutely.
28: Then a guy saying, hey, I'll forgive the debt if you take a dump in a sink.
25: No, because I have absolutely been in some serious gambling debt. And the great thing when you're in a serious gambling debt is, as long as you make payments, you're okay.
28: Okay.
25: You just, as long as you don't, the only time you get into trouble is when you run from them.
28: Gotcha.
25: If you just tell them, like, hey, man, I got over my skis this week, lost it all. Can you give me a few weeks? I'll pay it off in increments. And they're great about it.
28: Okay. Well, that's good.
25: Yeah.
28: What's up, Nick?
2: I was calling. I was going to call an order, dumbass.
28: Okay. Have you dabbled in witchcraft, sir?
2: Not really.
25: Yeah, okay. Of course, because you're a male.
2: Yes.
28: You said yes.
25: Yeah. He's like, Thanks, you got that one right, bud.
28: Yeah, so if you are looking for some new porn...
25: Why would you go to Farrah Abraham?
28: I don't know why anybody would pay for Farrah Abraham.
25: I don't know. Like, she had the porn back, like, it's super old now. The original one she did, because she originally wanted to be Kim Kardashian. And so, you remember when she had, like, a real porn star do her, and she filmed it, and then she acted like it leaked. Like Kim, you know what I mean? Like
28: she hired a whole production crew to make a porno and then acted like it got stolen.
25: She hired a male porn star to perform. And then she was like, that was my boyfriend. I don't know how that got out. Like she literally tried to be Kim Kardashian is what she tried to be.
28: She would do anything for fame.
25: Yes. And this is the life that the road that she's went down. She's doing strip club stuff for a long... She's done anything she can besides just get a real job.
28: Yeah, she doesn't want to do that.
25: She tried to... For a while there, she tried to get, like, a rich man. And then that didn't really work for her. She's tried everything.
28: Some people are saying she can do... I don't know that I can say what you guys are saying in the chat, but she can do something that I find it to be really gross.
25: Mm-hmm.
28: But apparently a lot of men like when a woman can do that. When, waterfalls.
25: Oh, I believe it. Yeah, I mean, she's probably trained and worked hard at that. And I think that she, not that it has anything to do with waterfalls, but I think the unique thing about Farrah is I think she, like, prefers backdoor.
28: Oh,
25: you know,
28: goodness.
25: Like, every once in a while you kind of hear about these girls, and it's like, no, they prefer that over the front door.
28: I always feel like they didn't have a father.
25: Like, I remember the girl, like, there was a girl that I went to school with that was a rumor about her, is that she only would do it there. And I remember guys just being, like, fascinated in school with her. Like, they would follow her around. It was weird.
28: Yeah, that's weird.
25: Because it's just like, you're just beginning in your sexual life, and it's like, that's the only way you want to do
28: it. Isn't that
25: crazy.
28: What you do when everything else stops working?
25: I think so. I think so.
28: Right? That's usually the last thing you do.
25: Mm-hmm. Huh. And there's also, somebody pointed this out, there's way more girls out there that have never done that. Never done like that.
28: I would imagine.
25: Yeah. Like most girls, I feel like, haven't.
28: Probably not.
25: Really? Well, I don't know.
28: Not today's woman.
25: I'm a person that has had sex with, I can count them on my hands. I barely have to go into my next hand with how many people I've had sex with. You know what I mean? Like people are like, I don't have enough fingers or toes. I got plenty of extra. And so I don't know, actually. I'm just guessing.
28: Yeah, he's guessing because he's not a whore like you are.
4: I'm not a whore.
28: Yeah, you are.
25: What are you talking about? You've had hundreds.
4: Nah.
25: You've had hundreds.
28: Do you see the old school actor that's having a baby with his 24-year-old girlfriend? And he is 54. Luke Wilson, Owen Wilson's brother.
25: Yeah.
28: He's got a 24-year-old girlfriend. There he is.
4: Damn.
25: Mm-hmm.
28: Well, see, Nard over there, he's going, damn, this is Nard's dream.
4: Yeah, he's living his best life.
28: So this is your dream, huh? To be a 54-year-old man with a 24-year-old girlfriend.
4: That?
28: What do you mean? I don't know. Maybe the 30-year age difference.
25: I mean, That would be pretty cool. Like, I'm not going to lie. Like, if I could get, like, a 24-year-old, I definitely would, you know?
29: Yeah, every guy would.
25: Yeah.
28: Well, the old school actor.
25: Derek, aren't you married? Yes, I'm married. I stand by what I said.
28: He's going to become a first-time dad at 54.
25: Mm-hmm.
28: With his long-term 24-year-old girlfriend.
29: That's awesome for him.
25: It reminds me of like when Joaquin Phoenix was on Theo Vaughn, and like Joaquin Phoenix didn't become a dad until like his 50s, I think, is like when he just now became a dad. And Theo Vaughn's like, yeah, I had an old dad too. It was so weird. I hated it. And Joaquin Phoenix is like, oh God, I had done something wrong, like, if I made a mistake. You know, because it is kind of weird when you're, like, in high school and your dad is, like, 70 years old.
28: Yeah, that would be wild.
25: It
28: happens, though. It does happen,
25: and it's like, you know, it's not that you're the worst. It's just, it's harder. It's almost impossible for you to, like, keep up and be able to really parent your child when you're that age.
28: A lot of those guys, if they're able to do that and have a kid, they got muscle, dude.
25: That is true.
28: Right? They're built different.
25: They are. Because most guys that are that age could not, like, get a girl pregnant.
28: Now, if you look at Robert De Niro, and who's the other guy?
25: Al Pacino.
28: Al Pacino, they had babies in their 80s.
25: Yeah. That's insane. Like, insane. And I get it that they, you know, they're not going to be the ones really raising those kids, too. But, like, that is, man, you imagine? Like, you're in elementary school, and you're like, yeah, my dad's 80 years old. Like, my grandpa just had, like, his, I don't know, 85th birthday yesterday.
28: Imagine him having a baby.
25: I could not. The guy, he could barely talk. I mean, you know, he talks, but I don't know.
28: Did you get to talk to your grandpa? I know that your mom said, hey,
25: yeah,
28: it's your grandpa's birthday, if you care, dumbass.
25: Not that you give an S is what her quote was, which I still don't understand that. Like, I talk to my grandparents. I talk to my mother. I talk to my family all the time. I don't know what her problem is.
28: She popped off at 1 a.m.
25: She's got a problem. Well, it's whatever. I'll deal with it. But yeah, I did speak to my grandparents yesterday. Okay. It's becoming kind of tough because, you know, I often just kind of troll my grandparents a little bit. Like, I'm just trying to talk to them, but, like, the stuff they talk about is just, you know, it's just elderly people stuff. And they don't get my sense of humor.
28: Right.
25: Right? Like, my grandparents I'm talking to my grandparents yesterday because they both gather around the phone and just yell at the phone at me, you know, stuff. And they're like, yes, we saw 15 people at the 4th of July celebration get nationalized. You know, I guess where they become citizens.
28: Right.
25: And I was like, oh, did you guys boo them? And the conversation kind of moves on, right? My grandma, like 5 minutes later, she's like, can we go back? Why, Derek Michael, why would we boo them? And I'm like, Grandma, it's just a joke.
28: That was 5 minutes ago.
25: Yeah, I'm just kidding, Grandma. Like,
29: can we go back to what you said?
25: Yeah, like it bothered her. Like, my sense of humor bothers them, like, greatly. Like, they do not, you know, they don't get it.
28: They don't appreciate it.
25: No, they hate jokes, you know what I mean? Like, they hate Trump stuff, and I just troll them about Trump, you know? And they don't, like, they fall for it every time.
28: Every time.
25: It's the easiest one.
28: Nort, anybody in your neighborhood lose any limbs because of fireworks?
25: Mm-hmm.
29: No, not that I'm aware of.
28: Well, a California teen loses his entire hand during a stupid game outside an In-N-Out Burger with fireworks.
25: Yeah.
28: Do you see, because they tell you to keep your garage doors shut during fireworks, during 4th of July. Coming up, what's the next one? There's probably going to be another, whatever, New Year's Eve, right? Yeah. Fireworks. They say keep your garage door shut because if one of those fireworks gets inside your garage, it could start a fire.
25: Absolutely.
28: But people love to have their garage doors open. I saw this fireman. He's like, I tell you guys all the time, keep your garage door shut.
25: No, they love having them open, showing the neighborhood. I don't really know what they're showing off, but just their garage setup.
28: Derek, there's a piece of audio that I needed. It's the explosive diarrhea one. Because I put this in the news for you because I knew you would need this.
25: Why?
28: Taco Bell has had to pull one of their ingredients off the menu as explosive diarrhea parasite cases surge.
25: 1-1.
28: All right. This is the diarrhea story. Let me see if I can play this.
5: Is your stomach bubbling right now? That's a very serious question because there are two parasitic viruses spreading around causing explosive diarrhea. And there's 10 confirmed cases right here in Bexar County. Now, the two parasites are called Cryptosporidium.
28: My cat has this.
5: Encyclosporiasis. Cryptosporidium is spread through person-to-person contact and contaminated pool water, while Cyclosporiasis is spread through contaminated produce.
28: Well, at Taco Bell, I guess locations like in Detroit, they're currently unable to sell lettuce, cilantro, onion, pico de gallo, and guacamole due to the nationwide recall. And so you're not going to be able to get all the ingredients.
25: I'll be all right. It doesn't bother me at all, Billy. I'm not worried.
28: No. Are you sure?
25: Yeah, I'm not sweating over this.
28: I think Anna's in our chat, and I think she said that her stomach might be going through some stuff.
25: Oh, God.
28: Yeah, I wonder if people in our chat right now have diarrhea.
25: I'm sure they do.
28: I guess it's so bad. Remember yesterday I read?
25: Yeah.
28: And people are having to use the restroom 30 times in a day.
25: Yeah, that would be...
29: That's a lot.
25: That would send you to the hospital, no doubt. You know, you have diarrhea, whatever, but like 30 times in a day.
28: Yeah, I think Anna's in our chat might have it. So everybody's saying, wishing her well.
25: I've never heard of that before. 30 times in one day is insane.
28: Ooh.
25: Mm-hmm.
28: And the fact that, Nord, you have diarrhea every day?
29: I don't have diarrhea every day.
28: Mm. No, why do you yell at me? Why do you raise your voice and get so angry?
25: Yeah, well, I told you to work on that.
28: You're the one that said you don't have a gallbladder anymore. Yeah.
29: I don't. But like greasy foods make me have like diarrhea, but I don't eat greasy food.
28: Okay. Mm. The monster doesn't give you diarrhea?
29: No, it doesn't.
25: Mm.
28: There's this Kentucky woman did a bad thing to a 91-year-old man.
25: Damn.
28: You know, there's been a lot of babies locked in cars recently. Like this past week has been horrendous for people leaving their babies in their hot cars.
25: Just don't know how you do it.
28: Well, a Kentucky woman left a 91-year-old person locked inside a car on a 101-degree day after he refused to buy her cigarettes.
25: Yeah, okay. So she did it on purpose.
28: Yeah, you ain't going to buy me cigarettes sitting in that hot car, Grandpa.
25: And the 91-year-old could not get out of the vehicle like on his own because he's 91.
28: That's right.
29: But he's stubborn, so he kind of did it to himself.
25: What? He's 91. He couldn't move.
29: But he could talk, right?
25: I don't know. I have no idea. He's 91, though. If the guy could have got out of the vehicle on his own, he would have, you dumbass.
28: A Kentucky woman allegedly left a 91-year-old man locked inside his car in scorching heat.
25: Yeah.
28: After he refused to buy her cigarettes.
25: Imagine the 91-year-old's in the back seat, and he can't pull on the handle to unlock it.
29: Right.
25: And he couldn't move to get up front to unlock it. And he's stuck in the car. Did he kind of still do it to himself?
29: Kind of.
25: Okay. All right.
29: By having an attitude.
28: Well, he had an attitude?
29: Well, it sounds like...
25: And so, because somebody has an attitude, they should be locked in a hot car.
29: Where is his phone?
25: Is that what you're saying right now? Is that what you're openly saying?
29: Where's his phone?
25: Is that what you're openly saying?
28: All right, where is
25: because someone had an attitude, they should be locked in a hot car.
29: I mean, it sounds like he could have got out.
25: He couldn't have, you dumbass.
29: He just didn't try hard enough.
25: Okay, all right.
28: Man, it's always his fault.
29: Because I've Ubered like 91-year-olds, and they're capable.
25: That's great, Nard.
28: They're pretty
25: spry,
28: Derek.
25: That's great. Just because you've had a 91-year-old that's able to move, wonderful. But not all of them can.
28: People are pointing out that Nard has been giving me lots of attitude.
25: I think we should lock him in a hot car.
29: We've done that.
25: When have we done that?
28: We have done speed bump trivia where I lock you in the trunk of a car and then we drive as fast as we can over speed bumps. That's hilarious with a bunch of metal items in there.
25: Speed bump trivia, yes.
28: Way different. Way different, sir. That's for funny.
25: Yeah.
29: It got hot in there.
28: All right, let me take a quick break. We'll be right back.
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3: Yes.
2: And then lay down on the ground like they just been shot is insane to me. I couldn't even watch soccer because of the acting that was in it.
4: It's worse than basketball.
2: Yeah.
3: Well, okay, guys, you do have to admit, though, soccer's a pretty physical sport.
2: It is.
3: But I mean, they are kicking the hell out of each other.
2: Their arms would...
3: No,
2: and then they would dramatically fall down.
3: They're very infamous for flopping. My favorite are the clips where they fall down and they cover their face, but then they like peek through their eye, like through their fingers, to see if the ref is seeing them or not, and then they close it back. You know, like kind of how a child would do that, like when they're throwing a tantrum.
2: I have a woman with the UK's biggest boobs.
3: Yep.
2: And she reveals the dating hell as a woman with big boobs trying to find a man. Mm. We will get to that next.
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6: 78 and mostly cloudy, heating up in the afternoon with a high of 96.
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0: Big boobies. A woman with the UK's biggest boobs reveals dating hell as dudes are obsessed with only one thing.
1: Yeah.
0: I would imagine if you're a woman that has big breasts, that's got to be like a guy that has a lot of money. Do you ever truly know that that person really cares about you?
1: Mm-hmm.
0: Do they are they really with you because they want to be with you? Or do they just want to be with you because you got a lot of money? Or do they just want to be with you because you got big boobs?
1: Yeah, I mean, that's usually what it comes down to. It's somebody usually wants to be with somebody because they got a lot of something. It's always different things. Like right now, I see this trend going online where people are, they're taking pictures of people that live in the southern parts of our country, like kind of like SEC country. And it's a lot of times these big ogre dudes, kind of like they have a similar look to me. And they'll have like these hot ass chicks. And it'll be like, how? People just are like, how? And it's like, oh, this guy must have a dad that has like 1.2 billion net worth.
0: Right. He's got to have some cash.
1: Because like, how does he get this?
2: Or like, they look like their dad.
1: I don't think so. Like, I don't know if that's necessarily true.
2: Really?
1: Like, people say that all the time. They're like, hey, be careful who you are because that's who your daughter's going to marry. But like you know, my chick used to say that to me all the time, like, careful how I am because that's how your daughter's going to marry. But it's like, I look at her and I'm like, you didn't marry your dad. Like, you married literally the complete opposite of your dad.
0: Yeah, she did.
1: Like, what are you talking about? Like, I don't know if that is necessarily something that is true. You know? Like, who really marries their dad? Like, a guy that is just like their dad. It doesn't, I don't know if it really happens that much.
0: Nard, you were trying to marry your mom.
1: Yeah, what? You were, like, literally.
0: A woman like your mother.
1: Yeah.
0: You would like a woman like your mother that's mm-hmm. nurturing.
2: Well, yeah.
0: That takes care of you.
1: That lets you grope them 24/7.
0: Exactly.
2: Right. I wouldn't mind that.
1: Doesn't talk back.
0: This woman on dating apps, she says that all the conversations always turn to her giant boobs.
1: Mm.
0: And so it's hard to ever just go on a date with a guy. That has to just be misery for women to have big, giant boobs.
1: I don't know.
0: And then to even, does the guy even care about you?
1: As long as you have those big boobs, yeah. Which is the great thing is she's always going to have those big boobs.
0: She might.
1: They're going to look different, maybe, but they're still going to be big, giant boobs. And I think guys love that.
0: Do women that have big, giant boobs?
1: I think they get treated well for life.
0: Do you think? Because I don't know. If you have big, giant boobs, is that something that maybe you just show a photo of your face and not neck down? Kind of like, you know how you hide having a kid?
1: No,
0: do they
1: I think
0: hide
1: you use
0: having
1: those.
0: Big boobs, or do they use them to try to lure men in?
2: Yeah, they do.
1: You do, because here's what's okay. It's like a guy that does have a lot of money, right? Maybe the girl is with him for the money, whatever. But you know what happens? He gets treated well for life, just like a girl with big boobs. Like, she doesn't get involved in a relationship where she gets treated poorly.
0: Gotcha.
1: Like, she is it. I understand. I totally understand what you're saying, Billy. Like, does a girl who has big boobs, does she worry the guy's just with me for my boobs? But you got to think, like, does it matter? As long as you are being treated well. And I believe, I don't know one big boob girl that is not being treated well. Like, you couldn't get one call from a girl that has big giant knockers that's like, my man just treats me like crap.
0: Yeah, that you don't see that a lot.
1: You never, ever see that. Ever.
0: Usually those men simp for the woman.
1: The only girls that get treated bad are girls with, you know, just regular boobs. And it's like, you know, that shouldn't happen. But it does. It does happen. I'm sorry.
0: See, I'm not a boob guy, so. Yeah. Right? That couldn't hypnotize me.
1: It hypnotizes me.
0: Kay Breezy says her man treats her like crap and she's got big boobs.
1: I don't believe you, Kay Breezy. I think you're just spoiled rotten.
0: You think so? You think that's the case?
1: I do. I think if people were to actually take a look at Kay Breezy, depending on, I don't know what her boob size is. So some girls, what I found is that some girls think they have big boobs and they don't.
0: This guy says women with tiny boobs get treated like crap.
1: They sometimes do. I'll tell you what, you know who doesn't get treated like crap? Girls with big giant boobs. They do not. Like, I just.
0: If you notice, people go crazy. They fight to see who can open the door for her.
1: Yeah.
0: They get free stuff.
1: She doesn't get told no. She gets to pick and choose. She gets the remote. Like, she picks what they're going to watch.
0: If you notice, she even gets treated better by other women.
1: Yeah, it's crazy. But it's just like, that's the way of the world. And you know what? That's what happens with rich guys, too. Like, rich guys, they just get treated well. You know?
0: I just sent you a piece of audio that I need.
1: Yep.
0: And this guy, he was screaming at the TV. And he's an old man, right?
1: Mm-hmm.
0: He's an old man screaming at the TV.
1: Yeah.
0: He's screaming at the TV. It's a trap. It's a trap. And it causes his wife. His wife freaks out. She goes to go check on him and see what all the commotion's about. And this is what happened. Listen to this.
3: No, you idiot. Don't do that. It's a trap.
4: Honey, what are you watching?
3: Our wedding.
1: Yep. All right. All right.
0: He was yelling
1: at
0: himself.
1: What a funny guy.
0: He was yelling at himself.
1: What are you watching?
0: Don't do it. Don't do it. It's a trap. It's a trap. She comes in. Honey, what's wrong? What are you watching? Our wedding.
1: What a hilarious guy.
0: That was funny. I wonder how many men regret the person they picked.
1: I wonder how many, like, you get to that age and you're still bitching.
0: Yeah, he's like, oh, no, it's a trap.
1: Mm-hmm.
0: Don't do it.
1: Mm-hmm.
0: Say no.
1: Yeah. I don't know how many. I feel like you get to that age, you're still married, you're probably, I don't know.
0: Mr. San Mo says that he cheated on a girl that has big boobs.
1: That's,
2: I bet she had small boobs too.
1: I don't know. I guess what I've learned is that not, he's saying, right? The girl that he cheated with had small boobs.
0: He said that he cheated on a woman that has big boobs.
1: Yeah.
2: Oh, so his present girl had small boobs, right?
0: No, you are the only one that brought small boobs into the conversation. All I did was read one sentence, you dumbass.
1: Like,
0: and the sentence was, this guy says that he cheated on a woman with big boobs.
1: Your inability to comprehend basic sentences is becoming a problem.
2: It's my disability.
1: This used to not happen. Like, I don't understand.
2: I don't know.
1: Like, you're getting in the way now.
0: Another guy says he cheated on a small boob girl with a girl that has huge boobs.
1: Now, the girl with small boobs can't even be mad.
0: Yeah.
1: It's tough.
0: I don't hate that because a lot of women have cheated on their man that has maybe a smaller weenie to go be with a guy that has a bigger weenie.
1: Yeah.
0: So, ladies, you can't be mad at the guy that cheats on the girl with the small boobs to go be with the girl with the big boobs when you guys have done it, or maybe not you personally, but in your pack of women in general, have cheated on a man because he was small in stature and they got with a guy with a bigger one.
1: When I was a young man, I had a girlfriend of 2 years, from like 17 to 19. She ended up cheating on me with a guy that had an Audi. And it's like, I just couldn't, you know, it's like, what could I do? The kid's got money, you know? What a baller.
0: Yeah, that's a problem.
1: I drove a Ford Escort. I really couldn't be upset. It was a 5-speed, though. But he had an Audi, 2-door. It's like, what? I can't compete with that.
0: You couldn't compete with the car.
1: I couldn't. It was badass.
0: No, think about that. You got cheated on because a guy had a better car.
1: He had a 2-door. He had a 2-door Audi. It was badass. I couldn't even be mad. I mean, I was pissed. I was super pissed. You know what I mean? It was like I called her 100 times pissed.
2: Oh.
0: You're like, wait a second.
1: Yeah. But now, you know, now that girl's tried to reach out to me several times as the years have gone by. And it's just like double birds.
0: Yeah, but didn't she have a kid?
1: She had like 5.
0: Oh, sick.
1: Yeah,
0: only because...
1: Super sick.
0: Well, I don't think having 5 kids is sick, but in your case where she's now...
1: Yeah.
0: No, Derek.
1: 3 baby dads.
0: What I think is sick is you were with her at the tail end of high school.
1: Yeah.
0: And you guys go your separate ways. Then years later, she has all these kids with all these different dudes. And then the ball's on her to reach out to you thinking, oh, yeah, I'll take you back.
1: Yep.
0: I mean, that's the
1: what
0: sick
1: are you,
0: part.
1: She basically would send me like a are you up messages, you know? And it's just like, yeah, I'm up, bitch. I'm up way more than you.
0: Yeah. But the ball's on her.
1: Yeah, I understand.
0: To think that you would even be interested.
1: Yeah. Which, I mean, she does look good. But I'm not interested. I'm not allowed to be.
2: Oh.
1: You know, I don't have control over my messages.
2: Oh, so.
1: I just hear about them. You think this is funny, Nart?
0: You think it's funny that Derek has no control over his own messages?
2: Yeah, like, I'm too far off. I don't want none of that. And then he comes back with, I got no control over it. I can't. I get to hear about it.
0: Yeah, it's secondhand.
2: Yeah, but it sounds like he just really wanted to, you know, say hi.
0: Derek wanted to give her a sixth baby is what they're saying in the chat. Baby daddy.
1: Hey, how you been?
2: Long time no talk.
0: Looks like you've been up to some stuff, huh?
1: Oh, yeah? Oh, looks like we're both miserable.
0: Collecting all those baby daddies, huh?
1: Yeah. She does seem to be doing well financially, though. Getting a lot of child support.
0: All right, so this dude is, he's upset. He goes, all right, so I'm dating this woman, and we just moved in together.
1: Mm-hmm.
0: 6 months in, she wants me to pay 100% of all the bills. She also wants a monthly allowance, and she wants to keep 100% of her own income.
1: Wow.
0: She claims she wants to live a trad lifestyle, but this is feeling more like a sponsorship.
1: Mm.
0: So she wants money, right? Like an allowance.
1: Mm-hmm.
0: But she has a job.
1: Yeah.
0: She wants him to pay all the bills.
1: But you're saying she wants also him to give her an allowance?
0: Yeah.
1: But she has a job. Like, okay, that's how it kind of, like, my chick, like, kind of has a job, and her thing is she just gets to keep her money, right? Like, I don't give her money. She just gets to keep her money. Like, she doesn't really have to pay for much. So, that's her allowance. Like, I'm not, on top of that, also going to give her money.
0: Give her more money.
1: Yeah, like, it's, what do you mean?
0: Okay.
1: Like, you want to have a job, keep your money, and you want me to also give you money?
2: Yeah.
0: All right.
1: What?
0: This is what, and it gets worse.
1: What?
0: So she tells him, she goes, I want to be a trad wife. But she wants him to do half the housework. And
1: that's not
0: pay,
1: a trad wife.
0: And pay 100% of the bills.
1: That's not a trad wife. A trad wife is not having him do, like people couldn't survive as trad wives. What they used to have to do.
0: They used to have to wash the clothes outside.
1: Yeah.
0: And then hang them. And then sweep the porch.
1: Right.
0: Wash every dish by hand.
1: Uh-huh.
0: Like, those women worked their ass off.
1: They really do. And it's, I don't believe them. I see them on TikTok, you know, because my TikTok, it's like curated to like what I would always
0: trad wives.
1: Like, yeah. I do see, like, I see girls that like get up in the morning and like make their man, they pack like his breakfast and his lunch every day. And it's amazing the meals that these women whip up. Like, it is just so impressive. And it's like, God, they really love them. But it's just like most women could never do that ever.
0: Well, Derek, not only do those women love their man,
1: mm-hmm.
0: but they're grateful that they don't have to go to work.
1: Yeah.
0: And they show their appreciation by not having to go out there and work and pay all the bills.
1: Right.
0: By doing nice stuff for their man.
1: Like, my chick is such a trad wife that she had to have her mother come over yesterday and clean her house.
0: No way.
1: Yes. Absolutely. Well, she hurt her back.
0: Okay.
2: How did she do that?
1: I don't know.
0: Well, you said that she had all her stuff all over the house.
1: Yeah.
0: Maybe she hurt her back doing that.
1: She hurt her back making a mess.
2: Oh.
0: Yeah, that's probably what happened.
1: And
0: not cleaning.
1: Last week, her tummy hurt 3 or 4 days. And, you know, it's always something every day.
0: And so.
1: So her mom had to finally come over and, you know.
0: Organize and get everything
1: ready.
0: Oh, man.
1: Yesterday I got home and the house was just so clean. And I was like, oh, man. And then I didn't even know it, but I turned the corner and there's her mom.
2: You're a praiser?
1: I was about to. And then there's Margie. Thank God for Margie.
0: Yeah, thank God for
1: her. God, Margie cleans her ass off.
0: Yeah, I bet.
1: Mm-hmm.
0: House looked great.
1: Yeah, dude, phenomenal. I haven't seen the kitchen look like that in I don't know how long.
0: So I guess a lot of men that are in relationships, married, mm-hmm. have never received a birthday gift.
1: That's probably pretty common.
0: There are a lot of men that have never received a Father's Day gift. Now, they might get dinner.
1: Yeah.
0: But not a gift.
1: Yep.
0: Christmas, no gifts. Is that you? I want to talk to you next. Hang on.
1: Hey, what's up? 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
19: Southbound on I-35 at Thousand Oaks. A stalled vehicle here is blocking the right shoulder. Now southeast of downtown. Southbound on I-37 at Hackberry Street. A stalled vehicle's got the right lane blocked there. That's your San Antonio traffic. I'm Lee Raza.
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0: Oh, celebrity. Say that, Nard. A radio celebrity.
2: A radio celebrity.
0: Well, say it like the radio celebrity.
2: Radio celebrity.
0: 1-855-FU-BILLY. That's the number. A radio celebrity. You get to call in. And then you can watch us on the YouTube, on the Twitch, and Facebook Live as well, so you can see our faces. And you can always make fun of us, because that's what a lot of people like to do on our chat. So they like to make fun of us.
1: It's their favorite thing.
0: One thing they like to do is make fun of me, which is fine. I can take it. I got thick skin. They always make fun of my hair. They think I wear a wig. They say that all the time. Mm-hmm. My hair is extra curly today. I don't know why. It could be the humidity. I think some of this humidity is making my hair extra curly. You see that? See the curls?
2: It is. It's a lot of curls.
0: Yeah. What is that about?
2: I don't know.
0: Feels feminine. I don't know. I don't like it. And I had this broccoli hair before, like all the kids started to get the llama hair and the broccoli hair.
1: Mm-hmm.
0: Right? But now it's kind of out of style.
1: Mm-hmm.
0: But I still have it because that's just my natural hair. So I look like a dumbass.
1: You look like you're trying to get on a trend that's late.
0: Yes.
1: But really, you had it before you're having it after. Yeah. And I can confirm that's how his hair's been.
0: Yeah.
1: But it's like, It makes you look dumb because it's like, oh, this guy's trying to hop onto that.
0: Look at this old guy trying to be a young dude.
1: This is just how I've always had my hair.
0: I look like the old guy that's trying to be hip, and I'm not trying to. This is just my hair.
1: Yeah, no, that does suck. That does suck.
0: Gosh. You know, it's like that. I'm sure all the teenagers are getting rid of that hair, right? And they're like, oh, look at that dumbass.
1: Yeah, you're a little late, pal.
0: A little late there, bud.
1: We're Broccoli done with that. Bill. We're done.
0: I don't know what kind of hairstyle I should get. I cut it a little shorter, but it wasn't my favorite.
2: Do a temper fade.
0: What's that?
2: A temper fade is where you just do like just the bottom, like the bottom of it.
0: What? Mm-hmm. Can you explain how I'm supposed to do my hair?
1: It's just so you know, Billy, never go to a barber and ask for a temper. It's a taper fade.
2: Oh, there you go. Yeah.
23: A temper
0: fade. I mean, I tell you, you get a temper.
2: I was close.
1: Yeah.
0: Well, all right. What's a taper fade?
1: He was explaining it, Craig. He just was calling.
0: Well, you said something about bottom. So you go there and then you bend over and then.
2: No. It's just right there by the ear, like in between the ear, like right there in the middle of your earway. Like
0: you can't talk.
1: Now he's having you get your ears done.
2: No, I'm just saying, like, it's right there kind of by your ears. Like it's like really low.
1: It's like a new kind of mattress that you get on your head.
2: Yeah, it is.
0: Okay. So
1: that's a temper fade.
0: All right, so I need to go in and ask for a taper fade just on the sides.
2: Yeah, because
1: I think you should just keep doing what you're doing.
2: You'll still have the long hair like you like. It's just, it'll be clean.
1: You need to keep doing what you're doing, Billy, and that's going to a salon and say, do your thing, girl.
0: Do your thing, girl. Make me look pretty. People are saying, don't do that, Bill.
1: Yeah, don't.
0: Don't do the taper fade.
1: Give me a temper fade.
2: That's close.
1: Everything this guy does is dumb.
0: I don't know what it is. I don't know. I don't know.
1: Oh,
0: I don't know what to do. You get to a certain point where it doesn't matter what you look like. right?
1: That's the key.
0: Right, so it doesn't even matter what you
1: because
0: look like.
1: We're like, oh, let's get cameras.
0: So now I have to have like, right. look decent. And we can do these BMS lives, and so I can't look all stupid when we go to do those.
1: Uh-huh. It sucks.
0: I didn't know what to wear to the last one.
1: Yeah, you look great.
0: So I wore an Elvis shirt that I found in my closet.
1: Yeah.
0: I was like, oh, I'll wear this. I had another shirt that was kind of cool, mm-hmm. but it was pink.
1: Yeah.
0: I was like, oh, no, this would be bad news. I'll get made fun of so bad. Yeah, I go to a salon.
1: Yes, he does.
0: Yeah, I don't know. Maybe next week I'll go get a hair. It's just what a dilemma it is.
1: Yeah, what
0: so
1: a dilemma.
0: Hard. It's so always, difficult
1: yeah, this
0: me.
1: Has always happened.
0: Oh, it's so difficult.
1: He'll sometimes for weeks on end, he'll I don't know what to do with my hair.
0: I will.
1: He'll come in every day with it.
0: I don't know what
2: I just,
0: to do.
2: He's just even made appointments and not gone to
1: yeah. him. He'll show up to the appointments and be like, I'm just not ready.
0: No, I sat outside the door.
1: Yeah.
0: And then left. It didn't feel right.
1: Just wasn't ready for you to do your thing, girl.
0: Felt too busy, like they were going to rush through it. I needed them to take their time.
1: Yeah.
0: So, any dudes out there never get gifts for holidays?
1: I mean, I usually don't.
0: Man,
1: I did this past Father's Day was decent.
0: Did you put it up there, right? The audio?
1: Yeah. Birthday gift, 1, 2.
0: I get it's more manly to not get something.
1: Mm-hmm.
0: And if you don't get anything.
1: It doesn't feel good, though.
0: It feels weak to complain.
1: It does.
0: But damn, to not get anything.
1: To not get anything does suck.
0: Ooh, I don't think I would like that.
1: I don't.
0: My wife always does great with gifts.
1: I know. Yeah, she's like thoughtful with you and
0: yeah,
1: stuff.
0: Super
1: yeah,
0: super thoughtful. So I have no
1: complaints.
0: Well,
1: it also helps her that you're constantly like, I want this, I want that.
0: That does help. I always send her stuff all the time.
1: All the time. So it's like she really doesn't have to guess at it.
0: All right, I need everybody to wish me good luck because I'm on a wait list to get this avatar thing. I'm going to show it to you, Derek.
1: Oh.
0: It's life size.
1: Mm-hmm.
0: You know the movie Avatar?
1: I do.
0: It's this broad from the Avatar.
1: Oh, it's life. Oh, like your Iron Man?
0: Yeah.
1: Oh, that's going to look creepy.
0: It's going to look badass is what it's going to look.
1: I don't think you'll like that.
0: I'm going to like
1: when
0: it.
1: When you get it in person.
0: I'm going to love it in person.
1: I don't think so.
0: Look
1: I know
0: at
1: you love. I know you love James Cameron and stuff.
0: I know. I love Titanic and I like Avatar and I, you know, Terminator.
1: Can you imagine that in his house? Like, I don't know if
2: I can.
1: Yeah,
2: I can.
0: Yeah, you can, right? Yeah. You haven't been there in a while, Derek. Like 15 years.
1: Yeah, I got it, but it's still the same.
0: No, it's way different.
1: No, it's not.
0: No, it's super different.
1: It's just rearranged.
0: No, it's not.
1: Yeah, it is. I understand the concept.
0: I'm not going to replace the whiff with the Avatar lady.
1: Of course not.
0: It's a statue, dumbass. It doesn't even have a bottom. All it is, it's life size. Right, like from the boobies up.
1: Yeah.
0: I don't know. I think I need to have it.
1: Okay.
0: So I'm on a wait list.
1: So there's so many people that want it that you have to get on a wait list.
0: Yeah, yeah. All but right. It doesn't mean that I'm going to get it. So I need all the good luck.
1: Yeah.
0: Avatar mid-AF.
1: There's that many people that want this.
0: Yeah, yeah, they do.
1: Wow.
0: It's a super big deal.
1: Who even sells something like that?
0: A place that sells it.
1: Okay.
2: You don't want to give it out?
0: Uh-uh.
2: He doesn't want people to get on the wait list?
0: Exactly.
1: Gatekeeping.
0: Yeah.
1: Gatekeeping the statues.
0: I am.
1: I promise you could say it and not one person would get ahead of you in line.
0: It doesn't matter. It just even if one person does, it could throw me off.
1: They wouldn't.
0: I'm not on a waste list. I'm on a wait list, you dumbass.
1: Yep.
0: All right, let me play this audio. Because this woman has a theory that if your woman doesn't get you gifts, it means she doesn't love you.
3: If you're dating a woman who has never gotten you a birthday gift or has never gotten you a gift randomly, that woman doesn't like you.
0: Yeah, that's so true. If she never just gets you a gift randomly, if she never gets you a birthday gift.
1: Yeah.
0: The women that get their dudes gifts love their man more.
1: It's hard to argue with that.
0: The woman that puts thought into the gift, that is excited to get their man a gift, that isn't like, oh, crap, I got to get him a gift. Ugh. It's Father's Day. It was just his birthday. When they're excited to get you something.
1: Yeah.
0: That woman loves her man way more.
1: It's, you know, when they go out and they go shopping and stuff all the time, but those women, a lot of times they come home and they're like, oh, I got this for you. You know, and it's like always just like a little something. And it's like, oh, I've always thought those women love their man more. That's for sure. I don't think it's hard to argue with that. Right. Like, I feel like those guys aren't getting cheated on.
0: No.
1: Like, none of that. Because their woman is constantly thinking about them.
0: Always thinking about
1: mm-hmm. it. Like, oh, I saw this, and I was like, oh, he'll love this.
0: Oh, he needs to have this.
1: Or they know, like, what he... And they don't even have to ask... They know what size he... Like, I know there's wives that I... Like, I have buddies that have wives that, like, they even know what size hat they wear.
2: Oh, wow.
0: And... Because they have different hats. They have like, what is it, 940?
1: Yes.
0: They have a 59 or,
1: right, or
0: whatever it is.
1: They'll wear, some guys I know still wear, like, they'll wear a fitted cap and they know it's like, oh, 7 1/2 or whatever. Right. Like, they know what size, like, so not only do they know their shirt size and their pant size, I mean, they even know them so well, they know their hat size. And so they always just like kind of come home with, oh, I got you a new, whatever it is. They just know. And it's like, oh, yeah, those dudes are, they live the best lives.
0: And this woman argues,
1: mm-hmm.
0: this is what she was saying about how.
3: If you're dating a woman who has never gotten you a birthday gift or has never gotten you a gift randomly, that woman doesn't like you and she's using you.
0: She's using you. Mm-hmm. Kind of, it feels like that. The woman that doesn't get you gifts is a woman that's settled for you.
1: Yeah.
0: That's what I think.
1: I think you're absolutely right. It's hard to argue with. It really is.
0: There was a dude, he posted on Reddit that mm-hmm. he has the best wife ever because she goes out there and she picks up his Viagra for him. He's in his 60s.
2: That's for her.
0: Well, but it's also for yeah. him.
2: Yeah, yeah, but at the end of the day,
0: fact
2: for
0: that
2: her.
0: She's so horny
1: mm-hmm.
0: that she wants to make sure that he has his Viagra at home. He's in his 60s. I thought that was really sweet that she is the one that always refills and picks up his Viagra.
1: Yep.
0: And I thought, that is romantic.
1: Because it also says to him, like, oh, she wants to do it.
0: She yeah. wants yours.
1: Because she's not avoiding the Viagra. She's like, oh, honey, don't worry. I picked up the Viagra so we can have sex.
0: Yeah, I thought that was so romantic.
1: Tell me something that's more romantic.
0: What's more romantic than that? You're such an arguer that you wanted to argue about that.
2: I just... Because that was all about her.
0: I don't what? See it that way.
2: No, that's for not. Her, how too.
1: Yeah, but that's supposed, not a nice...
0: Sex is
1: that's
0: supposed
1: that's
0: to,
1: a nice
0: okay.
1: thing.
0: Okay, so sex then, is supposed to be about both of them.
2: So then when she goes to the grocery store, then we should praise them because they're going to the grocery store? Or we should yeah. not praise them because we're both eating the food?
0: What? Oh, you don't think...
1: God, you're so stupid.
0: You're so Why? Scorned.
1: You're just so... You're such a stupid person.
2: Why?
1: Like, everything you say is just... I was thinking about this yesterday. It's just like... Sometimes you used to be funny, and now you're just stupid.
2: I'm not.
1: All the time.
2: Just give you another outlet.
1: No, you're just a dumb, dumb, stupid person.
2: If we're all on the same page, we'd just be all
1: like,
2: dumb.
1: I don't know how you know, like a woman that goes and picks up her man's Viagra prescription like clockwork.
2: Yeah, it's not
1: like
2: romantic.
1: Like clockwork is romantic.
2: No, that's not romantic.
1: Yes, it
4: it's
1: is.
4: Very
2: that just means
4: romantic.
2: She wants to have sex, too.
1: Which
4: that's
1: is awesome.
4: Romantic.
1: Which is like... Who doesn't want to be desired by their
2: what
1: spouse?
2: What if she didn't want to have sex and he just needed the Viagra? Oh, I gotta go get your medicine.
1: Yeah, that would feel terrible. That'd be like, oh, she doesn't want to. Okay, she doesn't want to have sex with me.
2: Nope, she's doing it for herself.
1: You're
2: it's
1: dumb.
2: Not romantic.
1: You're just a dumb person.
2: Nope.
1: It had nothing to do with your disability. It has everything to do with how you were raised so poorly. And it's like you had two parents.
0: Let me go to
1: and it's
0: Maddie.
1: Like they both suck.
2: What?
0: What's up, Maddie?
1: Sorry.
5: Hi. Yeah, I've been married for close to 8 years, and I have never bought my husband a birthday gift, a Christmas present, a Father's Day gift.
0: Well, you don't
1: know. Never?
5: Never. No. I mean, we do something. You, like, go to a nice dinner, or I get him a dessert. But gifts are for women and children. Like, gifts do not feel masculine. It feels like a weak man that would want a gift, and especially one that would ask for one. Like, I would get the ick if he asked me what I was getting him for Father's Day. So
1: you never just, like, surprised him, though. Like, oh, hey, honey, I was out today. I saw this. I thought you'd like it.
5: I mean, not even
1: you can't
5: then,
1: even
5: really.
1: Think of one.
5: I mean, I'm sure I have sometime, but it's just not a thing. I mean, honestly, I think that woman is way off. I think.
0: Okay, what about this? Let's say he didn't buy you anything for one of your holidays.
1: She'd be pissed.
5: Yeah, I'd be pissed. I would be pissed because you should buy your wife gifts. You should buy your children gifts. You should buy your mom a gift. But you do not need to buy a man a gift. It's kind of unsexy.
0: I think it's unsexy for a woman to not get her man a gift.
1: Mm-hmm.
5: a man doesn't want gifts. A man gets what he wants.
0: A man doesn't want to have to ask for a gift. There's a big difference. A man doesn't want to have to remind his woman that his birthday's coming up. A man doesn't want to have to remind her that Father's Day is coming up. He doesn't want to have to remind her it's Christmas coming up. He doesn't want to have to remind her, hey, this... He would like something.
1: Hey, GTA 6 is coming out.
0: He wants a woman that does it without him having to ask for it.
5: I mean, I always remember his birthday. I always remember Father's Day. I don't think a man wants gifts. Like, go out to eat. Go get some dessert.
1: Go out in the heat.
5: You know?
1: Go get it.
0: No, she said go out to eat.
5: Listen, my dad never got gifts, okay? My dad never got gifts, and I feel like I may as well be, you know, buying my husband some panties or something if he wants a gift. Like, it just seems so... No.
0: All right. I just disagree. Do me a favor.
1: I like that she disagrees with us, though, because it's just like that's... I mean, she represents like a big...
2: A lot of girls.
1: I think she does, yeah.
0: Do me a favor. Buy him a gift next holiday. Just buy him a gift and see his reaction. I guarantee he's going to love it. I guarantee he's going to be like, wow, that was so thoughtful. Thank you so much. Let me go to Vanessa. What's up, Vanessa? You think Maddie's kind of correct?
4: No, not. I was actually brought up quite the opposite. My godmother would tell me, if you go shopping, you always bring your man back something. And one, that helps you because he can't get mad at you for shopping because you got him something as well.
0: Wow,
4: but
0: smart.
4: I mean, not only that, but I would like my man to feel good about himself and knowing that I'm taking care of him as well. It goes both ways. And so it's not a man being a simp or anything like that. It's just, hey, I appreciate you. I got you this. I know what size my man's cap is. It's a 7 3/4. He wears a fitted cap. He's a large in polo shirt, size 36 pants. I know those things because I also want him to take care of me when I want something.
0: Right. So don't you think Maddie's doing a disservice to her relationship by totally neglecting her man?
4: I mean, that's on her and her relationship, however they work out. But I know if I want something, I have a better chance of getting it without having to hear him complain about it. Or like I said, I'm going shopping. I'm spending $200 on myself and I spent $50 on a shirt for him. He's not going to tell me anything because I still got him something.
0: Yeah. People are saying, and maybe this is true, Vanessa, they say that someone could steal Maddie's man just by giving him a small gift.
4: Yeah. I mean, I've gotten, you know, I've gone to H-E-B, hey, I got you your gel because I noticed you were running low. Something simple like that.
2: That's sweet.
0: Your dude probably got bricked up immediately. Looking around, seeing what is he out of? That's so smart. Thank you, Vanessa. You don't think like that, Maddie? You don't think, hey, my man's out of this?
5: No, I'm replenishing stuff. I'm getting stuff when he runs out of it, but it's not like special occasion. It's not gifts. To me, that's like maintenance. That's what a relationship is.
0: And you
5: know,
0: think that a man that would want a gift, you may as well just put him in panties. Because that's
5: I don't want to put him in them. I just feel like, you know, like how you get your wife, your girlfriend lingerie for this or that. I'm like, what would I get him? Yeah. Everything that he needs, I'm getting. But
0: Maybe he buys himself all the stuff that he needs and he doesn't need anybody to buy him gifts. I don't know. What's up, Tracy? You agree with Maddie?
6: Hi. I buy my husband random gifts. We don't have a gift rule in the house. You know, replenishing shampoo and all that stuff, that's, you know, par for the course. But, like, random gifts, one time I got a bonus at work and I really needed some new clothes. But I left the house and went and got a remote control car for my husband instead. He had no idea.
0: Dude.
6: And I called him and said, hey... Like 15 minutes after I left, I got back home and I said, hey, can you come help me get these things out of the car? Oh. As soon as he opened up the car door, he saw that remote control car.
0: Oh, man. He must have lit up like a kid at Christmas.
6: Oh, my God. Yes. And I've bought him expensive gifts before, unexpected. And he loves them and appreciates them. And he gets me things all the time, random flowers.
0: Can you imagine, Derek? You come home and she's got a remote control car. So you can.
1: That's very sweet of her.
0: Because no dude grows up.
1: Nope. Oh, you love remote control cars forever.
0: Forever.
1: They've kind of, it's kind of it's the people use drones now, but it's still, you know.
0: It's the same thing.
1: Same thing, yeah.
0: Gosh, you're such a, what a great wife. Thank you for the call.
1: It is funny how no matter how old we get, we still love those.
0: Yeah, all that stuff.
1: Oh,
0: what's up,
1: God.
0: Dylan?
7: Yo, all right, that first lady, Maddie. All right, we can tell that her husband's definitely cheating on her. What is, do you just need to be a person to appreciate a gift? Who wouldn't want a gift at any time? Like,
0: you're just saying that, you know, to be a man, you shouldn't expect gifts, I guess. Mm-hmm. I don't know, because her daddy didn't get gifts.
1: Yeah.
0: Sorry, he waited a long time say that, too. He did. He waited forever and ever. Yeah. All right, I got to take a quick break. 1-855-FU-BILLY. That's our Texas Hammer Hotline. We'll be back. What's going on? It's Billy Madison. 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
18: Westbound on Loop 410 at North Military Highway. Got a stalled vehicle here. It is blocking the left lane. And on the east side, westbound on I-10 at Jeevers. Got a stalled vehicle there blocking the right shoulder. That's San Antonio traffic. I'm Lee Riza.
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0: What's up? Billy Madison Show. All right, Nard just showed us a photo that's been going viral, and it looks like a state trooper on the side of the road. And Nard was debating. He's like, why was this guy peeing on the side of the road? And I was like, I don't know. I'd have to see the photo.
2: Yeah.
0: Then when Nard showed me the photo, it showed this state trooper on the side of his car bending over by the door with his pants down by his ankles, bending over like he was taking a dump.
1: He had his ass cheeks all the way out.
0: Yeah.
2: Yeah, but I think he's peeing.
0: It was odd, and I was like, well... Men don't do that.
2: He was peeing.
1: You don't have your ass cheeks out. Like, his pants were, like, around his ankles.
2: But the way he was positioned, because, like, if he's taking a dump, he's just going to look forward. But he's looking down at his wee-wee, and both hands are, like, in front. So no. I think he's definitely peeing into something, but with his pants down.
1: No.
2: Yeah, I promise you that.
0: You pee weird.
2: Because there's nothing on the ground.
1: No.
2: Yeah, and the
1: you don't have your butt cheeks out?
2: Yeah, the photographer would have got the turd in that photo if he was taking a turd.
0: What?
33: It depends on when he took the picture.
0: So, Nord, you must sit when you pee.
2: Yeah, dude, yeah.
0: Okay, so that's why. But a normal guy does not do that, so...
2: Yeah, he does.
0: Okay, so you just want to argue.
2: I'm not
1: yes,
2: arguing.
1: He does, yeah.
0: What do you That's mean you're not here. Arguing? I said a normal guy doesn't do that, and you say, yeah, he does.
2: No, like how he was doing it, he was peeing.
1: Yeah.
2: For sure.
1: He wasn't, just FYI.
0: Derek,
1: yep.
0: This was not on the schedule today.
1: Uh-huh.
0: Nor during the break showed me this photo of a state trooper with this. I thought it looked AI. I thought it was a fake photo.
1: Cause I mean, it might be.
0: The dude was... Like he's sitting on a chair, but there's no chair.
2: Yeah,
0: he's
2: got
0: his pants down. He's got his butt out. And Nard is saying, oh, that's how dudes pee. I'm like, no, they don't.
2: Well, no, he was trying to hide. Like, he had the back door open and the front door open. And he was in a parking lot and he was sitting. But then his main concentration was in the front.
0: If he was going to, as a dude, you pee, you just pull the front of your pants down and you go pee. What guy pulls their pants all the way down to your ankles?
1: Nobody.
0: And then sits like you're sitting on a toilet to pee?
2: I just think he thought at the moment that was the best thing because of all of his, tool belt stuff.
0: I don't know. I don't know what to tell you, brother. I don't know what to tell you.
1: Yeah, I just, you don't see people, men, that are usually standing and peeing with their butt cheeks all the way
0: Chris,
1: out.
0: Do you sit and pee?
33: I don't. I stand.
0: Right? You make it.
1: Okay, but when you stand to pee, do you pull your pants down to your ankles?
33: No.
2: But
1: there's only one person in the world I've ever known to do that.
33: My
1: that
33: butt's was fully covered.
1: That was Hot Carl.
33: Hot Carl.
0: But he at least used a urinal.
1: Yeah, but he would pull pants and underwear down to ankles.
2: Yeah,
33: I've seen people do that.
0: Yeah, that's I saw that at Disney.
1: Yep. I remember when our GM came into the studio horrified. He was like, hey, that guy you guys have up here, you know, he pulls his pants and underwear down to the ankles when he pees at the urinal. We said, we sure do, boss. You got a problem with it?
0: Yeah, what's your deal?
1: Yeah.
0: He's like, well, I was in the NFL. We don't do that.
1: Yeah. Well, that's great. You got CTE. Get out of here.
0: He's like, hey, I was in the NFL. We don't do that.
1: And that guy that you're talking about has CTE, and he's never even played football.
0: Nard.
2: Yeah.
0: Out of 10, how many of those times would you say you sit and pee?
2: Ooh,
1: this is fun.
2: Ooh. Yeah.
0: Ooh. He was like, ooh, I've been waiting for this.
1: Ooh.
2: I'd say four times.
0: 50%?
2: Well, yeah, I'd say 50%, yeah.
1: Mm.
0: I've known dudes that are so manly that they will sit down, take a dump, and then they'll get back up to pee.
2: What? That's stupid.
0: Yeah.
1: That is like...
0: No, that's masculine.
2: That's stupid. Take out a step and you'd be done quicker.
1: Mm.
0: Nope. Yes. No, to prove so that you're so manly.
2: No, that does not prove nothing. Nothing at all.
0: Yeah, it does.
2: It just shows you're just adding time for no reason.
0: No, it shows you like, that's no, funny, I'm though. A masculine man.
1: That's really funny.
0: That is funny, right?
1: Yeah.
0: Like, no, I ain't gonna pee while sitting down. That's silly. That's for those silly boys.
1: Stand up to pee.
0: After they took a dump.
1: Yeah. Oh, actually, I've never heard of that, so that is crazy.
0: Yeah, that's manly stuff.
1: Mm-hmm.
0: So, your husband signed up for monogamy, not celibacy.
1: Oh.
0: So, remember that. Next time your woman's like, now, and you haven't done it for a while, you're like, hey, listen here, lady.
1: Listen here, lady.
0: I signed up for monogamy, not celibacy.
3: Your husband signed up for monogamy, not celibacy. And that's the truth a lot of wives don't want to look at. But somewhere in the chaos of work, kids, stress, and routine, intimacy becomes the first thing a wife drops.
0: Yeah, man. Why is that always the first thing?
1: I don't know.
2: Because they know that hits us harder?
0: I don't know. I don't know why they do that. That's the first thing that drops. They lose their libido.
3: We keep saying we are too tired, too busy, not in the mood, or maybe later. And later turns into weeks or months. Meanwhile, your husband...
0: More men need to pick it.
1: Yeah.
0: Right?
1: Yeah.
0: That's the thing. These guys just take it.
1: Yeah, they do.
0: You got to be like, hey, look, bud.
1: We got to get organized.
0: Yeah, if you want to be bros, that's fine. But yeah. I'm not paying your bills then because I don't pay my buddy's bills.
1: Mm-hmm.
0: So...
1: Guys used to just, we didn't used to deal with this because we used to like join like, we'd be in clubs and stuff,
0: well,
1: you know?
0: Well,
1: and so we'd
0: thing.
1: Be, we'd have got other guys would be like, what's wrong with you?
0: You know what else has happened?
1: Mm-hmm.
0: As people have gotten away from the church, this is really, there's been an uptick of no booties, like no cheeks getting clapped. So this happens in relationships because you don't have anybody you can go to. You used to be able to go to a priest or your pastor or whatever and say, hey, I don't know what's wrong with her, but we're not doing it.
1: Yep.
0: And be like, hey, you guys got to start humping.
1: Oh, yeah. The whole church would shame her.
0: Yeah. Mm-hmm. And then bring her up on stage, be like, she's not humping her husband.
1: Yep. And they dip her head under a pool.
0: That is true. We paid Nard's bills for a little while, but I mean, he did work for us. I mean, he screwed me over in the end there, but.
1: Yeah, you know, remember what he said yesterday? I just get to hit him in the face.
0: Yeah. So
2: you do. I mean, yeah. I don't have a problem with it.
0: He did do some work. He did help me with my.
1: You don't have a problem with it, except for it's not true. Does it happen?
2: What?
0: Let me go to Evelyn. Yes, Evelyn.
1: Stop saying that I'm allowed to. I don't hit you in the face.
0: All right, so you're telling me. You're telling me that Derek, because you helped Nard pay his bills, that you don't get to.

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1: Or a sea shanty?
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6: Yes, San Antonio weather.
7: 78 and mostly cloudy, heating up in the afternoon with a high of 96.
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0: Evelyn, good morning. Thank you so much for holding on. Very short break. Fun show, 1-855-FU-BILLY. That's our phone number, our Texas Hammer hotline. So you were saying that you think that as the marriage goes on, women are working now, they're more tired, they got to do all the inside work, cleaning, child care stuff. So you're exhausted and maybe a little resentful because you're like, man, I got to do all this. And then I'm supposed to have energy to let them clap these cheeks, these angry cheeks, because I'm doing all this work. Can I ask, who works more hours in a week? Does your husband have a longer commute? Do you have a longer commute? Who does more hours at their job?
1: He does.
0: Okay. By how many?
1: So I work 8 hours. He probably does about 14 to 15 a day.
2: Okay. And you're crying about what?
0: All right. So,
1: hold on.
0: So during the week, we'll just say 5 days a week, he's working an extra, we'll just say it's 4 hours, an extra 20 hours a week above what you work.
1: Yes.
0: All right. And he does all the lawn care and takes care of the whole yard.
1: Yes.
0: Does he also take care of the bugs and take care of the weeds in the yard?
1: Yes.
2: What about your car that you drive?
0: Does he do the maintenance on the car? If something goes wrong with the car, does he handle that business?
1: I mean, it's a brand new car, so right now it's just oil changes to get into the dealership.
0: Okay, but does he take the car in for oil changes, or do you have to do that?
1: No, he does.
0: Okay. All right. And then you do the cooking and cleaning and taking care of the kid?
1: Yeah, so what I was going to say was, just because I work, you know, 8 to 4, 8 to 4:30, my day doesn't end there at work, right? Mine continues when I come home. His ends, unless he goes outside and does whatever he wants to do. But mine doesn't end till like 9, 9:30 at night.
0: Okay, but if he works 14 hours in a day, and then he has to go take care of the yard and do those things.
1: Okay, but he doesn't do it every day.
2: Oh my God, you have a 14-year-old mindset right now.
0: What?
2: That's how my son thinks. I tell my son this. I'm like, if I don't go out here and do it, who's going to do it? Like, the grass is just going to cut itself? He has to go out there and do it.
0: Well, she's saying
1: he
0: only has to do it
1: every single day.
0: He doesn't cut the grass every day.
2: There's stuff to do. There's stuff that needs to be done.
1: But it doesn't happen every day. There's times where I come home, okay, and he's asleep, which is fine. I get it. You wake up 3, 4 o'clock in the morning. I don't leave at that time. But I at least expect you to get up maybe, you know, around 7, 7:30. There's times where he'll sleep through and I don't see him until the next day. So how could you just go to bed, not have a care in the world and be like, oh, she's got it. She's got the kids. She's got everything else.
0: Do you think he goes to bed with not a care in the world? Or do you think he goes to bed going, man, I have to make sure I do my best at my job because I have to provide for the family. I have to pay bills. You're driving a brand new car, so he's got to pay for that.
1: I pay for my car, but yes. I mean, I'm sure he has a lot on his... I know he has a lot on his plate. It's not. There's no doubt, and I'm grateful for it.
0: Okay, let's say you didn't have to work. You didn't have to work your job. Would that make you happier?
1: If I didn't have to work, I would not complain.
0: Okay, because that's... okay.
1: I've been a stay-at-home mom before. And yeah, those expectations are there, right? He works all day.
0: This is my point, is that in relationships, what I've noticed is that in these cases where the woman works, it almost hardly ever works out for the couple because there's resentment and anger there. And I think your anger shouldn't be directed towards your dude. It should be directed towards, well, why can't my man make enough money? Why have they not, you know, men's salaries? Why haven't they gone up over the years so that we can just live on one income, right? That's
1: and
0: where
1: honestly,
0: your anger
1: and honestly,
0: should be.
1: He makes really good money to where I probably don't have to work. I work because I want to have my own money too. I want to contribute, right? Like I mean, what's so funny, Nard?
2: Because you're just funny.
0: Nard is frustrated. He's frustrated for your husband because he thinks that you're being kind of overbearing.
1: I'm being unreasonable?
0: Yeah, unreasonable towards your husband.
1: No,
0: and Chris, you think that too?
3: I do.
2: Yes,
3: I do.
2: She's working when she doesn't have to, but she still wants to bitch because she has to work. But you don't have to.
1: I'm not bitching because I have to work.
2: You're mad that he's taking a nap.
1: No.
0: He's not taking a nap. He's going to bed because he just worked 14 hours. Yeah, he's probably tired.
2: Nor calls it a nap.
1: No. Men have an expectation that our job as a woman, right, is to keep you all happy, which is great. It's fine. I get that. But don't get upset if there's going to be days where we're tired or we're, you know, we have all these other things going on. And, oh, she didn't come see me tonight. Or, oh, it's been 3 or 4 days that we haven't had sex. That's what I'm saying.
3: Gotcha. 3 or 4 days. Know?
0: Gotcha. That's a long time.
2: That's fine. 3 or 4 days is fine.
0: No, that's a long time.
3: That's a long time.
0: Yeah, especially if you're paying a lot of money.
2: He's sleeping, guys.
1: Like women are not robots. And I think sometimes that you guys think
0: I know,
1: that
0: you guys are going to be replaced with robots. If you guys act the way that you know you're kind of going through, you're going to be replaced with a robot.
2: Yeah, you keep going down this path.
0: Yeah, that's what I'm saying.
1: Whatever.
2: Just kidding.
1: Yeah.
0: Well, it's a joke. It's a jokey joke.
2: It's just a
0: funny joke.
2: Okay.
0: It's a funny show. We're
2: right.
0: Just being
2: we love
0: funny.
2: Women. We respect
0: yeah.
2: them.
0: Yeah. We wouldn't be here without women. We're all, well, me and Derek were raised by women.
2: Yes. You guys are just, you know, we're just poking fun.
0: That's it. We're just having, hold on. Let me see.
2: Don't take us seriously, okay? Some people do, and it's a big problem.
0: Is it Joaquin? Hello? Is it Joaquin or Joaquin?
2: I think it's Joaquin.
0: Well, I don't know.
2: Joaquin? No, not walking.
0: Hey, man, walking. Mr. Walking. Are you there?
2: Yeah.
0: Jacques.
2: Walking Phoenix.
0: Joaquin, you're on the air. I mean, they're right there.
2: Yep. None of that works.
0: Not everybody can figure out how this works.
2: Mm-mm.
0: Well, I don't know what to tell you. I mean, I think you're, you know, it sounds like you got some problems in your marriage.
2: No, it sounds like a normal marriage.
0: Sounds like she does. Well, thank you, Evelyn. Well,
2: yeah, great call, though, Evan.
3: Yeah, right.
0: Yeah, what's up? Yes.
2: You didn't think so?
3: Terrible call.
0: What's up, Jeremy? Go ahead.
2: Mixed emotion about it.
4: Hey, would I be a bad guy if I drop a really nice female I've been dating? She's very nice, and she's pretty, but she's just got a really low libido.
0: I think you're going to end up like the Evelyn lady.
2: Okay.
0: Where you get with her, and she starts loading up her plate with a lot of stuff to do, and the last thing she's going to want to do is hump you, buddy. If she doesn't want to hump you now and her plate's pretty empty, imagine if her plates get full. She's not going to want to hump you.
2: True.
4: I know. We've been together for 3 years, and nothing's changed. It's like we do it, but it lacks like passion and desire, and you know, she has more passion for other things. Like trying new food or trying a wine.
0: Yeah, she's got other things. She's just one of those asexual people that want to date. So, and they're out
4: it's
0: there,
4: fine,
0: right?
4: But there's I'm a lot guy. Of
0: I know exactly.
2: But you got to do what she wants to do too.
0: Sounds like he does.
4: Yeah, but she's not passionate. Like I'm passionate. Like I'm passionate about her cheeks. You know, I know she likes me, and she says she loves me. And like, but I don't think I can do this. You know, long term.
0: I mean, think about that. Imagine if you get those boring cheeks for life.
4: I think I'd go crazy.
0: Right? So you can't be with her, dude.
2: So
0: you're gonna be you're gonna be so bored after a while.
4: My ex was really fun, right? I had an ex who was really fun, but she was really crazy in the head.
0: Yeah, that happens.
2: Those are fun.
0: That happens.
4: And this girl, I like her parents and everything, and they're good, but
0: I know a lot of guys are saying she's just not into you. I don't hear that. I think she's into him. I just think that there are some people that are very, she sounds very asexual, where she could take it or leave it. She doesn't really need it. It's probably not her favorite thing to do. She does it because she knows that that's something that's important to you, but she's not real passionate about it. She likes the other aspects of the relationship, but that's the one part of the relationship that she could probably live without.
4: I know it's like, it's. I think about leaving her. You know, I don't want to hurt her, but I don't see myself being happy with her.
2: Are you wanting it every day?
0: Yeah, he's a man.
4: I love it. I would love it every day.
2: Oh,
0: yeah,
2: that's where she
0: men would
2: it
0: want
2: annoying.
0: It every day. Unless you have like a heart condition or something like that, or high, you know, diabetes or something, you're gonna want it every day.
2: No, that's rude. If you don't want it every day, you have diabetes.
3: I don't know if that's a symptom.
0: I think so.
2: No, that's rude, Billy, for you.
3: That's rude for you.
0: There you go. That's rude for you. Yep. There you go. There's truth for you.
2: It's not truth.
4: And this girl's got a decent body, and but it feels like a waste, you know?
0: Oh, that's terrible.
4: It's like she's perfect.
0: So she's even like, got a good body?
4: Yeah.
0: Oh, that'd be the worst. So she's got this hot body, this hot body, and no, you never get to hump it? Oh.
2: Oh.
0: What a waste.
2: Oh.
0: You ever see the athletes where they have all the athletic ability, but they're like dumb as a rock?
2: Just give her massages.
0: Right? And they always do dumb stuff. And it's like, oh, you wait.
2: Where they mess up their lives.
0: Yes.
2: Yeah, right.
0: They got all this
2: ability.
0: Like,
2: what's ability? That dude that's in jail? Like Henry Ruggs or whatever the guy's name was?
0: Yes.
3: Oh, yeah.
2: Right? Like killed a lady. Like, what a dumbass.
0: All that ability. Mm-hmm. All that athletic ability. She's got all that body and doesn't want to do anything with it. Mm. And you just got to walk around and see
4: massages.
0: Ugh. Well, I look, you're not going to be happy long term unless, you know, you I don't know how you kill your sexual cravings. Do they have like a pill for that or something?
2: I don't know.
0: Wait it out. But I feel like men always want to do it. If you remain relatively healthy, you're going to want to do it. And does she not put out a lot, or is she just... She does it with you, but it's just not fun.
4: It lacks like a passion and desire. Well, you know,
0: OG David says, unfortunately, this sounds like his girl. He gets sex, but it's real boring. So you get booty, but it's not the best.
4: It's not, well, it's not like engaged. Like there's no passion. It's not fulfilling for her, it seems, right? So all of a sudden,
0: well,
4: it's like
0: Kay Breezy says, maybe you're the boring one. Other people are saying she must be getting it somewhere else. I'm not hearing that. This person says, when I was on Lexapro, it dropped my libido. That's from Sappy Pappy. So is she on one of those women drugs, those SSRIs or whatever they are? You should ask and see if she's on one of those drugs.
4: But do I need to be honest with her? Like, if I'm having this conversation, I'm going to be leaving her, right? So do I need to be honest with my reasoning and be like, your sex drive sucks?
0: Well, I wouldn't say it like that. You could say, hey, there are things in the relationship that I need that you don't seem, you know, you're not as into it as me. So, you know, I'd like to remain friends. Or, you know, maybe not give her that ultimatum that you're going to leave and just maybe talk to her first and say, hey, I'd like to spice things up. I'd like to see a little bit more passion. And if she's like, she honestly can't, then, yeah, maybe you got to leave. What would you do, Nard?
2: I mean, I would conversate with her and be like, yo, like.
0: Conversate?
2: I would conversate. You know, that's where I'm really good at.
0: What would you say? All right.
2: I would ask at least do it like.
0: All right, say it to him. Say act like the girl that doesn't want to do it and then talk to him.
2: Well, wouldn't he have to start the conversation?
0: All right, you start it. Go ahead. We have your girl on the line here. Go ahead.
4: Hello. Oh, my God. All right, so listen. So, like, it's just not, you know, I'm not getting what I need out of the relationship. We're not having that same, you know, excitement all the time.
2: What do you mean?
4: It just feels.
2: Okay. I thought we were having fun.
4: It feels like you're not.
0: Yeah, that's it. They should probably love to cuddle. Like,
2: we watch sports when you want to.
0: All right, I'm done with it.
2: Yeah, nope. I hate him.
0: He's
2: terrible
0: him.
2: At communication.
0: No.
2: Oh, you think he was the problem there?
5: Yeah, I do.
2: Yeah, all right.
5: Yeah.
2: You think he made the bit fail?
5: Yeah.
0: All right, this is what you got to do. You got to just be honest with her. Be like, I love your cheeks. You got great cheeks. You got a hot body. You got to give her compliments, right? You can't just go and be like, oh, man, you suck. You're going to have to give her a lot of compliments. You're going to have to tell her, like, you have a really hot body that I'm really attracted to. I love clapping your cheeks. I love being intimate with you. Is there anything I can do so that you can feel more passion when we do it? Kind of make it your problem, right? If there's anything you can do for her. Because a lot of the women in the chat are saying you're probably the issue.
2: Sounds like it.
0: Right?
4: Okay.
0: You're the problem.
4: Maybe that's it. I don't know if I'm the problem.
0: Well, Sappy Pappy says she feels bad for her. Another woman said, you haven't found her kink. You haven't found her freak. You haven't unlocked it.
4: I have to unlock it.
0: Well, yeah, you can't be selfish. You can't be
2: Oh, he is.
0: What do you mean, Chris? It's too much work.
3: She's asking for too much, man.
0: I don't think she is.
3: Just sling that leg and be quiet.
2: What? Jeez. Sling that leg.
3: Wow. Come on. Be quiet. Why does it always have to be a game?
2: Like, you just
3: gotta find my inner kink, and you gotta.
2: I love Chris.
3: Do not pass go and collect 200 to get this kink.
2: I love Chris because Chris talks as if he runs his house. You know what I mean? Like, that is the funniest part to me. Like, Chris comes in here and he's like, sling that leg.
5: Doing his kink in here.
2: Right? When he gets home, he's like, anything I can do for you, ma'am?
0: Honey, what do you need?
2: Yeah.
5: You want me to sweep my leg over?
2: Where's the list? Where's the list that I need to get done?
0: Good luck, buddy.
3: Yeah, good luck.
0: Let me take a break. 1-855-F-E-Billy. Coming up in the program, a man cheated after his girl gave birth. Up to 40% of marriages lack sex. A man paid a woman to insult his little shrimp. We got all that coming up. Hang on.
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19: On the west side, a new accident popping up eastbound on Highway 90 at Nogalitos. Stop and go traffic back to General Hudnail. In downtown, the upper level of I-35 northbound approaching I-10. An accident blocking the left lane. That's San Antonio traffic. I'm Lee Graza.
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0: We're on Twitch, YouTube, Facebook Live, and of course, you can call in and be live with us and interact with us with our phone number, the Texas Hammer Hotline, 1-855-FU-BILLY. I think I got some audio where they were talking about how all women cheat.
1: Damn.
2: Oh.
0: I thought that was kind of rude. I don't know. Do all women cheat?
1: No.
0: I don't think they all cheat.
1: I don't think you could ever say all anything does anything.
0: Do a lot of y'all cheat? Probably.
1: Maybe, but all? No.
0: All. I could play this audio. They're talking about women cheating and things like that. Where's it at, Derek?
1: I think it's all women. It's 1-4, maybe?
0: 1-4.
3: All women cheat.
4: But I feel like women cheat for a reason.
0: See, I love that. All women cheat, but wait a second. We're doing it for a good cause. We do it for a reason.
1: A good cause.
0: But when you guys cheat, you're not doing it for any reason, just because you guys are sick.
1: Okay, all right.
0: Something wrong with you. You guys are creeps. That's why you guys do it. Because you guys are just sexual deviants. But listen to this. So funny.
3: All women cheat.
4: But I feel like women cheat for a reason.
0: Yeah, we're justified. We have great reasons. It's because you didn't hug us enough. You didn't tell me I was pretty. So I had to bleep a bleep. That's the only way I feel pretty.
1: Yeah. That's when they feel prettiest.
0: That's when I feel my prettiest, when I'm bleeping a bleep. I had to get in the police dog position. That's when I felt pretty. If only you would have told me I was pretty, I would have never done that. We do it for a reason. That's so funny.
3: Women who cheat for no reason. Women cheat emotionally. And emotionally cheating is worse than physical cheating. What do I mean by emotionally cheating?
0: You know how they cheat emotionally. They'll be talking to a guy or talking to their problems, or they won't even have problems. And they'll be like, well, you know what? You're so nice. They'll be talking to a guy, maybe at work or whatever. You're so nice. And of course, that guy doesn't have the responsibilities of, you know, household things and living together.
1: Yeah.
0: So, of course, that guy seems more fun and interesting because he doesn't have the same stresses that you and your man have together.
1: Of course.
0: So, of course, that seems more exciting.
1: Mm-hmm.
0: So dumb. But women cheat for a reason. I mean, men could use that argument, too.
1: They could.
0: Men cheat for a reason. What do you think the top reason that men cheat for?
5: Not enough affection.
0: I don't even think they do that.
5: Really?
0: I think a lot of men cheat for just because it was there.
1: Sport?
0: For sport? There probably are some guys out there who cheat for sport.
1: Yeah.
0: Right? That's their hunting.
1: Mm-hmm.
0: What do you think the main reason that men cheat for, Chris? What do you think?
6: They get a lot of no's at home.
0: Oh, that could be one too many no's.
6: Well, yeah, there's that one that puts them over the limit, and it's just time.
0: So imagine a jar, right? And each time you get a no, you put a little round marble in a jar.
6: Yeah.
0: And eventually it gets to the rim and then it overflows. And that's the last no you can hear.
6: That's the last one. Then you start outsourcing.
0: This dude in there said, when we cheat when we find a hotter woman. I don't think guys think that way.
1: I think they do.
5: I think they do.
0: You think so? Yeah. Oh, yeah. You guys are monsters.
6: I don't think so.
5: That's their jar.
0: I agree with Chris. I don't think. I think men are happy with what they have.
6: Yep.
0: As long as what they have is happy to be with them.
5: They are. They don't have any options.
0: No. There's lots of men that are like, nah, they don't even think about other options. What do they say? Like a lot of
1: isn't
0: women.
1: Isn't that what they say, though? You're only as faithful as your options?
0: No, that's what Chris Rock says, and he's a celebrity.
1: Yeah. But, like, that's what is funny about comedy, though, is there's, like, truth to it.
0: Yeah, for celebrities.
1: Okay.
0: They're always leveling up and trying to move up.
1: Yeah.
0: But I don't think dudes are like that in general. Mm. I think most guys are really happy with, you know, with the woman that they have if they feel that she's a good woman.
6: Mm-hmm.
0: I think most guys, they're not even looking elsewhere. Because to most dudes, that sounds like a big, giant headache and nothing but problems. And men try to avoid problems. So they don't want
1: that
0: a problem.
1: That is true.
0: Right?
1: That is true.
0: So men don't want a problem.
1: No. Last thing you want is problems. It wears us down quickly.
0: Right? You don't want that. No. Especially as you reach a certain age. You're like, I don't want that stress.
1: Last thing you want is problems.
0: What's up, Kara?
2: Hey. So you guys may get this question. You might have gotten it before, but do married guys leave their wives if they're like really into a new woman?
0: Ooh, that is a good question. It's hard to answer that one.
1: Yeah, it is.
0: So will a man who has a wife, but somehow he starts canoodling with a side woman, will that married man ever leave his wife for that woman? Now, it depends. Does he have a good woman? Because there are some men that will cheat on a good woman. And he knows he's got a good woman, but he's still a dog. So I don't know that those men are going to leave their woman.
5: It depends on the chick.
1: I think for the most part, like most people would say, like guys are not going to leave their wives.
5: Unless they're being pressured.
1: It's rare.
0: Look, so are you dealing with a dude who's a dog? It doesn't matter what kind of woman, he's going to cheat. He's just going to cheat.
2: You know
0: what I'm saying? The guy that has like the great woman that never complains. Yeah, he's out there golfing. And then he's messing around with a woman at his office. He's sleep. You know what I mean? Just a dog.
1: Yeah.
0: Is that what you're dealing with? Or are you dealing with a guy who is truly unhappy with the person that he's with?
2: I think that they're really unhappy. Their marriage is like really stale. They have a lot of communication issues.
0: I know that's what he's saying. He's telling you all that stuff.
1: That's what we always say.
2: Yeah,
1: oh,
2: but
1: we're
2: like,
1: not even. We don't even sleep in the same room.
2: I've met her.
0: How do you meet her?
2: Well, I work with him.
1: Oh,
0: okay.
2: He's brought her to like a work party before, and she's just so unbearable. Like.
0: What do you mean unbearable? Could you elaborate?
2: I mean, she's just so overbearing and bossy, like has to have everything her way, you know? One of those like loud, annoying wives. I know what you're talking about.
0: We've all seen one of those. We've all seen the loud, annoying wife that has to have everything her way.
2: Yeah.
0: Barking orders, woofing all over the place.
1: Do you think those wives get cheated on?
2: I don't know. Yeah, like she talks over her husband and she like acts like she's the prize. She doesn't work, but she like acts like the boss. I can't stand
0: I hate her too.
1: Why do you hate her?
0: Well, she doesn't even have a job and she acts like the boss.
5: And she's barking orders?
0: Yeah, I don't like that.
1: What are you talking about, Nart?
5: Well, they have always had jobs.
1: Okay.
5: But if she didn't have a job, yeah, you're not going to have
0: barking orders. Acting like walking around like you're the manager? Hell no. I'm not doing that.
2: Yeah.
0: Imagine going to work all day and then you come home and then, you know, oh, hey, there's my boss.
1: Yeah, that's
0: absolutely not.
1: That's most people.
0: Ugh.
1: That's how most people live.
0: I don't like her. Anyways.
1: It's harsh.
0: Just a loud wife. I wouldn't like that either.
2: Yeah.
0: Barking and stuff. Just woofing.
1: Yeah, but aren't
0: all
1: there benefits to having a loud wife?
0: I can't think of one.
1: You can't think of one?
0: No.
1: I can't either, but that's why I asked. I'm sure there is.
0: Let me just see what the phone lines say. What's up, Dave? Dave. Dave?
6: Dave?
0: Is it Dave?
1: Dave.
0: Or is it Dave? Our phone lines not work or something?
1: Seems to not be.
0: Yeah, what's up, Nathan? There's a disconnect with me and the callers. What's up, Nathan?
7: Yeah, I just wanted to call and say the woman was saying would the husband leave if he cheated or whatever, and probably the only time that would happen is if he got caught. Like, if you don't get caught, you're not going to leave your wife. I mean,
0: have you done this, Nathan? Are we calling with experience?
7: Well, yeah, and I have got caught, and I left her.
0: Okay, so you had no intentions of leaving your wife until you got caught, and then you were kind of forced to leave your wife.
7: Oh yeah, she would have been really unbearable then.
0: So what? All right. So what you're telling the women out there, like specifically Kara, that in order to get him to leave his wife. She has to aid in him getting caught cheating on her.
7: Oh, yeah. If he gets caught, like, unless he's just wanting to listen to her for the next 5 years, bring it up every time they get in an argument. I mean.
0: All right. So your advice to every side woman is make sure, like, help the man get caught cheating so that you can
7: unless
0: get
7: unless she's my side woman, then no, don't help me get caught.
0: Okay. But that's what made yeah. you go be with your side woman.
1: So, like, by default?
7: Pretty much, yeah.
0: Was it just because you were clapping your wife's cheeks and you were getting this other woman and you were just having all this sex and you were just having a great time?
7: Well, I was clapping the side chick, but, I mean, that's why I was with the side chick, because I wasn't clapping the wife. She wouldn't want to every time, so. Kind of like what y'all were talking about with the jar being full. My jar got full, so.
0: Yeah, I know. It sounds like it. So you honestly started cheating on your wife because she wasn't giving you booty?
7: 100%.
0: That was the only reason that you cheated on her?
7: 100%.
0: So if she was giving you booty, you'd still be married to that woman right now?
7: Yes, I would.
0: Damn.
1: Wow.
7: Yep.
0: That's good advice for all the women that are holding their hoo-ha's hostage.
1: Like they care.
7: Yeah, I mean, like y'all were saying, if you get married, I mean, unless you're just a flat-out cheater, I even told my wife this when she wasn't giving it to me. It was like, look, it ain't like I can go to Target and I'm out of fries, so I'm going to go to Target, pick up a bag of fries, and cook them. Like, it don't work that way.
0: Right. You signed up for monogamy, not celibacy.
7: Yeah. Mm-hmm. 100%. Yeah, exactly. And she just kept, no, I'm not in the mood. I'm this, and this. So I was like, okay, fair enough.
0: Hey, where did you? Where'd you corral another gal?
7: I had a bar when I was working out of town.
0: Man, I tell you what. And then you started talking to her, and then chatting her up, and getting her phone number, and then you started seeing her on the side.
7: Yeah, kinda.
0: Did you go to like shady motels to do it, or did you go to her house?
7: No,
0: your car?
7: No, we did it in the car a couple times, but
0: did she bleep your bleep?
7: Oh, yeah.
0: Riding around in the car.
7: Yeah, that happened a couple times.
0: Yeah, that's...
1: Yeah, all right. That'll do it.
0: Yeah, that'll do it, yeah, for sure. And that probably...
1: Dang, I'm getting rode again? That's crazy.
0: What is this? My wife never does this. People are like, Billy, why do you do this? Well, it's because I'm trying to find the villain, and it sounds like Nathan's wife was the villain of the story. I understand that he went on to commit crimes, but the true origin story of the villain is, look, you watch the movie Obsession, mm-hmm. Bear's the villain, right? Because he started that whole thing, right?
1: Sure.
7: Exactly.
0: Really, the villain of this story is Nathan would still be happily married right now if his wife would have just given up the cheeks. And so your advice to Kara is to cause her man to get caught.
7: Yeah.
0: Okay.
7: It's kind of like somebody that robs a bank. They're not going to stop until they get caught.
0: Okay. So what do you think of that, Kara? Appreciate it, buddy. What do you think of that? You got to help him get caught.
1: Yeah, and then force him to be with you.
0: Yeah, and that'll force his hand. He'll have to make a decision, and then you'll know which direction he's going to go.
1: Yeah, if you just let him play in it all day, he's just going to keep doing what he's doing.
8: Okay. So I got to get caught.
0: No, he has to get caught.
1: Yeah.
8: Yeah.
1: Like,
8: but
1: if you ever go over to his house, like, go by his fridge and keep putting a magnet over his wife's face. And then just do that over and over again.
0: Derek is talking from experience because he had a side woman that did funny games.
1: Yeah.
0: Where she would take, there'd be like a photo of Derek and his wife and, you know, the family. And Derek's side girl at the time would take a magnet and just cover Derek's wife's face.
1: And I didn't know this was happening until one day when my wife said, "Do you keep putting a magnet over my face?" Because I've moved this magnet off of my face 4 different times and it keeps going back directly over my face. Oh, no, honey. It's just a coincidence.
0: It keeps
1: falling off. I keep putting it back up there. It's the way I'm grabbing the phone. I don't know why that's happening.
0: That's funny.
1: It was my first time learning of this game,
0: right,
1: that had been going on. Because I was unaware that a magnet kept getting put over my wife's face.
0: Yeah, didn't know the magnet game.
1: And I didn't know that my wife was moving the magnet off of her face. And so I was out of the loop on it.
0: Yeah.
1: That was something going on between them two.
0: That's funny. So, Josh. Josh? Josh?
1: Josh?
9: Hey, sorry about that.
0: What's up? What do you got, buddy?
9: Hey, yeah, about that cheating topic. When me and my lady, we were around, like, 4 years together, you know, we were kind of hitting, like, a bumpy road. You know, I went around and did some stuff. You know, I cheated on her with an old friend of mine. And,
0: this is a female friend?
9: Yeah, yeah.
0: Okay, just the way you said it, old pal of mine, old friend of mine. Right. Just making sure. So,
9: yeah. Well, I did that for about 4 months until I ended up getting caught. She went to my phone and, I guess I forgot to delete our phone call from my call log, you know? And, she saw that. She called her on my phone when I was asleep and, she answered. And, you know, I woke up to a freaking, you know, a shoe on my face. And she was asking, you know, all these pretty, you know.
0: Well, okay, let's get to the point. So did you stay with her or leave her?
9: She already went that far.
0: Did you stay with her or leave her?
9: No, we're still together.
0: After she walloped you with a shoe to the head?
1: That's not a big deal.
9: Yeah. You know, we were up all night, you know, she was crying and all, and sure enough, a week later, she cheated back on me.
0: Oh.
9: Yeah. So
0: why'd you keep her? So I never understand that. So you guys are going through a rough patch. She's not giving you booty. So then you go out there and you get booty somewhere else because she's not giving you booty. And then she gets mad because you weren't getting booty, so you had to get it somewhere else. So then she cheats on you and gives out her booty to some guy when she wasn't giving you booty.
9: Yeah.
0: Make sense.
1: Doesn't.
9: No, I mean, she said revenge, you know, like just to kind of even out the planes.
0: Why do you guys use your vaginas for revenge?
1: That's all they got.
0: Right? You know, they already got kind of a reputation. And it's like, oh, I'm going to use this thing for evil.
6: Yeah.
0: Why do you do that? Right? Don't you want to re-image it? It's like, no, these things are good.
1: I don't think they care.
9: I mean, honestly, what we did was we kind of just removed all our social media, you know, and now we're like, we've been together for 8 years now. Things are going great.
1: Sometimes if you get off social media.
0: Yeah, social media is terrible.
1: Mm-hmm.
0: Well, good luck, Kara. Give us an update. I'd love to hear if you win your man.
1: Every so often.
0: Well, it's not your man. If you steal the man, I guess. 1-855-FU-BILLY. So Billy is secretly addicted to boobs and booty. That's from Monica. At least it sounds like I'm a man.
1: It does.
0: That's an improvement.
1: Yeah.
0: For sure. We'll be back. 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
27: On the east side, I-10 westbound approaching Hackberry got an accident that is blocking the right lane. Stop and go traffic back to Martin Luther King. So far, an 18 to 20 minute delay. That's San Antonio traffic. I'm Lee Reiser.
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0: Billy. People are saying that Nard looks a little extra elderly today. No, he had a thing against elderly people. You can go back and listen to the podcast. I think it's all the witchcraft he's doing. He's not looking elderly. He's turning into a witch. Earlier in the program, because I caught him this morning when I was walking in, he was trying to find little spells to get his ex back.
1: I wasn't trying to find nothing.
0: Get his ex-sweetheart, get his wife back. And, yeah, there was a whole spell, like three or four different spells. Yeah, he is a Wiccan. He's an Oklahoma Wiccan. Yeah, Oklahoma Wiccan Nard was not on the bingo card. It's been on our bingo card for a long time.
1: It sure has.
0: Back in the day, so we had this other boss, and this was when Nard was going to leave us last time, and he was putting oils behind his ears and doing all this weird stuff, and then he went out to the woods. He got a bag of magic beans, and he went out into the woods, and each bean, one was for gold, like money, one was for a woman with big breasts, and he had different beans that represented different things,
1: right?
0: Like win in court and do all this stuff. Get paid $1 million, and he buried all these beans in the woods. And like an idiot squirrel, he forgot where he put his beans.
3: Idiot squirrel.
0: And so none of the stuff came true.
1: Yep.
0: And then not only that, but he couldn't even look for his beans because he had to leave. He went back to Oklahoma. Yeah, and he left all his beans in San Antonio. What a doofus.
1: He's like, somebody's going to hit the jackpot one day.
0: Yeah, someone's going to find my beans and get my life. They're going to get all my gold and my big breasts, and they're going to get all the cash money and prizes and the job and everything. Yeah, you still don't know where you put them.
1: He doesn't.
3: Nope.
1: He acts like he doesn't even remember doing this.
3: I do not.
0: Well, we had this meeting with this boss, and Nard said, he was upset. He's like, well, to be honest, I've been doing black magic.
1: I've been putting oils behind my ears so I can hear you guys.
0: To hear the inside discussions that we were having when Nard wasn't around, he thought if he put oil behind his ears that he could hear the conversation.
1: He did. This is all true story.
0: Yeah. You don't remember.
1: He was blacklisted from the company because of it.
0: Because he was doing black magic. Yeah. That is a true story.
1: 100%.
0: True story that Nard, we could not bring Nard back. We struggled several times.
1: His file said witchcraft.
0: Nard, you said in a meeting, and I put this on everything. You said in a meeting that you've been dabbling in black magic.
1: Yes. And Nard thinks it's one of these jokes that we're pulling on him. And it's like, no, bud.
0: You said that.
1: You said it.
3: I don't remember.
0: How do you not remember that?
3: I just don't.
1: Convenient.
0: How can you not remember all the black magic?
1: Remember, he doesn't remember the OKC bombing and stuff.
3: What?
0: Yeah,
1: I don't remember.
0: There's a lot of things that
1: he just conveniently doesn't remember.
0: I think this is the gave birth one.
4: Why did my husband just say he cheated?
0: All right. So this is mean.
1: Mm-hmm.
0: So this woman, she just gave birth.
1: Yeah.
0: Just gave birth. And her man was out there cheating. Let's see if it works.
1: That's tough.
0: That's real rude.
4: Why did my husband just say he cheated because I wouldn't sleep with him? Bitch, I'm 2 weeks postpartum. Of course I'm not going to sleep with you, you dumb slut.
0: Like how she talks about her man.
1: Yeah.
0: Seems like there might have been some problems before this.
1: It does seem like that.
0: Right. Just the way that she's cursing him out and calling him names and stuff like that. Sounds like there might have been some problems before this.
1: I agree.
4: What the literal dirty ass man, because I'm not sleeping with you. Oh, I'm sorry. You can't wait a few weeks. You need to go find another bitch to sleep with. And I know he's on dating apps.
0: Kay Breezy says that's when you give him mouth hugs.
1: Oh. Okay.
0: Well, all right. Well, Kay Breezy, if you have a child.
1: Mm-hmm.
0: You know, it seems to me that she might be a little tuckered out, a little tired.
1: That's what
0: dealing
1: sounds
0: with a brand new baby.
1: Yeah.
0: To be dishing out mouth hugs. But Kate Breezy says, no, that's what mouth hugs are for.
4: Too, because I did a name search. That man's been cheating. Like, I'm not stupid, weirdo.
0: Damn. 2 weeks postpartum. This dude is trying to get those cheeks. She calls him a slut and a dumbass.
1: Mm-hmm.
0: That probably happens a lot.
1: It probably does, yeah.
0: Let's see. What else do we have?
1: Still can't imagine cheating on your pregnant chick.
0: Well, how rude.
1: They just
0: is she?
1: Gave birth. Like, that's insane.
0: How rude is she? How rude has she gotten?
1: I mean, she did give birth.
0: Oh, I know. I'm just asking.
1: I don't know.
0: Does it matter how rude she is? Nard, do you think if you get a woman pregnant and then she turns into Linda Blair?
1: Nard, Nard hit on the nurse.
0: From The Exorcist. And she's just the meanest, sourest, just grimiest, just cruelest. Like, you don't even recognize her anymore.
1: You're making her sound like a monster.
0: Yeah.
2: Yeah, I would definitely cheat.
0: Mm. Yeah, Nard would cheat. Doesn't matter if you're pregnant, just had the baby, doesn't matter. Right. He's cheating. It's a true story. So, Nard, there was a really cute nurse that Nard, we didn't get to see her because we weren't allowed there.
1: Yeah, we didn't know the password.
0: We didn't know the password because Nard had a special password that you had to give because he thought he was a celebrity.
2: Mm-hmm.
0: True story. They didn't.
1: Nobody asked for that.
2: Yeah, you could ask Max.
0: No, they didn't ask for that.
1: I would trust her.
0: They didn't ask for that.
2: Well, you can't, I'm just telling you what they asked.
1: You guys are both full of S.
0: Do you need a passcode? Yeah. Like, you're some celebrity. Anyways, So we couldn't even see the baby because I was like, password?
1: The thing is everybody knows that. Like, everybody that's had a baby, like, when you go in to have a baby, they're not like, okay, guys, what's the password? You know?
0: Never heard of that.
1: That's not something that people are asked.
2: I don't know. They asked if we wanted one.
1: Right, because you said, hey, I don't want anybody up here.
2: I didn't say anything.
0: Well, somebody did.
1: Yeah, anyways.
0: But you acted like a celebrity.
1: Mm-hmm. Which is embarrassing on your part.
0: Yes. So
1: you're a loser.
2: I didn't say anything.
1: All right. I just want to make sure
0: The passcode was Britney Spears.
1: That true story. I know it sounds like you guys make this stuff up, but
0: we don't.
1: We're not. I couldn't make that up.
0: Yeah, it was Britney Spears. Who came up with that?
1: Nard.
2: I don't remember.
0: What do you mean you don't remember? You were there, right?
1: Convenient, right?
0: The point is, so he's going through all this. He's feeling like a big shot because he's got this passcode that you need to have, and he wasn't giving out the passcode, so nobody could go in there.
1: Yeah.
0: We come to find out that Nard was hitting on, while his wife was giving birth, Nard wasn't paying attention to the birth. He was paying attention to the hot nurse that was in there.
1: He was macking.
0: He was shooting game at the hot nurse. True story.
1: Which
0: was verified by other people that were there.
1: Yeah. Like, what a dog.
0: Can you imagine? Your legs are up. You're in your most vulnerable position. You're about to give birth.
1: Mm-hmm.
0: You're freaked out. And Nard's over there. Oh, hey, what's up, baby?
1: Right.
0: You look good.
1: Mm-hmm.
0: Yeah, no, I'm the Nard.
1: Yeah. Yeah, you probably heard of me.
0: That's right. You can catch me on the show in the morning. Mm-hmm. No, I'm kind of a big deal. Watch us, too.

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1: Uh-huh.
0: I got some funny audio of a dude that paid a woman to insult his little shrimpy. We'll get to that, too. Hang on.
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3: 78 and mostly cloudy, heating up in the afternoon with a high of 96.
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Imagine paying a woman to make fun of your weenie. Not like a little bit of money, but $500, $1,000, $100 to make fun of your weenie. Do you have that one? I think it's up here. This is a woman. This is what she does. So she gets

0: paid.
1: Oh, yeah.
0: This is where we got to do better as dudes.
1: 2-1.
0: You should never pay for this. Don't ever pay a woman to make fun of your weenie. That's an insane thing to do.
1: It's just you like to be insulted, I guess.
0: Well, listen to this.
2: I took a look at your and honestly, that's the tiniest thing I've ever seen in my entire life.
0: Imagine a guy paying money, paying a woman that he finds attractive to make fun of his weenie. Nora, could you ever imagine doing this?
3: Oh, hell no.
0: I would, if you would allow it, I would definitely spend $100.
1: Oh, absolutely. Sending it to an OnlyFans? Yeah, no.
0: Sending your weenie to the OnlyFans girl.
3: My weenie to get roasted?
0: Yep. Yes.
1: Yep.
0: Yes, I would pay money. I think our audience would pay money.
1: Mm-hmm.
0: That would be hilarious. You want to do a bit, you get in contact with a couple OnlyFans girls just to roast your wiener.
1: Mm-hmm.
3: But they want to do it, right?
0: No.
1: They want to do what?
0: All you do is you submit a photo of it, and then it's like a cameo, right?
3: Right.
0: But they're making fun of your wiener. So you submit a photo to them of it, and then she looks at it, and she's like, oh, gosh, this is hideous.
1: Yeah. I could go on for hours.
0: Looks like it's been in a barn fire.
3: Damn.
2: Like, I could barely even see that. Honestly,
0: I want you guys to listen again. It sounds like she saw Nards.
2: I took a look at your and honestly, that's the tiniest thing I've ever seen in my entire life. Like, I could barely even see that. Honestly, I hope you have a great personality because that thing is not your best asset.
0: Yeah, Nard doesn't. He's in trouble.
2: Like, I mean, have you ever even pleasured a woman? Have you ever even... Like, if you have, just know that she absolutely hated that. And she was probably so disgusted.
0: So, a dude paid for this. I bet you, Daniel, that guy that comes down our show every once in a while,
1: mm-hmm.
0: He would do this.
2: I'm sorry, but you have the tiniest I've ever seen. You will never be able to satisfy me, and you will never be able to get that thing near me. It was honestly disgusting to look at. I feel really, really sorry for you.
0: Yeah, and somebody paid for that. They paid to be humiliated.
1: Yeah.
0: Oh, is this the new carnival?
1: I have no idea.
0: You go to the carnival and
1: yep.
0: You know, they guess your weight.
1: Oh, yeah, yeah,
0: They're like, oh, let me guess your age.
1: Uh-huh.
0: You can only guess your weight.
1: Or you step up to try to dunk them, and they're just insulting you.
0: Yeah.
1: Yeah.
0: But then you get to be mad, right? And you get to throw the baseball as hard as you can.
1: Right. It's almost not the same because it's like there's a kind of almost a payoff there. Like what the payoff here is just you getting insulted.
0: Yeah. I don't know why this is a fetish, and I don't know why so many men. There are women that's the sole way they make money.
1: Mm-hmm.
0: Is to insult dudes. They get 3 or 4 of those a day. They make $2,000 a day just insulting dudes' weenies.
1: Yeah.
0: And in general, women don't even like wiener photos. Listen to this.
4: Here is the difference. And I'm going to say this with love. She probably does not want your surprise pic.
0: Yeah, they don't want that. Women don't like that. They don't want your weenie photo.
1: Yep.
0: And I know we've had some women call in being like, I love it, man. Send more. That's, you know what I mean? That's like, 1 out of 10 might like it. I don't even know if it's that high. Maybe a couple out of 100 would like it. Okay. Anna, who is not feeling well today, she says she appreciates a good D-pick.
1: Oh, nice.
0: See, again, the majority of women don't like them, but then Anna messes all dudes up because the guys in the chat, they're seeing her go, I appreciate a good one. And guys are like, well, am I supposed to send one or not?
1: Well, Anna's rare, I think.
4: I know. It sucks. Cancel the parade. I know some of you are like, but what if it's a good one? And that is not actually the issue. It's not a creep.
0: He missed that one in there, huh? That's just for the chat. All these people in her chat are like, hey, what's Anna's phone number? All these guys want to send her one now.
1: Oh, God. Don't do that.
0: Dead Kitty says, we will tell you when we want to see it.
1: Mm.
0: I do agree with that. I think a woman will tell you. But I don't know.
5: I think they all like it. They just don't want it unsolicited.
0: I could take a quick poll real quick. I don't know that they like it. 1-855-FU-BILLY. Nard, you've sent yours.
3: Yeah, I have, but I've never had anybody say anything bad about it.
0: All right, but these are women that requested it?
3: Yeah. No, well, I definitely send it, but like, yeah.
0: Well, why did they, how do they request it? No, I want to see that thing.
3: One was a size queen, said, I want to see it, and I debated about it all day. I sweated it. And then right before I went to send it, that's when she disclosed that she had herpes. I was like, man, you made me wait. You made me sweat 8 hours to send this.
1: And you were like, me too.
3: No, I did not say me too. I don't have it.
1: Is this the Me Too movement?
3: All right.
1: Because I also have that.
3: Nope.
0: All right. So you were burning to send it to her.
3: Yeah. Yeah, I was.
1: He was. He was burning in his pants to send it.
3: Yep.
0: All right. So you sent it to her.
3: No, I didn't.
0: Oh, well, you didn't.
3: Yeah,
0: do
3: once
0: it.
3: She told me that, I was like, that was a close one.
0: That was so close. Yeah. All right. What right. about the size queen lady? Was that the same lady?
3: Yeah, that was the same one, yeah.
0: So she has that and a size queen?
3: Yeah. I know, right? Makes no sense.
0: Ah. All right. Do you send it to any other ladies?
3: Yeah, I have, but they've never said anything bad about it.
0: But do they ask for it?
3: I usually like. Sometimes they do, sometimes they don't.
0: Y'all want to see it?
1: If the other asking for it, they had cleavage in their photo.
3: No, like if they sent me a topless picture or whatever, like I'm like, oh, okay.
0: Oh, I better send one back. Yeah. Right. Here, this is me topless and it's your wiener.
1: Right.
0: You know, it'd be funny, dude, because now you got abs and stuff, so you should just send it back a topless photo of you.
3: True.
0: So, yeah. I can't imagine.
1: But sometimes Nard's abs just look like he ate something weird.
3: True. <enough. laughs>
0: I know. I just don't want to bury him every day. I want to, you know, give him a compliment every once in a while.
1: He looks good. He's skinny now.
0: All right. So I just can't imagine taking a photo of it and then shipping it off. And then you're waiting to get a response. And what is she supposed to go? Ooh.
1: Oh. Right? I don't know.
0: And you guys, if she's asking to see it, don't you think she's asked a lot of guys to see theirs?
1: I think the best response you could get is probably like her sending a GIF back of like a girl, like eyes bulging, like they get really wide, like, oh my God. Like that would feel probably pretty good. I don't really know what they could say.
0: You don't have to be in a firefighter uniform to send Derek a D-pic.
1: You better not send me a D-pic ever.
0: Yeah, let me see. I think I got more audio to this.
4: At all. It's just about like consent and timing and context. Okay, because I'm not just making this up because women have group chats and they're like tired of it. Although we do, and we are. There is research on this. A Kinsey Institute study found that among people who had received picks, 91% had received one that they did not ask for. And women's reactions to unsolicited ones were mostly negative.
0: Yeah, I think it's mostly negative. And it has to be, I don't know, it's like sending an alien photo. It just has to be funny. Because aren't wieners more funny than sexual?
5: I mean, we think so.
1: Yeah,
0: right?
1: I don't know.
0: It just feels like that's like a booby photo, not funny, right? That's like a nice thing. You know, ladies' parts are you know, yummy, and dudes are funny.
5: Yeah, that's fair.
0: Think about that. As a guy naked is just kind of creepy looking, right? Even if you have like a good body, it still looks kind of wild.
1: I don't know. If you have a good body, it probably doesn't look creepy, no.
0: Nor, do you think a man naked, even if he has a good body, is kind of weird?
3: Oh, very weird.
0: Yeah, feels weird. It's like that thing should have some clothes on it.
3: Yeah, I agree.
1: But I mean, they used to make statues of it.
0: Yeah, look how funny those are. And you know what women do?
1: What?
0: They go and they take photos next to it, and then they hold their thumb and their pointer finger together, and they're like, oh, look how small it is. And they mock it.
1: Mm.
0: They make fun of it.
1: That's too bad.
5: Yeah.
1: That's a normal wiener.
0: Oh, this is so weird. This woman, she goes, I love a D-pic, but an arm and chest pic. That's what she wants to see.
1: Oh. Ugh. Okay.
0: Do women really like those type of photos from dudes? And here's another girl. Tina says she likes a good D-pic. I'm so confused.
1: Yeah, you're getting more confused the more we carry on
0: here. Anna says she's blessed with pretty tatas. Yeah, the body pics are fire. That's from Brit. So women do want to see this. This is so confusing.
5: Women like to see these.
0: I not according to the Kinsey Institute.
5: I mean, whenever there's a D on TV, they pretend to look away, but they're really looking.
0: You know what?
1: They always look.
0: Yeah. That is a great point because more and more movies contain that.
1: Yeah. Yeah, they do.
0: And so, and there, a lot of the shows are female-driven shows.
1: Yeah. I know, and I'm consuming them all. It feels
5: I think they're putting them in old stuff.
1: I think I see every one of them.
0: Yeah, you go back, you watch Star Wars, and it's like, hey, wait a second, in there. Why is there a wiener in here?
5: There's wieners in there.
1: We wanted to be modern.
0: Josh says, Derek does appreciate a nice-looking D.
1: I mean, you know, I don't turn my eyes away. They don't bother me none.
0: That would bother me.
1: They intensify the show. It's like, this is about to turn up.
0: I don't know. I'd rather see a sword.
1: The only one that weirded me out ever was when I saw Hodor's.
0: Who's that?
1: You don't know Hodor from Game of Thrones?
0: No, I never watched it.
5: Is he the Peter Dinklage guy?
1: No, he was the opposite. He's like the big monster.
0: Wow. Let's see.
1: He had
0: here.
1: A dangling, though.
0: Did he?
5: I wonder what Peter Dinklage does.
1: Yeah. Well, the girl says he does in the show.
5: Oh.
1: And he's good with his fingers.
0: Okay. Just the way you said that. Oh, speaking of D, this happened to Heidi Klum.
6: Yes. What is the most cringe thing a guy has ever done to get your attention?
7: They put their wiener in the popcorn box.
5: Oh, the old popcorn trick. Yeah, I remember those days.
0: So they're watching a movie or whatnot. She's putting her hand in the popcorn box. She's getting popcorn out. She's like, I like this movie. This is great. Eats a little bit more popcorn. Wait, what's that? Oh, man, that's funny.
1: That is funny.
6: Sorry. Hold on. Please. Explain this.
7: You know, when they hold the popcorn box and you just keep eating, and all of a sudden I was like, yes, there was more in the popcorn box as it was sitting on his lap.
0: Mm-hmm. Oh, that's funny.
1: I would not eat around it. This stupid ass chat.
0: They're accusing Derek of eating around it. He does love popcorn, he loves a good movie.
1: Who doesn't? Like, who's like, I hate popcorn? Nobody.
0: Oh, that happened to Heidi Klum. That's just funny. But he thought he was being sexy, right?
1: Yeah.
0: That's like stupid. But he thought he was being sexy. Like, I know what I'm going to do. Mm-hmm. People are saying that's a fake story. No, I think guys really do that kind of stuff.
1: I bet they do.
0: Yeah, I'm sure they do. Nord, have you done anything funny like that with yours?
3: No, I've never done anything funny with it.
1: Yeah, because nobody ever gets to the bottom of the popcorn.
3: No.
1: So they would never get the Nards.
0: Yeah, they do.
3: Me.
1: People get to the bottom of the bucket?
0: Yeah, I'm a fat ass when I go to the movie.
1: That's the only time I've never heard of anybody getting to the bottom of the bucket.
0: I get the large popcorn, and I have that thing done before the credits are
1: done. The whole bucket?
0: Yeah.
1: Get.
0: And then I refill it.
1: What, do you get a small?
0: No, I get the large.
1: No chance.
0: You can only refill it if you get the large.
1: I've never heard of anybody finishing the bucket of popcorn.
0: Oh, yeah. It's all so good.
1: Okay. Damn, that's crazy.
0: There's something that is just so delicious about movie popcorn. But I've
1: God,
0: never
1: you
0: found,
1: should be 400 pounds.
0: I've never found a wiener in it.
1: That's crazy to me.
0: So, very lucky, very fortunate for that.
1: Yeah, thank God.
0: All right, up to 40% of marriages lack booty. Guy asked them to do it. Tell you what that is. Also, work wife is going a bit too far. We'll get to that next. What's going on? 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

0: What's up? Billy Madison's show. Yeah, buddy. Man, these celebrities move on so fast. Didn't Cardi B just have a baby?
1: So she was with the Offset guy, had a couple of his kids. They were like married or whatever. They split up. And while she was still married to him, she had a baby with the NFL player, Stephon Diggs.
0: And now...
1: And they're split up now.
0: Now she's already moved on with a new sports star.
1: Yeah.
0: I guess they were seen in Paris Fashion Week. And he's right. A Nigerian soccer goalkeeper.
1: Oh, wow. You got to also remember, too, like, Cardi has a lot of things out there where she's one of these girls that's like, she needs to get pounded.
0: Well,
1: like, she's very open about that.
0: She was on that Call Her Daddy podcast.
1: I love it.
0: And I don't know, you probably saw this.
1: I did. I love Cardi, though, so.
0: And what she said that her big fantasy would be to have another hot girl with her. And they would share one ice cream cone, if you will.
1: Right. Which, I mean, she could definitely do that.
0: Oh, she could do that. But that is her number one fantasy. She wants to, she says, you know, where one gets a bite and then the next one gets a bite. She doesn't want to do that.
1: No.
0: She wants them to both share the ice cream cone at the same time.
1: Which is crazy because, like, she definitely already had, like, two ice cream cones at once. Mm. So that's not her fantasy. Because she's been there,
0: she's
1: done that.
0: She's already been there, done that.
1: Yeah.
0: Now she wants to
1: open about that.
0: Turn it up.
1: I love her, though.
0: She's a very freaky woman.
1: You remember when the pictures came out of like her like nipples and everybody's calling her like Mike Wazowski?
0: Well, did you see that they made a stack of IHOP pancakes out of them?
1: Yeah.
0: I do like that they turned them into Mike Wazowski.
1: Yeah.
0: Monsters, Inc. They did a lot of funny stuff with her boobs.
1: They really did. They really did.
0: There were so many funny things with her boobs.
1: Because she was like hammered one night. She went to send it to her husband and she sent it to Instagram. Oh, girls are so funny.
0: They are. They're pretty. They're a hoot.
1: Can you imagine like you're about to get a boob pic from your chick and she, oh, I sent it to Instagram. Damn it. And then fell asleep.
0: So it was up all night. Do you see the story about the boy, 17, argued with his mother over Facebook posts before he killed her?
1: Oh, my.
0: A teenager allegedly murdered his mother and savagely attacked his father after an argument over his mom's Facebook posts about him.
1: Wow. Oh, she was posting about him.
0: Yeah, she shared a meme hinting at her son's behavior issues. Gentle parenting is for gentle children. My thugs will be handled accordingly. Raising a teenage boy.
1: Wow.
0: 0 for 10. Do not recommend. So she was kind of talking S about her son.
1: Yeah, she was. But, I mean, kind of crazy that then he was like, went to that level.
0: He got mad and then he killed his mom and viciously attacked his dad.
1: Sounds like they had a lot of problems in that house.
0: Yeah.
1: That's so sad, though.
0: Yeah, pretty unfortunate.
1: I mean, like, you got to understand, like, if you're just, I don't know, if you kind of suck as a kid, like, your parents are going to talk a little crap about you. It's not the end of the world.
0: Yeah, but they don't think that they suck at the time.
1: Yeah.
0: They don't see that till later on.
1: Mm-hmm.
0: But they always get their own. Like, the worse you are as a kid, then you're just going to grow up and you're going to have, like, a terrible family.
1: Yeah, that's true.
0: Right? And then you'll get yours because one of your kids will be weird or there'll be something. Like, you'll get your karma.
1: You will. This guy's karma is going to be spending his life in prison.
0: Yeah, for attacking his dad and killing his own mother.
1: Yep.
0: Do you have the audio? It must be this one.
2: Listen, 15 to 20% of marriages are sexless?
0: What? 15 to 40% of marriages are sexless.
1: That's a lot.
0: Yes.
1: That is a huge number. And why stay married?
0: I saw a guy, he threw it into Chat GPT.
1: Mm-hmm.
0: He's like, hey, I'm thinking about getting married. I think I'm about popping the question.
1: Yeah.
0: And he said, he asked Chat, you know, AI, give me the stats. What are the honest stats about
1: what
0: marriage?
1: Are the numbers? What are the real raw numbers?
0: And when he got the numbers back, he's like, yeah, I'm not doing it.
1: Yeah, because if you do really look at the raw numbers, If that's the kind of guy you are, right? Like you are a strictly like, let me look at the data. I'll go by the data. The data's not going to, it's not going to paint a pretty picture.
0: So they say those that are in a happy marriage is less than 20%, maybe closer to 15% that are actually happy in their marriage. They're having sex in their marriage and they're happy together.
1: Yeah.
0: There are those that never get divorced, but a lot of those are still unhappy. They're just going through the motions. They're just there for the kids. Mm-hmm. They're there for the finances. They're not truly happy with each other.
1: Yeah.
0: So, yeah, that's why they say that the data is skewed that, okay, the divorce rate, let's say it's 50%.
1: Mm-hmm.
0: All right, well, you throw out that. Then you have the other 50%. That doesn't mean that the 50% that are still married are happy.
1: Yeah.
0: You got to dig deeper. And then they found about 25% of those people that were still married were not having sex and unhappy and miserable together.
1: Right.
0: And are just there for the kids or finances.
3: Yep.
0: Or it's just easier than leaving. That only, think about that, Derek. So if they threw a stat at you and they're like, hey, you asked this woman to marry you, you only have an 85% chance. No, you have only a 15% chance.
1: Yeah.
0: Of being successful, there's an 85% chance it's not going to work out, whether you stay married or get divorced.
1: Yeah.
0: Are you going to do it?
1: Oh, yeah, because I bet on the dogs.
0: Yeah.
1: So that's the kind of guy I am. I bet on underdogs, so I probably would.
0: What would you do, Nard?
1: I'm an idiot.
4: I'd bet on the underdogs.
0: You'd bet an underdog?
1: No, you go with the favorites.
0: No, that's Nard just said, he goes, I would bet a dog, Nard just said. Well, you know what? I'd think about it, and I'd just go bet a dog.
1: Nah, dude, you're laying the juice.
4: No, I wouldn't lay the juice.
0: What do you think, Chris?
3: No, I'd steer clear of all that.
0: Right? If you really looked at the numbies, the house always wins.
1: Mm-hmm.
0: And the house always goes to the woman.
1: Yep.
2: Some studies say 40%? This is a problem.
0: Yeah, that's a problem. 40% aren't humping. I'm glad we have the best audience in the entire world.
1: Well, we try to educate them. I think that, you know, we've also been a part of that.
0: You guys hump.
1: Yeah.
0: I love it. So I just said, I played this thing from this Kinsey Institute that 91% of women hate D-picks. And all the women in our chat are like, I love a good D-pick. So
1: that doesn't surprise me.
0: No. So we have the women in our chat, the women that listen to us, they like a good D-pick.
1: Which checks out.
0: The women that listen to us like to give it to their man.
1: Mm-hmm.
0: Which is
1: that's why guys like the women that listen to us.
0: Yeah, they do.
1: They're just better wives. They're better people to be with.
0: Do you remember the guy, maybe it was earlier in the week, the guy who said he lives in his car now because his wife hated our show?
1: Yes. Yeah.
0: He's 65 years old. His wife hated the show.
1: If you're a woman, you hate our show, I just think that says everything about you, not about us.
3: Yep.
5: 100%. I don't like it. If you're going to listen to that, you can live in your car.
1: Right.
0: And this dude's like, all right, bet.
1: Like, you might, girl might hear us and, like, think we're dumb or something like that. But if, like, you hate us,
0: we are dumb.
1: We are very dumb.
0: So you think a
1: we're
0: smart
1: a dumb
0: guy,
1: show.
0: You think a smart guy would choose this as a profession?
1: Not at all.
0: If I'm smart, I'm in biotech.
1: Yeah.
0: I don't know.
1: I'm an entrepreneur.
0: I'm building computers. I don't know. I have a .com business or something. I don't know if those are around. I don't know what tech. I'm doing something.
1: I'm not working for a company that's dying and has no idea what it's doing.
0: Of course we're stupid.
1: Yeah.
0: We're the last ones on this ship.
1: Nobody does radio anymore.
0: So yeah, we're idiots.
1: We are dumb. But if you hate, like, we're talking about people that hate us. Like, that, I just think that's, like, of course those people suck as to be married to.
0: Rad says, if you hate the show, you have soft hands.
1: Yeah, I'm not talking about, whatever, not your cup of tea. I'm talking about the people that hate us.
0: You know what's worse? Is when a dude's like, no, I don't like that show.
1: Yeah. Yeah, it's whatever.
5: I don't like it.
2: We had
1: I get more offended if girls don't like us.
0: Same.
1: Yeah.
2: They were in their 30s. They hadn't had sex in 14 months.
0: Oh, my gosh. In your 30s. And they hadn't done it in 14 months, a married couple.
1: Mm-hmm.
0: How does it get to that point?
1: I don't know.
0: OG,
1: I don't know.
0: OG David says, my girl hates the show. I tried to get her to listen. I love you guys.
1: She hates us. She hates us because we're right.
0: So, Chris, when you were in your, the bad spot where you guys weren't doing it.
3: Mm-hmm. Right.
0: What was the longest period you guys went without doing it?
3: Like a couple of months.
1: Yeah. See, I probably went like 5 months at one point when I was married. And during that time, though, what I was doing was, because that was when I was the heaviest that I'd ever been. I was like 285. I was huge. And so I was losing weight during that 5 months. And so then when I got all this weight off me, I mean, I got down to like 210.
0: Yeah.
1: And I was in the best shape I'd ever been in a long time. And then she still wasn't wanting to do it. That's when I got a girlfriend on the side.
0: Okay, so it's her fault.
1: Yeah, because it's like, I got this. She didn't want to have sex with 285-pound Derek. I understood that. I was disgusting. But when I lost all that weight and then she still was like, nah, I was like, cool, I'm going to get a girlfriend. And then she wanted to boohoo about it.
0: And then she wanted to do you.
1: Yeah, and then she wanted to do me. And then it was like, what?
0: How funny is that?
1: Wait, Derek's been bigger than what he is? Yeah, I was. Yeah. I was almost 300 pounds.
0: I mean, you were 15 off.
1: Yeah, I was almost there.
0: Nard was at 300 pounds.
4: Yeah. Almost.
0: Yeah, no, he was a big boy. There was a time, I mean, his gut was huge.
4: Yeah.
1: Yeah.
0: It looked like he had 15 children in his stomach.
1: Okay, guys, the point of the story is that you can't imagine that I'd be any bigger than what I am now, all right? Shut the hell up. Damn, Derek, you were fatter than what you are now. That's crazy.
0: Yeah, no, he was wheelchair bound.
1: You guys suck.
3: Wheelchair bound.
1: I wasn't wheelchair bound.
0: Yeah, and then he got up.
1: This is why I hate everyone in the chat. All of you.
0: I can't believe you guys didn't watch. Well, we didn't have cameras then when he got out of his wheelchair and he had his first step.
1: Okay, guys. No. Yeah. If we had cameras then, I probably would have quit. Just based on, like, I don't want to come in now.
0: Was Derek on all-terrain tires?
1: I wasn't close to being on TLC. Shut
0: all up. All-terrain tires. Like, Derek
1: Shut
0: had
1: up.
0: To have tires to get around.
1: Shut
0: he was
1: up.
0: So big.
1: God, I hate them. I hate them.
0: Yeah, no, the only time you could see Derek was on that show, My 600-Pound Life.
1: Whatever, guys.
3: Dr. Nell.
1: Whatever.
0: Yeah, that guy.
4: No, he turned him down.
1: Whatever, guys.
0: The guy in Houston.
3: Yeah, I cannot help
0: Derek,
3: you.
0: Derek, I cannot help you. You're going to have to lose weight.
3: You got 1 month.
0: You can't see your pee-pee. Derek, are you going to go through life without seeing your pee-pee?
1: I couldn't, but yeah.
0: Well, now you can.
1: Barely.
0: Yeah, you can still see it, though.
1: Yeah, I can see the tip.
0: Yeah. It's like the sun. You know, I can see top of the sun in the distance.
1: Yep.
0: Yeah, you can
3: the horizon.
0: See it.
1: Yeah.
0: Yeah, you can see the horizon of his wiener.
1: Right. Yeah.
0: All right, so dudes can be weird, and I think this is the weird audio.
6: I actually had some guy ask us to... each other and he would pay us.
7: Oh, both of you guys?
6: Yeah, no, like
8: he literally asked
6: us
8: for
6: each other.
8: Yeah, he asked for a video of us each other.
0: Wow. That's aggressive.
1: Mm-hmm.
0: So that's what OnlyFans has done. So a guy will be like, hey, what's your name? Oh, you don't want to talk to me? Okay. How much is it gonna cost? Right?
1: Yeah.
0: That's what OnlyFans has rewired a dude's brain. Now he thinks, all right, I got turned down. Oh, it's because I got to pay him.
1: Mm.
0: Right?
1: That is how we think, yeah.
0: They got a lock on it. So this dude's like, hey, man.
1: Paywall. There's a paywall.
0: I kind of like you guys. Hey, what's going on? My name's, Nard. And they're like, not interested.
1: No.
0: He's like, okay,
1: no,
0: how much
1: you.
0: A month?
1: That's horrible.
0: I'll pay you guys to do it with each other.
1: That's
0: you can just send me the video.
6: And he'd pay us for it. We didn't do it.
7: Do you know this guy?
0: I'm telling you, that's what OnlyFans has done.
1: Yeah.
0: So when guys go out, they're like, all right, man, she says no, you just got to ask her how much.
6: He offered us 15 grand.
7: How did he get in contact?
6: Oh, yeah. He offered us 15 grand for it.
7: How did he get in contact with you?
6: He would have swiped on my story.
8: Yeah.
6: Our public stories on Snapchat.
7: Dude, what the?
6: It was some crazy. Yeah, because
7: you guys should have done it.
0: $15,000 they were offered. $15,000. Dead kitties. I don't know if she wants to do it or not. She just said $15K.
9: Mm-hmm.
0: Now, you would have to get it on with your friend, your female friend, and then make a video and then send it. Nard, he just put his pen in his ear. What's going on, buddy?
4: You got a pen in my ear?
0: Yeah, I
1: yeah,
0: said
1: dude,
0: two
1: that's
0: girls
1: crazy,
0: getting it on,
1: dude.
0: And you just shoved your pen yeah. in your ear.
1: Yeah, that's how he cleans them out.
0: Did I hear that right? Two girls getting it on.
4: Two girls?
0: I just got up from my nap. What's going on? Turn it up. This woman, she doesn't do situationships anymore.
9: Oh, good for her.
0: Can I just...
9: What?
0: Situationships? So you're just letting a guy hump you.
1: That's what it is, yes.
0: That's it.
1: Mm-hmm. Correct.
0: So all you did was, it's the same gift. You just rewrapped it as a situationship when it used to just be a booty call.
1: Mm-hmm.
0: Or you guys, he's just using me for sex. And then you give it like a cute name. It's a situationship.
1: Yeah.
0: You know.
1: That is a cute name for it.
0: Right.
1: But
0: it is
1: just you're giving him sex.
0: That's it.
1: That's all it is.
10: For 4th of July, the one dating behavior I'm declaring independence from is situationships. It's either all or nothing moving forward.
0: I know. But how many of them situationships you been in?
3: Yeah.
0: You know?
1: That does matter.
0: An alcoholic doesn't have one beer and then say, I need to give it up.
1: No.
0: No, they usually have a lot of beers where it's lights out drunk.
1: Mm-hmm.
0: So how many
1: DUIs.
0: Of those? Yeah, how many of those
1: yeah.
0: were you having? You're like, I'm tired of this.
1: It's a great question.
0: She's like, you're giving that up for 4th of July. I didn't even know that was a holiday to give stuff up for.
1: Yeah, that's not Lent, right?
0: Like, no, she's yeah. like, you know what? You're supposed to give something up for 4th of July, right?
1: Mm.
0: I'm going to give up situationships. No, what'd you give up for 4th of July?
4: I didn't give up anything for 4th.
0: Mm. You didn't?
4: No.
0: Oh,
1: wow.
0: You didn't give up nothing?
4: No.
0: Well, you clearly didn't give up witchcraft because you were doing it this morning.
1: No, yeah.
0: Oh, let's see here. Oh, this is... She dumps all the dudes that she's with.
11: What? Have you ever had a boyfriend?
12: I have.
11: Did you ever dump that fool?
12: All of them.
11: All of them?
0: Why do they smile when they dump dudes? Shouldn't that be like a sad day? Oh, man. It didn't work out. I'm a little sad.
11: Damn it.
0: Instead, she's got a big grin. Yes!
11: You dumped every one of your boyfriends.
12: Yeah.
11: Are you proud about that?
12: Yes.
11: That's
12: I've
11: my
12: never been
11: girl.
12: Broke up with.
11: That's the...
0: See, that's... So her flex is, I've dumped every dude I've never been broken up with. I'm the prize. I dump you. You don't dump me. So that's her flex. Her flex should be like, I only have great relationships. Instead, she's like, no dude's ever dumped me. I'm hot.
1: Mm.
0: But I dump all the dudes. Every dude that I've ever been with, I dump them.
11: Girls that I live for. So why'd you dump all of them?
12: They're all way more obsessed with me than I was with them.
11: Oh, okay.
12: And didn't like it.
11: Yeah.
0: Yeah, she's like, oh my gosh, they were just really nice and really cared about me. So I had to dump. They were really into me. She's going to look back and be like, how dumb did I sound? You sounded pretty dumb, Mom.
1: Pretty stupid.
0: When her kids get the video. Ma, does that mean you're way more into Dad since you guys are still together? She's like, no way. All these guys cared about me, and it just, ugh. That was just, I didn't like it. I don't like when someone cares about me.
1: Ugh.
0: They really are thoughtful.
11: Classic, giving you too much attention.
12: Yeah, it was gross.
0: It was gross. He was like, he would like ask me how my day was and send me good morning texts. It was gross. You know what's gross? A woman that takes a dump and doesn't wash her hands and leaves it floating in the toilet. Like, that's pretty gross. A dude that cares about you
1: that's
0: and
1: disgusting.
0: Right? How is that now considered? That's in the same class as a woman leaving a floater in the toilet.
1: Oh.
0: Ugh. Or, you know, a woman just ripping ass in a buffet.
1: Ugh.
0: That to me is gross. But how is now this guy showing her attention is considered, oh, that is gross.
1: Nasty.
0: That was so gross. Man, women are hilarious. Do you see the crazy flight instructor story?
1: No. Oh, yes, I did.
0: You did?
1: Yeah,
0: okay.
1: Yeah, yeah,
0: oh,
1: yeah, yeah, yeah.
0: I got to tell you how long the ideal movie is. and then what unhinged Taylor Swift fans are doing. We'll get to all that next.
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27: 78 and mostly cloudy, heating up in the afternoon with a high of 96.
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0: All right. Wild story about this flight instructor jumps to his death during a lesson. So he's got a student in the plane. He jumps to his death during the lesson, leaving student pilot to land the plane by herself. How terrifying.
31: He's like, you know what to do. And then he takes off.
0: Yeah, he takes off and just jumps to his death.
31: Jeez.
0: He says, you know what to do. Carry on. And then jumps to his death.
1: Death. I mean, so sad.
0: He unbuckled his seat, removed his headset, opened the plane door, and jumped out.
1: I mean, that'd be very scary for her, too.
0: The student was left shaken over the traumatic incident.
1: Yeah.
0: But was commended for her ability to pilot the aircraft safely to the ground.
1: Yeah, no doubt. Under that kind of, traumatic thing.
0: The pilot's body was spotted. They did about a 15-minute search, and they found his body.
1: Yeah.
0: He was pronounced dead at the scene.
1: That's very sad.
0: Wonder why he did that.
1: I guess who knows?
0: Prosecutors have opened an investigation into the death. They're trying to figure out, like, why this guy would do that. Why he would want to off himself like that. Obviously dealing with things.
1: Yeah.
0: It was that was a guy. And he's like, oh, go ahead, lady. You got this. You know what to do.
1: Mm-hmm.
0: Naked and not afraid, a Washington man wakes up to flames. He's butt naked, has to run outside naked to save the homes. With no time to get dressed, the Navy veteran's training kicked in and he immediately ran outside to help the flames from spreading, all while he was naked. So imagine helping neighbors and everything. He's just naked outside. Oh, that has to look crazy.
1: That does have to look crazy.
0: Because I know even if I get out of the shower, I walk too fast, it looks crazy. Can't imagine putting out a fire.
1: No.
0: you know, just as a guy, you feel crazy. It feels, I don't know. I just feel like I should always have undies on. Or if not undies, some sort of shorts.
1: Right.
0: That should always be covered up.
1: Shouldn't just be like, you know, nothing covering it.
0: No. Like a woman, like that's a beautiful thing. A woman without clothes, that's a beautiful thing. Gotcha. If you saw a woman out there putting out fires naked, you'd be like, wow, it's kind of hot.
1: Yeah.
0: But a dude in the junk, every move you make, it's going this way, then it's going that way. Then sometimes the balls are going this way and then the other one's going that way.
1: Right.
0: It'd be crazy looking. A German doctor jailed for murder of 15 patients, and they're suspected of killing more. A court in Berlin, one of Nard's favorite places, found the 41-year-old man, named only as Johannes, with the German privacy rules, guilty of murdering 12 women and 3 men from 2021 to 2024, and they think there might be more. And he's a doctor.
1: Yeah.
0: I watched that one documentary. There was that woman overseas, and she was killing all those babies, but she then it's like, did she really kill the babies?
1: I remember seeing that one, too.
0: I watched it, and I'm like, I don't know if she killed the babies.
1: Yep.
0: It could have just been, you know, horrible circumstances. Unfortunate.
1: Mm-hmm.
0: 2 hours, too long. The ideal movie length is shrinking, and this is what they're saying. This is how long they want the movie to be. I kind of disagreed.
1: Yeah, I do, too.
0: Because they want the movie to be 88 minutes. And I would feel, I don't know, I feel like they're edging me.
1: Yep.
0: If I'm going to go in and I'm going to pay that amount for popcorn.
1: Yeah.
0: And I'm going to pay that amount for the seat and the other snacks and the big giant drink. I don't know. I kind of want my movie to be long.
1: Yeah, I don't know if, you know, not everybody just wants like content to be so short.
0: I don't.
1: Like, I'm watching The House of Dragons, and it's like, I wish I wouldn't. I wish I'd wait till the whole season is out and then watch it, because it's just like, it pisses me off, because it's like an hour long, goes so fast, you know? And it's just like, I don't know if everybody just wants short stuff. Like, when I watch YouTube videos, I won't even click on a video that's like under 10 minutes, because it's just like, it's not worth, I don't want to then have to click on another video.
0: Right.
1: You know, and it's like, oh, I just have to keep, like, the longer the video is on YouTube, the more I'm going to, oh, this video is like an hour long. Awesome.
0: I do notice that it depends on the content I'm consuming.
1: That's true.
0: If it's a movie, I expect the movie to be long.
1: Right.
0: If it's a YouTube video, you want it to be short.
1: Yeah.
0: See, TikTok, you want it to be short.
1: TikTok, like, where the only place I want short content is TikTok.
0: Nard, we show everybody your short content that you have in your pants.
2: All right.
0: Right. Nard's like, oh, that's good news for me. Then women are going to love my wiener.
1: Yeah.
0: Look at that. You guys want smaller content.
1: Mm-hmm.
0: Unhinged Taylor Swift fanatics are buying cubes of New York City trash collected around Madison Square Gardens for $25 a pop, including an ovulation test kit. So after she got married, there's all this trash around Madison Square Garden.
1: Yeah.
0: And her fanatic fans are buying up anything that was outside that stadium.
1: I mean,
0: arena.
1: That is so cool. I know people are like, yeah, I agree. It's weird. I'm just saying, like, for Taylor to have to have people that are so, like, obsessed with her,
0: well,
1: that they're buying.
0: Think
1: they're
0: about
1: buying
0: this.
1: Trash. It you was just around her wedding.
0: Give her props, because there's a girl named Madison Beer, and she's doing concerts, but her concerts are, it's like a few dollars to go see her now. They had to drop the prices.
1: Right.
0: I saw like $12, $9,
1: there
0: $14.
1: Was a point where she was like kind of like huge.
0: And
1: right?
0: So you think about that. So they won't even go to watch her show and pay $14 to watch her perform on stage. Yet Taylor Swift's fans will pay $25 for the trash that was outside her wedding.
1: My Jersey Mike sub is like $19. And you could go to her concert for cheaper than the sandwich.
0: So,
1: and they still won't even go.
0: It's very difficult to build an audience of loyal fans.
1: It is. And so you have to tip your cap to Taylor Swift.
0: You have to, that people are willing to pay for the trash.
1: Yeah, I know people are going to look at it like, how weird. And I agree, but I also look at it like, damn, that's impressive. To be like that big of a star to people that you'll pay for their trash. And yes, of course, I get the giant size. What am I, a female?
0: Yes. Duh. Of course.
1: What are you guys getting, regular sandwiches?
0: There was a Minnesota man. He got cited for shooting at a bear.
2: What?
0: Because the bear looked at him.
2: It depends on how aggressive.
1: Yeah.
2: Like, if it gives me an aggressive look, hell yeah, I'm going to shoot it.
1: You can't shoot at a bear? That's
0: you
1: like,
0: can't.
1: All right.
0: You're
1: just supposed to die?
0: I don't know. It was hawking at me.
1: I guess maybe they're like, no, it has to be actually. But if it's like charging at you, I don't know. That's weird.
0: Yeah, I don't know. It's in Minnesota.
1: I could comment on it, because I had an uncle that died by way of a bear. So.
0: He did, but he wanted to be a bear.
1: He did not. He was checking his crab pots, Billy.
0: I got him mixed up with the other guy that wanted to live with the bear.
1: Nobody wanted to live with a bear.
2: See, crab pots?
1: Yeah, you dumbass.
0: That's it for us. We'll see.
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99.5 Kiss Rock San Antonio. Hey, it's Brandy. Welcome to your Thursday. It is July 9th, which I have just learned is National Don't Put All Your Eggs in One Omelet Day. I don't know what that means or how to celebrate.

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1: Would Nard rather have a bear make love to him or a moose?
2: Oh, man.
3: Bear.
2: Why? A bear, why?
3: Because then, I mean, that's like almost a human. Because it's like,
2: what?
3: It's almost a human.
2: What?
3: Yeah, because it stands up.
2: Bear,
3: I feel like I can straddle it. Like, I can hold, I can put my body and then I just jump up and down or whatever.
1: What?
3: Like, I just feel like, it feels like you can do missionary with the bear. I feel like I could.
0: The Billy Madison Show. 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
1: 78 and mostly cloudy. Heating up in the afternoon with a high of 96.
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A new survey reveals that 74% of Americans admit they look in their Kleenex after they blow their nose, which makes sense, but I do think we really need to be clear on the blow your nose part, because I know what men are using those Kleenex for, okay?

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99.5 Kiss Rock San Antonio. A man just celebrated his 95th birthday by going water skiing. At 95 years old, he's water skiing. I'm 38. You know how I just celebrated my birthday? By getting drunk and eating half a cake alone in my bed. We are not the same.

Black Sabbath on 99.5 Kiss Rock San Antonio. Some sad news from Black Sabbath. Bill Ward, the drummer, shared a personal update about his current health condition, and he says he has been using a wheelchair for the past 18 months. But the good news, he says, despite in how he gets around, he is still going to drum. He is not retiring.

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4: Clear and sunny in the afternoon, reaching up to a high of 96.
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99.5 Kiss Rock San Antonio. In the news today, a woman in Tokyo was tied up and had her lips sewn shut by her angry roommate, which I think, honestly, a lot of my exes would like to do to me. Don't get any ideas, boys. These lips will continue flapping.

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4: Clear and sunny in the afternoon, reaching up to a high of 96.
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You're in the 90s Nooner on 99.5 Kiss Rock San Antonio. I want you to do me a favor and let me know what I should play next. Open up the Kiss Rocks app. I put three songs in there. You choose which one you want to hear. And the one with the most votes, I'm going to play right after Ugly Kid Joe. So vote now.

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1: 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This woman claims you don't have to be skinny to be pretty. 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

90s Nooner continues, and the 90s wouldn't be the 90s without Limp Bizkit. And after their first album came out, one of their first shows they played was this really small club show right here in San Antonio at White Rabbit in 1998.

95.5 Kiss Rock San Antonio. Vandals blew up 13 porta potties in Montana with fireworks, and officials came out and said, "We know someone from Wyoming did this." Is there some feud between Montana and Wyoming that I don't know about? How do they know it was from Wyoming?

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3: Clear and sunny in the afternoon, reaching up to a high of 96.
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You know, Green Day has that movie coming out, Nimrods, that they are featured in pretty heavily. It's about a band that's going to be opening for Green Day. Well, they just announced there is a soundtrack to the Nimrods movie. 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

99.5 Kiss Rock San Antonio, a dating expert this week came out to say, we as single people are all making a huge dating mistake. She says the number one dating mistake, do not go to dinner on a first date. She says instead, do something like mini golf or walk around an IKEA. 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
3: Clear and sunny in the afternoon, reaching up to a high of 96.
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We are giving away tickets to see Guns N' Roses at the Alamo Dome September 16th. And Slash's girlfriend just went viral because she posted that we have all been singing a line from Welcome to the Jungle wrong. You know the part where he says, so high you can never come down, so down, so down. It's not so down. Apparently it's suck down, S-U-C-K. It doesn't make sense. I don't even know what that means.

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1: 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She can answer all your questions. 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Has somebody done you wrong? Do you have a nard in your life that you like to fart on? This woman claims you don't have to be skinny to be pretty. And this woman says, I want everything, but I'm giving nothing. Plus our big-ass world news all coming up. 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
1: Clear and sunny in the afternoon, reaching up to a high of 96.
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4: Clear going into the overnight hours, jump down to a low of 84.
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I'm Chris Fuentes. Holy diabetes. There's a new term out there in the internet world. It's called type 2 fun. You ever heard of type 2 fun? 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
3: Clear going into the overnight hours. Jump down to a low of 84.
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22: Accident reported 35 northeast side southbound at Solms Road, exit 183. A 7-minute delay back to Walnut Avenue, exit 186. Accident cleared over on Loop 1604 eastbound before Stone Oak Parkway with a 6-minute delay remaining back to Bitters. At San Antonio Traffic, I'm Justin Hill.
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1: 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Good luck.

If you've ever watched Jeopardy and you're like, man, I could play Jeopardy, how about going a step further and work for Jeopardy? Seriously, they're actually hiring clue writers. The gig pays between $132,000 and $178,000, and the writing team is tiny. It's only like 10 people. So your chances of really hating your coworkers, what is small? I mean, come on, $132,000 to $178,000 a year? Need a new job? Go be a Jeopardy clue writer. I mean, I don't know how smart you have to be for that, but surely you have the questions before the answers, don't you? P.O.D. Kiss.

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1: 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She can answer all your questions. 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Has somebody done you wrong? Do you have a nard in your life that you like to fart on? This woman claims you don't have to be skinny to be pretty. And this woman says, I want everything, but I'm giving nothing. 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
0: 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San Antonio weather.
2: Clear going into the overnight hours. Jump down to a low of 84.
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17: Accident reported 35 Northeast side southbound at Psalms Road, exit 183. A 7-minute delay back to Walnut Avenue, exit 186. Accident cleared over on Loop 1604 eastbound before Stone Oak Parkway with a 6-minute delay remaining back to Bitters. At San Antonio Traffic, I'm Justin Hill.
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Wild story time for your belly breaking five stories from how women dress these days to a man setting his nuts on fire. That is coming up at 5 o'clock. Your belly break right here on 99.5 KISS. Right now, Disturbed Prayer, which is what the show needs. 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
4: Is that my wife, you know, for things that she wears, you know, especially if she's been out somewhere or whatever. And I don't even look, like, I don't even think about it when we leave the house, like what she's wearing. Don't even look at it. It's like, whatever. You want to be a big girl and wear that? Go for it. You know what I mean? That's crazy.
5: That's crazy.
6: That's what he said. He said, that's crazy. This incident of the upskirt comes after there was an incident in Los Angeles when a man was caught rubbing his genitals on a woman.
4: Mm-hmm.
6: So then there was a clip of a suspect in a New York Yankees hat. He's seen flipping his phone upside down following a woman who identified herself as a salon owner. So watch out. I mean, these creeps, and you think he's going to be some nard-looking guy. No, this is a normal-looking guy that's a creep.
4: You expect to be able to see all the creeps out there, but like sometimes you can't tell.
6: There was a Fort Wayne man accused of cutting off his genitals, using it to commit arson. Did you see the story about the guy that tried to commit
4: cutting
6: arson?
4: Cutting off his genitals and used it to commit arson?
6: Yeah.
4: So he like lit it on fire?
6: Yeah, 36-year-old man.
4: What?
6: In Fort Wayne is facing felony charges after he allegedly cut off his genitals and used it to commit arson.
4: Just the sentence that you keep saying right there, and he used it to commit arson is, I mean, cutting off your genitals is insane, but then like using it like it's a Molotov.
5: Right, I feel like that's a slow ass burn.
6: Well, this is what he did.
4: You feel like they would burn slow?
5: Yeah.
4: You're probably right. I mean, you're a witch.
6: He told the officers, he was like, hey, about 2 a.m., he went into the garage, he used a kitchen knife to cut off his genitals.
4: Yeah.
6: And then he poured gasoline on the dismembered organ, set it on fire, leaving the garage, walking away until he found police. At the scene of the fire, a fire investigator located a gasoline container and four lighters, as well as a nearby kitchen knife. Court records do not detail whether the genitals were located. I would imagine not. They were lit on fire.
4: Yeah. No, it's there. I just can't believe he set it on fire.
6: Can you imagine? At 2 a.m., this dude chopped his genitals off, balls and all. Put him on the ground.
4: No, Billy, I can't imagine that.
6: Lit him on fire, and then walked away. And then the garage, there was a fire in the garage.
4: I can't imagine. I really can't. Like that would, I don't even know where you go from there. I don't know what kind of drugs you have to be on to be able to cut off your genitals.
6: And the guy's, he's still alive.
4: Like, you cut off your genitals, and then you carry on, and you haven't even been to the hospital.
6: No,
4: You didn't go in to, like, get it, like, you were able to get it to, like, stop bleeding, and I don't understand it.
6: I don't either.
4: I don't understand how you carry on. You know what I mean? Like, it's like I get the smallest injury, and it bothers me.
6: Oh.
4: I'm just like, oh, I'm weak.
6: Well, when I watched soccer, I would see those guys, and they would get their foot stepped on or something.
4: Oh, my God. I don't know how they didn't break their foot.
6: And you would have thought they'd just been shot the way they acted on the field.
4: Oh, my goodness. The way they fall down.
6: Fall down and cry.
4: Yes.
6: And then lay down on the ground like they just been shot is insane to me. I couldn't even watch soccer because of the acting that was in it.
5: Forced to basketball.
6: Yeah.
4: Well, okay, guys, you do have to admit, though, soccer is a pretty physical sport.
6: It is.
4: I mean, they are kicking the hell out of each other.
6: Their arms would...
4: No,
6: and then they would dramatically fall
4: down.
6: They're
4: very infamous for flopping. My favorite are the clips where they fall down and they cover their face, but then they like peek through their eye, like through their fingers to see if the ref is seeing them or not, and then they close it back. You know, like kind of how a child would do that, like when they're throwing a tantrum.
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I'm going to take Highway to Hell because of traffic. 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
1: Clear going into the overnight hours, jump down to a low of 84.
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4: traffic.
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13: Road construction, only the left lane open on I-10 upper level westbound between North Rio Street and after Culebra. About a 2-minute delay here. Also slow traffic, Loop 1604 southbound between Bandera Road and Culebra. That's San Antonio traffic. I'm Justin Hill.
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1: Coming up in the program, we'll have the queen on with your divorce questions. 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And this woman says, I want everything, but I'm giving nothing. 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
0: 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San Antonio weather.
2: Clear going into the overnight hours. Jump down to a low of 84.
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13: Stop and go traffic, Loop 410 southbound between 35 and Houston Street. A 5-minute delay here. Accident, right shoulder blocked. Loop 410 eastbound at Vance Jackson. And slow traffic, Loop 1604 eastbound between Bitters and Hardy Oak Boulevard. That's San Antonio traffic. I'm Justin Hill.
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0: The Queen tomorrow will answer your divorce-related questions. 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Come on, glasses a drop full, I guess, at that point. But the Queen answers your questions tomorrow at 1-855-FU-BILLY, the Texas Hammer Hotline. 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
1: No matter how hard you try, you can't stop us now.

Whether you're on San Pedro or military, whether you're on 410, 604, 281, 35, 37, it doesn't matter. Traffic sucks. Don't worry about it. Take the aggression out on the music. Here's some for you. Limp Bizkit, Break Stuff, Kiss Rocks.

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5: Clear going into the overnight hours, jump down to a low of 84.
6: This report is due a heavy fine or more. 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And if there's bad weather or road construction ahead, slow down. 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
22: From the Davis Law Firm Traffic Center.
23: Accident right shoulder blocked. Loop 410 westbound at Vance Jackson. Right now, a 5-minute backup back to McCullough Avenue. Also, slow traffic. Loop 410 southbound between 35 and Houston Street with a 4-minute backup there. That's San Antonio traffic. I'm Justin Hill.
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Tomorrow morning on the Billy Madison Show, we'll play Who Do You Want to Fart On? 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
1: Coming up in the program, we'll have the queen on with your divorce questions. 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And this woman says, I want everything, but I'm giving nothing. 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
0: 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San Antonio weather.
2: Clear going into the overnight hours, jump down to a low of 84.
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99.5 Kiss Rock San Antonio. I'm Chris Fuentes. I am out. Thanks a lot for letting me hang out with you this afternoon. We'll do it again tomorrow. Melanie Cruz up next. I leave you with Disturbed. It's Stricken. 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